0: life the way it is. And I was like,
1: that's perfect, because that's actually all you can do.
0: I know, and I was like, me too, baby girl. Like, me too. I want you to be this way forever.
2: Have you given her a stuffed Tassie devil yet?
0: No, not yet. No, I don't think she needs one.
1: Get her a Ken Hinckley poster. That's the next step, I reckon. that's literally all you can do.
0: And that's the thing
1: as a parent, isn't it? Like, even because we're doing it now as well, even with our kids going through, even the toddler phase, and there's a moment where you're like, oh, I just want to trap them in this phase because it's so cool.
0: Yeah.
1: But then I suppose all that you can do when you realise is that you can provide the best possible environment.
0: I know.
1: For them to go in the right way. On top of that as well, in terms of getting potentially hurt by boys, all that she needs to know is she's looking, she's surrounded by the right man.
0: Yeah.
1: And that is Dad.
0: Yes.
1: And he's setting the tone.
0: Yeah.
1: And that is the best way for her to be guided as to what a genuine man is.
0: Oh, my gosh. And I don't think she knows, without getting too deep here, my relationship with my dad was really fractured given what he went through with my mum. And she's got the best start in life because she's got the best dad.
1: Yeah.
0: And she's got the best role model. And I just think, you know, every time you get mad at your dad because he's not giving you everything that you want on the planet, just remember he is a good man and he's a good role model and you are so freaking lucky. And I say it to them all the time. I say it to all the girls. But anyway, so I don't know how we wrap this up. You normally say something stupid and funny and then we jump out, so...
1: I've got nothing for you. I could play this though for you. Is this going to help? That's it. Everyone sway from side to side. That's it. Nice. Happy birthday, Peyton.

0: Becky Hill, Say Something, in for Jodie and Hazy. I'm back tomorrow morning from 6 with more of those tree climb family experiences, more gift cards to Drake Supermarkets and more tickets to the Adelaide 36ers. Now, on next week's show, I'm back all of next week, and I want to hook you up for the kids on school holidays. They officially kick off tomorrow afternoon, so we have got so many experiences, tickets, all sorts of things for you to win each day next week. I'll catch you tomorrow morning. Mel Trusina on the way next. More standby list spots for you to take. Could be flown to Tokyo, Japan to go see Benson Boone, flights, accommodation, spending money, and those concert tickets. Good luck.
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2: Adelaide traffic. Nova 919.
3: G'day there, nothing to hold you up in and around the CBD. Clear and quiet for the most part. Those South Road under the pump, 3 Severton and Meyer Lenders works continue. Crews are tiding in an earlier crash in Jepps Cross on Grand Junction Road near Churchill Road. A clear run for the freeway, Southern Expressway and the North-South Motorway. Works in Camden Park, Anzac Highway near Morfitt Road, both directions are 40. And a similar setup in Hallett Cove, Lonsdale Road near Majors Road. 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In for a cloudy one today, otherwise fine. Heading for a top of 26 degrees. Right now it's 22 degrees on Adelaide's Nova 919.
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1: I feel like I'm going to have a heart attack. I'm freaking out. Like, what an experience to see, like, such a talent in such a beautiful place.
2: I know, and I wish it was me that could win this, but my job is to get you in the running to win, and I'm opening the phones in half an hour after 9 minutes of Nova Boy Jams. But first, we need to celebrate the great man, Benson Boone, who you could be seeing perform live, doing backflips in his onesie with his chest out. Sorry if for someone else on Nova, I sounded like such a perv, but that's actually what he does.

0: Saturday's 2026 AFL Grand Final with G Flip. Bet on fire on Nova 919 because G Flip is performing at the pre-game entertainment and then Kylie Minogue taken to the stage. Oh my gosh, I'm so excited. I'm calling it the Kylie Minogue concert with sport either side. Have you got your plans? Have you sorted out whose house you're going to for the barbecue or which pub you're going to? Because it's going to be huge. All right. Let's play 9 minutes of Nova Boy Jams and then open 13, 24, 10 to get you in the running to fly to Japan. All expenses paid. Thank you very much to see the one and only Benson Boone. Let's go. Nova.
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0: Yeah, let's play 9 minutes of Nova Boy Jams, and I love this. We're going to start with Genuine Pony, because this week there's been news that Channing Tatum has a burner account, right, where he's been basically trolling anything to do with his exes and leaving really great reviews about anything to do with him. And he's come out saying it's not his burner account. It's called None of Your Business, by the way. But he's also following that account. So everyone's like, I don't know, Channing, feels a bit sus. Here is the song that reminds

Nova Boy Jams. Thank you, my friend. Now we're opening 13, 24, 10 and getting you in the running to fly to Japan for Benson Boone. Give me a buzz. It's Perth Boys, Tame Impala. I reckon they're wrapped about the Dockers making the AFL Grand Final. Fresh hit loser.

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1: Ladies and gentlemen,
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1: My name is Benson Boone.
0: Hello, April.
3: I'm Mel. I spoke to you when I won Harry Styles tickets.
0: Oh, my gosh, did I give you Harry Styles tickets?
3: Yes, yes.
0: And now I'm getting you in the running for Benson Boone in Japan.
3: Oh, yes.
0: I'll look after you.
3: Thank you. Can I take you?
0: Oh, my gosh, if you win, I would love to come.
3: Well, because I have to choose through too many people, so I think you're the easiest option.
0: Yeah, oh, okay, sure. I thought it was because I meant something to you or...
3: You do. It's that Big Brother song of yours.
0: Oh. Is it trolling you?
3: It is. I love it. No, it's great. I love it.

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0: That would be nice. Japan, Benson Boone, your bestie, flights, accommodation, spending money. I'm going to get you in the running to win that and play some Olivia Dean, Baby Steps. I love this song. It's coming up. Part of your fresh hits and throwbacks on the other side of this.
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5: Nova 919.
6: Hello there, the Southern Expressway just a little slow southbound approaching Majors Road. There's works to watch out for in Eden Hills on Shepherd's Hill Road near Sturt Road. Speed back to 40k's in both directions past the scene. That's also the case for works underway in Camden Park on Anzac Highway near Morfitt Road. Also in North Haven on Victoria Road near Sir Keith Smith Drive. In Happy Valley on Main South Road near Chandler Hill Road. Also in Outer Harbour on Victoria Road near Klingber Drive. And works in Hallett Cove on Lonsdale Road near Majors Road. Speed back to 40 both ways there as well. 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Cloudy 26 that's up right now in the city. It's 23 degrees on Adelaide's Nova 919.
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0: on Nova. She looks so perfect. They also gave us this song.
1: I woke up in Japan.
0: I woke up in Japan.
1: Feeling low, feeling lonely.
0: This is going to be our anthem when we send you there to see. Benson Boot flights, accommodation, spending money, you and your bestie at the time of the year where we all need a break. Please. 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
0: Some

Been to Japan. Does that sound just make you want to go back? Their train system is fabulous. It's got me thinking. If I went to see Benson Boone or any concert in Japan, it would be the easiest way in and the easiest way out. It's so ordered, not chaotic at all. And if you need to see Japan for the first time or to go back and to see the one and only Benson Boone, 13, 24, 10, we're sending you there and I'm getting

0: 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So many hers that I've wanted to be. 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
0: Calling me on 13 24 10. What are you up to today, Catherine?
3: Well, I was working from home this morning. Now I'm heading into the office. Nice, easy day. So I thought, well, the sun's out, the washing's got to go out. So
0: yeah,
3: out it went.
0: Oh my gosh, you're so right. That's what I love about flexible working hours. Put some sheets and then go to the office.
3: So just the boring stuff. However, the idea of going to Japan for my upcoming birthday would be insane.
0: Oh my gosh, is it your 21st?
3: Oh, I wish. No. Maybe something like my 47.
0: Yeah, I was going to say, when you start this the sentence with, what a beautiful day, I've put out some clothes to dry, that's how you know.
3: You're not 21.
0: Yeah, yeah. And when somebody goes, oh, you're right, it is washing weather, also not 21.
3: Yeah, no. Time in Japan. Absolutely.
0: Oh my gosh, you're going to love it. It's the best country ever, and I've got you in the running. Oh.
3: Yahoo! Thank you.
0: So welcome, and hello, Deborah.
4: Hey, Maxina, how are you?
0: I'm good. Someone's been calling me on multiple phones.
4: Yes, we have, yes. My son's a huge fan of Benson Boone.
0: Of Benson, I love that you had to follow that up with, of Benson Boone. Yeah. Not of you, Mel. Well, good luck, because you're in the running to win.
4: Oh, amazing, thank you so much.
0: Another chance after midday, brand new music coming up, Miley Cyrus, Bass Persuades. And Jamie Miller, Baby Doll. If you don't know who Jamie Miller is, oh good, I'll get you across it.
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26: 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Let's go.

Jamie Miller, Baby Doll, here on Nova. Now, this is wild. He was a contestant on The Voice in 2017, finished third place, and has recently blown up because of this song, Baby Doll. It's all over the socials. And I just saw about an hour ago, he posted on his TikTok saying, playing my first arena with the Jonas Brothers this weekend. And all I can think about is how I nearly quit music a few months ago. Like, isn't that so inspiring? Someone that was ready to call it quits, and now all of a sudden his music career has blown up, and I'm so pumped for him. Let's go check your midday headlines, my friends, and get back into the tunes on the other side.

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13: Nova. G'day there, it's Mike Humphrey with you. Extreme concerns with an AI agent accessing the government's Medicare website. Tech giant OpenAI was aware of the breach over a month ago. The PM says no personal data has been taken. It's unclear whether the hack was committed by a human using the tech or just the AI acting by itself. Meanwhile, we've signed a new security agreement with Ukraine, which will see renewed commitments to its defence amid its ongoing war with Russia. The pact signed by Albo and the Ukrainian president in New York. Half of Australians under 30 are living at home with their parents. It's up from 39% at the start of the century. Increased housing prices and stalling wages pointed to as the why. Wait lines are snaking through Aussie airports as over 650 Qantas staff go on strike. The airlines say flights won't be affected. And Taylor Swift with some more great news for fans. She's dropping an extended edition of her chart-topping album, The Life of a Showgirl, on Friday, and that's along with a new single. Updating sport, thousands of Freo fans have packed the club's headquarters to watch the team train for the last time in WA before heading to Melbourne for the big dance. It's been 13 years since the Dockers last made the granny. Peter Volandis is closer to becoming the NRL's executive chairman, with the rugby boss vacating his position at Racing New South Wales. And the first one-dayer between Australia and South Africa begins in Durban tonight. Mitch Marsh to captain the Aussies despite the inclusion of Pat Cummins. And now you're up to date on Nova.
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of the 90s. The soundtrack to your formative years is playing after Bruno Mars, On My Soul. And as per usual, in half an hour, I'll get you in the running for a cheeky trip to Japan to see the one and only Benson Boone.

0: here on Nova with a song I did a dance to when I was a kid. Oh man, those dance moves live rent-free in my mind. I reckon I could recreate the whole thing for you. I won't, but I could. Shall we play Ella Langley? From Texas, this song is record-breaking. It has made Billboard's Hot 100 history, spending 23 weeks on the chart and breaking the record for the longest-running number one song, which was previously held by Mariah Carey's All I Want for Christmas Is You. It's a fan favourite, so I gotta get it on. Of course, Benson Boone live in Japan. Get 13, 24, 10 ready, but don't call it just yet. I got your chance coming up.
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with her two younger sisters, Amma and Absolutely. It's called Joy. This song does exactly what it says in the title. It brings so much joy. And on 13 24 10, call me. I'll get you in the running for Benson Boone.

0: so uplifting. It makes no sense, but I love it.
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0: Oh, to see?
5: Benson Boone.
0: Oh. Julie, I would love to get you in the running to see Benson Boone in Japan.
5: Oh, that would be absolutely wonderful. Thank you.
0: Let's keep going to 13, 24, 10. Hello, Letitia.
6: Hello. I never get to speak to you.
0: Oh, my gosh. But today is your lucky day.
6: It really is.
0: For speaking to me. and getting in the running for Japan and Benson Boone.
6: Yes. Awesome. How amazing.
0: And Karen.
7: Hi, I'm ringing to try and win a ticket to Japan.
0: Oh my gosh, to see?
7: Benson Boone.
0: Benson, baby, all day. 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Back into the music next, the lady that is dropping a brand new song tomorrow. And everyone is hyped about it. In fact, I think she's dropping 4 songs. Let me give you the details of that bad boy.
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0: KT Swift on Nova. Off the Life of a Showgirl album, Elizabeth Taylor, with news dropping that she is releasing an extended version of that album called The Life of a Showgirl, The Encore. Four new songs. Patient Zero is dropping tomorrow, the first song, and that's going to be in just over 24 hours. Oh my gosh, Swifties are pumped. We here at Nova are so excited, and we will absolutely have your first play the second it is in our hot little hands. All right, speaking of Swifties, Aaron Rich is next with more chances to get you in the running for Benson Boone in Japan.
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20: 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In Brooklyn Park, traffic lights are out at the intersection of Airport Road and Sir Donald Bradman Drive. Take care as you're driving through the area. There's works to watch out for in Birkenhead on Semaphore Road near Nelson Street. Speed back to 40 in both directions. That's also the case for works in Hallett Cove on Lonsdale Road near Majors Road, in Gilman on Eastern Parade near Wicker Road, and in Blair Athol along Grand Junction Road near Main North Road. 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Cloudy 26 that's off. Right now in the city, it's 25 degrees on Adelaide's Nova 919.

0: I'm Stephen Bartlett, the host of The Diary of a CEO. Not every conversation stays with you, but this one will.
1: Here's AI expert Mo Gowdat.
0: Because this means that even in a world of AI, lived experience is still going to create a job class. And that job class could be, you know, the nurse coming over. Okay, AI's done read the mammogram, but she's relating to you.
2: Spot on.
0: I guess we watch the things like the F1 because there's emotional resonance. We can relate to the envy, the jealousy, the competition.
2: This is why we go to concerts, because, you know, the music could be composed by AI and played in a plane in the background, but you watch Ed Sheeran brilliance on the stage and you go like, oh my God, that's amazing, right?
0: So not all jobs will be gone then?
2: If economies don't collapse as a result of the job losses, then I wouldn't know if we would call those jobs, but human connection would remain as the base currency that makes humans interact.
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1: 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This is Aaron Rich.
3: Nova!
4: Yeah, hello. Happy Thursday afternoon, Friday Eve. Feels good saying that, doesn't it? I've got you covered with fresh hits and throwbacks. Ready for the AFL Grand Final, G-Flip. Also, Kylie Minogue. We should say the Kylie Minogue concert featuring the AFL Grand Final, right? G-Flip's on straight after Bruno.

0: on Nova, that's Adela. And in LA, hello, this is Aaron Rich. I hear you're a Benson Boone fan.
1: Benson Boone, I love him so much.
2: Probably Benson Boone.
3: Probably Benson Boone.
4: To see Benson Boone do a backflip live, yeah. Oh, Benson, baby. Oh. So hot.
1: Benson Boone, I love him so much.
3: Benson Boone.
2: Benson Boone.
0: Benson Boone in Japan. Are you ready to win? I get the phones open to pop you on standby inside the next 15 minutes. And one of the biggest artists this year, he went from sleeping in the back of his car to the world stage. It is Alex Warren. Hear him in minutes.
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0: Benson Boone on Nova.
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4: 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You and a mate. Japan.
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0: We do your life-changing experiences. Keep it on Nova to win this incredible prize. When you think Japan, what comes to mind, Teresa?
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0: Nova is pumping out the fresh hits and throwbacks with Aaron Rich. That is from Sonny Federa and Becky Hill. It's called Say Something. He is the king on the decks. Sonny Federa knows how to do a dance floor anthem. We're approaching the 2 o'clock news. More of your favorite fresh hits and throwbacks with Harry Styles in minutes.
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12: 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Traffic lights still out in Brooklyn Park at the intersection of Airport Road and Sir Donald Bradman Drive. Also out in the city on Port Road near Deviation Road. Take care as you're driving through those areas. Works to watch out for in Birkenhead on Semaphore Road near Nelson Street. Speed back to 40Ks in both directions past the scene. That's also the case for works in Hallett Cove on Lonsdale Road near Majors Road and in Outer Harbour on Victoria Road near Klingberg Drive. 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Cloudy, 26 the top. Right now in the city, it's 25 degrees on Adelaide's Nova 919.
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13: With the 2pm headlines, good afternoon, I'm Michelle Stevenson. Australia's unemployment rate has increased to 4.6% over the past month, but almost 40,000 jobs were still created. The August data shows a drop in full-time positions over the month, but a big jump in part-time roles. The federal government says a breach involving artificial intelligence highlights the need for a digital duty of care. An open AI non-human agent has accessed four government websites, including Medicare. Home invasions in Victoria have dropped by 27% over the past year. The latest crime statistics show there were nearly 625,000 criminal offences recorded in the year to June, which is still higher than 3 years ago. Chinese leader Xi Jinping has touched down in the United States for talks with his US counterpart Donald Trump. And Kylie Minogue says she's still pinching herself ahead of Saturday's grand final performance.
14: I'm like, I'm singing center stage at the MCG. It was just, I just had that little moment for myself, which was amazing and a beautiful emotion.
13: And you are up to date on Nova.
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3: Covered with your favourite fresh hits and throwbacks. Stella Lefty, she is a brilliant singer-songwriter. Her new EP called Boston playing inside the next 10 minutes. Massive throwback on the way from Nickelback that you pretend to not like, but secretly you love. They're coming up, Harry Now.

0: Nova is sending you to Japan to see Benson Boone. You're winning inside the next 10 minutes. And hearing Taylor Swift, we've all got the news by now. Brand new music on the way from one Miss Taylor Swift and kind of a new album with The Life of a Showgirl, Encore. This is what she said originally about the album.
1: It feels like kind of energetically how my life has felt. And this album is about what was going on behind the scenes in my inner life during this tour, which was so exuberant and electric and vibrant.
0: So one can only assume the Encore version is about her getting married. We'll find out tomorrow when we hear new Taylor and I Knew It, I Knew You playing next.
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Thursday afternoon with Nova on and seeing Benson Boone live in Japan. You want to win? Get on the phone now. 13 24 10. Hello, this is Aaron Rich. Brand new music on the way tomorrow. We're getting from Taylor Swift. Oh, I'm so excited. Feels like Christmas has come early. I knew it. I knew you is on now. This is Taylor at Nova.

0: Swims playing on Nova for your Thursday afternoon. This is Aaron Rich.
1: Ladies and gentlemen,
2: Benson Boone. You and a mate. Japan.
1: My name is Benson Boone.
0: Let's go. Let's get the phones open on 13 24 10 to pop you on standby to see Benson Boone live in Japan because you're a massive fan, Amy.
3: I love him. Oh, just his moves, charisma.
0: Yes.
3: Just don't expect what you get.
0: Yes. Have you seen him do a backflip? You've seen them on socials, surely.
3: The socials. Yeah.
0: Imagine seeing him do it off a baby grand piano in person in Japan. You're on standby to win. Good luck.
3: Oh, my God. Thank you.
0: I'll get the phones open again for you to win after three and playing a Sienna Spyro. She's a massive talent with great expectation. Hear it in minutes.
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0: Miley with Bass Persuades on Nova. Thursday Arvo with Aaron Rich. Hope you're good. Thanks so much for choosing us. More of your favourite fresh hits. Throwbacks next. With Ella Langley, the song that knocked Taylor Swift off the top spot. One of the only ones to do it this year. It's Choosing Texas.
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12: 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Average is about $2.32 at the moment. 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
13: Good afternoon, I'm Michelle Stevenson. The opposition has accused the PM of not understanding the risks posed by artificial intelligence. A non-human agent from OpenAI has accessed data from Medicare and three other government agencies. A task force is now investigating potential penalties and law enforcement options. Liberal leader Angus Taylor says the nation needs to bolster its cyber defences.
14: The Prime Minister gave a keynote speech back in July on AI. He made a big song and dance about it. He did not even mention cyber defence and the importance of defence against AI attacks.
13: Almost 40,000 jobs were created over the past month, but all of them are part-time positions. Latest data shows Australia's unemployment rate climbed to 4.6% in August. The increase was mainly driven by a rise in the participation rate, which means more people are actively looking for work, confident they'll land a role. Major crime detectives say they're pleased with the response from the public since a $1 million reward was offered for info about the disappearance of Gus Lamont. The four-year-old vanished almost a year ago in Outback SA. Well, a new survey has revealed the number of young people still living at home with their parents has increased by 10 points to 50%. The Household Income and Labour Dynamics study shows half of workers feel they are over-educated for their job. And Tones and Eyes hit back at the NRL amid report she ditched the halftime show after refusing to perform her iconic tune, Dance Monkey. The singer says it was never about the set list, instead pointing to a clash with a gig date in the US. Now let's see what's happening on 9 News.
15: Thank you, I'm Brenton Brackless. Tonight, rogue AI hacks into Medicare. What the breach means for you. How the $1 million reward could reinvigorate the Gus Lamont case. An expert weighs in. Plus,

0: how much your basket of groceries has gone up in just 3 months, and the latest on Lachie Neale's date with the AFL Appeals Board. 9 years. 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
4: 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Olivia Dean with So Easy coming up. 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
2: 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You and a mate. Japan.
1: My name is Benson Boone.
0: And Rich in this afternoon and getting the phones open now, 13 24 10, so you can win this incredible prize, seeing Benson Boone live in Japan. Hello, is that Lisa?
3: It sure is.
0: You're on standby as well.
3: Bring it on. Thank you.
0: And hello, Kylie. You're keen to win?
4: I wouldn't mind seeing a bit of Benson Boone. I would love to see him do the backflips on stage. And I love his music. He's such a talented young fella.
0: He is. And you're in Japan as well. It's just it's like the cherry on the cake. I'm popping you on standby.
4: Thank you. I would absolutely appreciate that.
0: Oh, good on you and good luck. We'll get the phones open up again after four with Mitch Turi and Nikki Osborne driving you home this afternoon. While I continue through with the fresh hits and throwbacks you love, like Somba Home Record coming up in minutes. Fresh hits and throwbacks.

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3: Good afternoon. A crash in North Adelaide on Melbourne Street near New Street. A breakdown too in Crayfers West. That's on the freeway up track near the Meastays ramp. A blackout affecting the lights in the parklands on Port Road near the old Adelaide Jail. Traffic lights playing up in Brooklyn Park on Airport Road at Sir Donald Bradman Drive. Ongoing works continuing this afternoon. Eden Hills, Shepherd's Hill Road near Sturt Road 40 both ways in Camden Park. Anzac Highway near Morford Road. Slow down for a speed camera. McGill Road, McGill and Northeast Road, St. Agnes. 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Down to 17 tonight, partly cloudy to close out your week. Tomorrow in 28. Right now it's 27 degrees on Adelaide's Nova 919.
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0: 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Hey, thank you so much for doing so. I hope you're having a wonderful Thursday afternoon. They're in for Fitzy Whipper and Kate this week. Mitch Turi and Nikki Osborne driving you home and getting you on standby to see Benson Boone live in Japan.
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11: Got ourselves a crash at the moment in North Adelaide, Melbourne Street near New Street. A breakdown Crapers West on the freeway up track near the Meastays ramp. A blackout affecting the lights in the parklands on Port Road near the old Adelaide jail. Ongoing works continuing this afternoon. Campton Park, Anzac Highway near Morford Road, 40 both ways. North Haven, Victoria Road near Sir Keith Smith Drive. Out to Harbour, Victoria Road. That's just near Klingberg Drive. And slow down for a speed camera, Bry Road, Felixstowe. And Old Mount Barker Road, Stirling. Score a win at Dan Murphy's. Get Carlton Drive. Mid 3.5%, 375 mil cans, 30 block, $56 for My Dan's members. 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And it's 17 tonight, partly cloudy tomorrow and 28. Right now it's 26 degrees on Adelaide's Nova 919.
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0: has released the terms of reference for review into the OpenAI hack. Bots created by the tech firm accessed data from four government websites in June, including Medicare. The review will examine the incident, look into cyber vulnerabilities, and set reporting obligations for future attacks. Well, Australia's unemployment rate has jumped to its highest level in 5 years, mainly as more people actively look for work. Latest data shows the jobless rate has come in at 4.6% for August, a slight lift on the July result. Almost 40,000 new jobs were created over the month, but they are all part-time. Employment Minister Amanda Rishworth argues the job numbers are resilient.
1: What the figures show today is we see more jobs added to the economy and, of course, more people either in work or looking for work. We want to see participation high. We want to see more people either in a job or trying to get a job.
0: Well, Australia has inked a historic defence and security pact with Ukraine. The deal stopped short of a NATO-style guarantee to come to each other's defence. The PM signed the agreement on the sidelines of the UN General Assembly, pledging a further $60 million in support. There are warnings that hundreds of Aussies could die in the coming months as a powerful super El Nino pushes temps above normal. Researchers from the Climate Impact Lab forecast an additional 260 heat-related deaths across the country. That's between September and February, with almost half expected to occur in New South Wales. And in true Taylor Swift style, more

0: Easter eggs have dropped, with another announcement expected tonight, our time. It follows the news that the singer will be releasing a new track, Patient Zero, as part of a four-song EP, Life of a Showgirl Encore. Now let's see what's happening on Nine News.
1: Thank you, I'm Brenton Brackless. Tonight, Rogue AI hacks into Medicare. What the breach means for you. How the $1 million reward could reinvigorate the Gus Lamont case. An expert weighs in. Plus, how much your basket of groceries has gone up in just 3 months. And the latest on Lachie Neal's date with the AFL Appeals Board. Nine News. Your news. 9.36 on 9 and on 9 now.
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5: Here we go. Happy first day, Arvo. Looking sexy, Nikki Osborne.
0: Why, thank you very much, Mitch Jury. Oh. I really, like, stumbled on your name.
5: Full name, you could get the compliment.
0: It's a Mitch and the Jury. It's
5: the C-H-C-H, yeah.
0: Yes.
5: Mitch Jury.
0: That's a challenge.
5: Maybe I should be mononymous and just like Miley and drop the Cyrus and just go by Mitch.
0: No, just be Churi. I think that's more identifiable.
5: I think so.
0: Just be Churi. Actually, no, that sounds like a Spanish dessert. It's so good to be with you.
5: It's great to be here.
0: And let's talk about Taylor.
5: Yeah, Taylor Swift. So the news, we heard it with Michelle Stevenson. Sorry, full name again, Michelle.
0: I love it.
5: So what's happening? So it's a deluxe version of The Life of a Showgirl.
6: Yeah, so there's four songs. There's going to be the new song, Patient Zero.
0: Not Ground Zero.
5: Correct.
0: Zero.
5: Uh-huh.
6: Patient Zero. Mm-hmm. But there's been another drop of Easter eggs. So CBS Mornings said, tune in tomorrow morning with a flaming heart emoji. And now they've swapped out the O's with zeros.
5: So three of them. Zero for
6: three of them.
0: Okay.
6: And she did the same thing on her bio. Now, a lot of people are speculating there could be another tour announcement.
5: I hate to sound ungrateful.
0: No, I know. I'm tired for her.
5: Me too. Did you see the corporate headshot she released for the album artwork?
0: I know. It looked like she was straight out of drama school and she got like her uncle to take a photo up against the wall.
5: Yeah, that's my theory that she didn't make it into NIDA, so she's just given us these deluxe versions of albums for eternity.
6: Guys, I will not accept any anti-Taylor Swift.
0: No, we love Taylor.
6: Okay.
0: I'm just tired for
6: just
0: it.
6: Checking.
0: Because, you know, she's busy with her new hubby and that would be exhausting because he's a man mountain.
5: He is, isn't he?
0: You know what I mean. Honeymoon
6: she's
0: period. Like, how is she getting writing in there, honestly? When you're with that guy, I wouldn't be writing anything. Anyway.
5: Just thought I'd let you ride that one out. Sorry, pun intended.
0: Yeah, no, I know. But what was I going to say? Now I've got to get Mitch, you talk.
6: She's got a visual now.
5: I'm pretty happy not talking. Do you think so? Madison Square Garden, because we don't know much about their wedding, do we? Do we think they went back to a hotel room that night? Like, we still don't know what went down the night of that wedding.
0: No, I reckon they just went to bed. That's what I did.
6: Well, didn't Brad Pitt... He was up all night and into the wee hours of the morning.
0: Let's not go there. But we are playing her new song first tomorrow at 2 p.m.
5: Yeah, Friday we're going all out Taylor Swift to celebrate. And we should play some now, don't you think?
0: We should. And after that we're going to talk about a terrible proposal.

0: It's a big day this afternoon in Australian music. The ARIA Award nominations were released.
1: Oh, yeah. Yes. And G Flip.
0: Yeah, our very own led with 5 ARIA noms. Yeah, they're so good. At the AFL Grand Final this weekend too. Huge time to be G Flip. Here at Nova, Mitch Jury, Nikki Osborne.
1: Now segue, because there's a viral video at the moment that just absolutely cracked me up. Now, proposing, Mitch, it's a scary thing.
0: Yes.
1: For a lot of people. I'd say a lot of men, but now, you know, women are, they're getting down on the knee as well.
0: Yeah.
1: The odd woman. But there's also the element of, you know, where do you do it? Do you do it in a public place? Do you do it at home? Do you do it in front of family?
0: Do you film it? Do you post it on TikTok?
1: Yes, all of that. Yeah. Do you go viral like this person has? Because you've also got to work out the framing of the shot.
0: Yeah, it's important.
1: It is. And who's in the shot? So this person has proposed in front of family, just at home. However, the person videoing it has it locked on. So they're in profile. He's down on one knee. He proposes, but he's got his auntie plonked right in between the two of them on the couch in the back with a handful of cheese and a wine.
0: Yeah. Oh, so she's right in the middle.
1: She's right in the middle of the shot. And she
0: dives down.
1: She just completely dives to the side.
0: She's got no shoes on. So you see her crusty bare feet.
1: It's just feet. It's just a feet. And then you can see her over the back of him trying not to spill a wine with a scrunched face trying to get out of the shot.
0: But would you not just say, hey, hold 10 seconds while Aunt Jill gets off the couch?
1: Oh, yeah, or just go, hey, Jill, come out here in the kitchen for a minute, you know? But no, Jill is plonked there on a Copenhagen couch from Freedom, by the way. I actually have that couch. Which makes me think maybe it's in Australia. Yeah. But
0: maybe we get them on. If that's you, if you're Aunt Jill, 132410.
1: Oh, yeah, you Aunt Jill, we'd love to talk to you. But, you know, it is hard. I remember when my now husband, he tried to propose several times. Like, I remember meals out where I know he was going to do it, but then he'd go, nah, and freeze up because he can just tell.
0: But did you know he was doing it? Did he tell you or you just
1: No. I just had the vibe. Yeah. I had the vibe. And then anyway, I started to get really cranky because we'd gone 18 months and he still hadn't proposed. Mm. And I was quite a traditionalist back then. And I believed that, you know, because he wanted to buy a house. I'm like, no, you've got to put a ring on this finger first before we get property together. And I started calling him all sorts of things because I was really cranky that we weren't getting married.
0: You can see why he wanted to tie it down.
1: I know, the poor thing. I look back, I'm insufferable. And 21 years later, I still am.
0: Do you think he's into that? Is that what he's into?
1: Maybe.
0: Like foot on the neck kind of vibe?
1: Yeah, maybe.
0: Maybe.
1: I do wear the pants.
0: Mm, you definitely do.
1: I do now.
0: Yeah.
1: Yeah. I like it like that too.
0: But so that's not to psychoanalyze it, sorry.
1: But the way he ended up doing it was he was going to take me out to this fancy restaurant and I was cluing on. I'm like, oh, I can't wait. Oh, I've got my nails done, yada, yada. Mm. Then he cancelled it last minute and I was furious. And the next night he goes, let's just go for a walk and get some gelato. And we're walking along the beach and then we'd had a curry beforehand and it kind of hit.
0: Oh, stop.
1: And it was quite late at night and we were walking past the Brighton Baths, which is where we used to have dinner dates. Yeah. And I'm like, I'm just going to duck in here and use the toot. And
0: the curry had gone through you.
1: It had hit hard. And so I ran in and then I couldn't see anyone around to say, I'm going to use your toilet. Yeah. So anyway, I ran in. That happened. Then I came out of the toilet and they'd all gathered, all the staff, for a post-staff meeting. Oh. And the way I'd run out sweaty, they thought I'd robbed the joint. So they start kind of yelling at me going, oi, you, what are you doing? I go to run out the door and Jeremy's on one knee.
0: Stop.
1: Yes. So I've just punished the porcelain, been accused of theft, and then he's on one knee and this is my moment?
0: Oh, no.
1: Anyway, 132410, when have your proposals gone wrong? We want funny stories about proposals.
0: And you said yes.
1: Yeah, I said yes.
0: You said yes.
1: Yeah.
0: Yeah.
1: Yeah.
0: And here you are.
1: Oh, no.
0: All these years later.
1: Not resentful at all.
0: No, you can tell.
1: We're very 132410,
0: terrible proposals. Call us. That's Nova, driving you home. Nova. Adelaide traffic. Nova 919.
2: 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Down to 17 tonight, partly cloudy tomorrow and 28. Right now it's 26 degrees on Adelaide. Never 919.
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0: Dua Lipa, Troye Sivan, 4:30 Thursday afternoon. It's Nova Drive, Mitch Turi and Nikki Osborne. Hello.
1: Hello. Before, we were talking about this viral proposal where the auntie's plonked right in the back of the shot while he's on bended knee and she's got a large, Sauvignon Blanc in her hand, and she quickly ducks on the couch and then you just see her feet.
0: Yeah.
1: And then I told you about my proposal. Now, hang on, didn't your parents have a funny one?
0: Yeah, my mum got proposed to by my dad on Sydney Harbour on a boat full of friends.
1: Amazing.
0: Celebrating, had a few too many champers. She dropped the wedding ring off the side of the boat into Sydney Harbour.
1: Oh, no.
0: Thank God, best friend, a diver.
1: No.
0: 8 hours into the night, they found the ring at 10 p.m. He dove all the way to the bottom of the harbour, found the ring with a torch.
1: Are you joking?
0: Isn't that incredible? And
1: was he the best man?
0: Yeah. Well, mum, she left dad for him. She's like, that's a real man.
1: Did she actually?
0: No. He is my godfather.
1: Maybe
0: my godfather.
1: For a little bit. Maybe you are the actual child of that.
0: I am good at holding my breath, yeah.
1: That's funny. Now, Laura, how did your proposal go wrong?
2: We were on holidays in Hamilton Island. He suggested we go for a nice walk to one of the secluded beaches. I'm not a fan of walking, so I replaced my water with vodka. Absolutely tanked by the time we got there. It was low tide at Hamilton Island, so it was a mud flat. So it wasn't the picturesque setting he'd imagine. I kept complaining and just saying, oh, it's hideous.
1: Yeah.
2: And in my intoxicated state, I decided to go streaking.
1: So hang on. You're drunk, you're streaking in mud flats.
0: Yeah.
1: And then
2: he had a ring in his pocket the whole time.
1: And did he do it?
2: No, he waited. We went up to the cafe at the hilltop where you can view the sunset. And then I decided to surround myself with cockatoos and biscuits. And he was like...
1: She sounds like Pigeon Lady from Home Alone.
2: Yeah.
0: He waited for you to sober up before he decided to lock it down for life.
1: And hose her off.
2: We even left the cafe and drove off, and he spun the buggy cart around and said, I'm doing this now. And I'm like, what's wrong with you? Because he was mad as hell, and then he turned around and he had the ring out. I'm like,
0: so good.
2: Oh, my bad.
0: True love.
1: A cranky proposal. That's what happens.
0: Yeah.
1: It was meant to happen the day before for me, and it didn't work out because he didn't get paid by his employer to pick up the ring.
0: So
1: he was cranky. He's like, just marry me here.
0: So good. Jimmy, apparently your wife almost ruined your proposal.
3: Yeah. I booked a weekend away, romantic weekend away in Blackmans Bay.
0: Yeah.
3: And on the last night...
1: Sounds like you just laid back in your bed, arms behind your head. Yeah, let me tell you a tale. This is a quick story, isn't it, Jimmy?
3: It is. On the last night, I booked a dinner to go out and propose, but unfortunately she broke down in pre-dinner drinks, crying, went off to the toilet to bawl it, to say, why aren't you committing to me?
1: Oh, no!
0: Oh, no, she jumped the gun.
1: Yeah,
3: she jumped the gun.
1: That's what happens because we have a sense... We know it's coming, and when it doesn't happen on the moment,
0: but
1: we fall apart.
0: When it's right, it's right. You know, don't push. How long were you together, Jimmy, before you proposed?
3: A couple of years. I guess she wanted to move pretty quick.
0: She wanted to move it on. Right, so did you decide that night to do it, or did it sour the night?
3: No. So I proposed as she came out of the toilet because I didn't know how else to cheer her up.
0: You're pressured into it, which is what he's saying. his hand.
1: He wanted to salvage the lobster he just dropped $100 on.
0: Jody, hello. What happened with your engagement?
4: Well, I ruined my poor husband's engagement. 26 years ago, I was an athlete and he was a nurse. And we were in Canada, and he thought it would be romantic to propose to me in a fun run, which I was doing for training.
1: Oh, no.
4: And he tried to get me to stop 3 times. In the end, he just grabbed my arm, pulled me down, proposed, and I just said, yes, grab the ring. He thought we'd go skipping off into the sunset. I grabbed his arm and said, come on, let's go.
1: You made him run. What?
4: We've got to keep running. And I'm like, yeah. And we ended up winning the fun run. And the poor man, he's never forgotten it. That I dragged him off, made him run, and he's like, I'll just stop. Don't worry, I'll just stop. And I'm like, no, you're all right.
1: Yeah,
4: come on, keep going.
1: He's the fathead who interrupted your, sport. Mm. Like, you're out there to win, and he's...
4: I was there to win, yes.
1: He should have waited for the finish line. Like, that's what you're meant to do.
0: Yeah, but what I'm taking from this, so many of these proposals were just... people were forced into it.
1: Yeah. Well, yeah, yes, and that's how that's it should be. That's marriage.
0: All right, Cara, take this home for us. What happened to your engagement?
5: Well, my dad actually ruined our proposal. I was on the way to pick up my husband, my now husband, to go on a weekend away. And on my way to pick him up, my dad called me and congratulated me.
0: Oh, and I said, no! You'd be so mad!
5: Dad, what are you congratulating me for? And he went, So my poor husband proposed to me with me knowing he was going to propose.
0: Oh.
5: And I couldn't help but I had to tell him, and he's never quite forgiven my dad.
0: Oh, that's brutal.
1: Oh, that is such a dad thing. My dad's told me about, my Christmas presents and stuff.
0: Yeah, ruined it ahead of time.
1: We love you, Dad.
0: We do. Shout out to dads.
1: Oh, that was a great story, Cara.
0: So
1: you
0: good.
1: Win.
0: All right, we have a guest joining us in the studio next.
1: Christian Wilkins.
0: Yes, yeah, so if you don't know, I'm on the next season of Australian Survivor.
1: Is it a comedy version?
0: Well, I don't know what it is, actually.
1: It's so weird that you're in it.
0: It's a hybrid of Biggest Loser and Survivor.
1: When I think of survival, I would not send you first when the aliens come. You know what I mean?
0: Totally. But I think I'll shock you. And my rival is Christian Wilkins. We go head-to-head. His dad is Richard Wilkins.
1: Yes.
0: From the Today Show.
1: Yes.
0: And he's in studio next. If you're a Survivor fan, you're going to love it, after Harry Styles on Nova.

0: this afternoon on Nova. I don't think we've mentioned yet. Benson Boone live in Japan. Nikki and I are giving you a shot at that before 5:30.
1: There's so much that makes up Christian Wilkins.
2: Reality star.
3: Model, MC and hashtag fitness girl.
1: One of the most photographed people on any Australian red carpet.
2: Christian Wilkins.
4: Christian Wilkins. Welcome. Christian Wilkins.
5: Oh, it's exciting because there is a new season of Survivor coming out early 2027, and Mitch Turi, you are in there.
0: Yeah, don't sound so shocked.
5: Well,
0: with that.
5: Well, you did survive.
0: I survived.
5: How long? I really question how long you were in there for.
0: Really?
5: I mean, you have lost a few kg, so I figure you went long enough to lose them.
0: Well, I think I'm the only person in the history of Survivor to come out fatter than they entered the game.
5: No.
0: The rice and beans, I'm like, this is amazing. I was carb loading.
5: No, you've got some chisel in your face. But I'll tell you who's fully chiseled in the face is Christian Wilkins, who we have here right now.
6: Thank you very much. No, it's actually the coconuts. Do you know how many calories coconuts have?
0: Yeah.
5: I'm smashing
6: a coconut every single day. Plot twist, they have like 2,000 calories.
0: And you had to crack your own coconuts.
5: I was going to say, did you have to go and find them? Was like,
0: yeah, you had to go out and find your own coconuts, pick them off trees, climb up palm trees.
5: Because that's really, they do that over in LA now. It's like a trending fitness thing that they're doing.
6: They climb trees?
5: They're climbing palm trees.
6: There were monkeys. We learned from the monkeys.
5: Did the monkeys creep you out a bit though?
0: The monkeys were fine. It was more the contestants. So to set the scene, Survivor Rivals is the new season. Mm-hmm. And the premise this year is really cool. Every contestant has a mirror on the other tribe. There's two tribes. And for example, the rivals, Christian and I.
6: Gay rivals.
0: Rivals.
6: Who will come out on top?
0: Yeah, well, I'll tell you what.
5: Now, which one of you, emotionally broke first?
6: I cried day one.
0: I cried day one too, actually, yeah.
5: Really?
0: I cried day one.
5: So you get hit with a massive challenge on day one?
0: Well, we both land on the island. We come off these little catamaran dinghy boats and we're seated together because we're rivals. So we do start the game right next to each other, don't we?
6: Yeah, and it was nice to actually, people didn't realize, but we've actually known each other for a really long time.
5: Okay.
6: And we definitely tried to downplay that. So it was nice to actually go in there with a friend.
5: So, the producers didn't know you were sneaky, sneaky.
0: We went to school together and no one knew.
6: Yeah.
5: Get out of town.
0: Acting school in 2015.
6: In New York.
0: In New York.
5: Did you go to acting school as well?
6: Yeah.
5: Oh, we've all got so much in common.
0: I know.
5: And we're all pretty.
0: We're all busty blondes. With a great
6: leggy blondes.
0: So I just want to say.
6: Great melons.
0: Why don't I read through.
5: Oh, some don't start on melons.
0: Not with Nikki. Let's play Shoot, Shag, Marry. So this is the cast. I'm going to run you through some of the cast that we're in. So we had Christian and Mitchell, who are the red carpet rivals.
5: Mm-hmm.
0: Actors Lincoln Lewis, Bernard Curry.
5: Oh, interesting. I got my money on Lincoln.
0: Josh and Louie, these guys are rebels. They're lovely boys. Alyssa and Lissandra from The Block. They won The Block.
6: Them. Do you remember The Block? That was 15 years ago. Twins.
0: They're interior design powerhouses.
6: But they're twins have that ESPN. You know, they can talk to each other.
5: Oh, okay.
0: They're sort of gays. So we kind of had that up our sleeve.
5: So wait, were they against each other? The twins were against each other?
0: Rivals.
6: Yeah, rivals.
5: Oh, that seems unfair.
0: Yeah, Robbie Farah and Adam Ashley Cooper, the NRL stars.
6: Well, Adam Ashley Cooper's the rugby that you play overseas.
5: Rugby union. Yeah, that one.
0: The show is great without the two of us trying to connect to
5: see,
0: these
5: now
0: athletes.
5: I have a theory that the bigger dudes struggle more on these shows because they struggle the most with the calorie deficiency.
0: Yeah, well, I'm 130 kilos, 6'3". It was brutal.
6: I felt like we were at an unfair advantage because I've gone through my fair share of Mardi Gras. So I've been starving before on a beach.
5: you've gone without, so then you've got the pout.
0: I'm excited for people to see it. And we can't say much, can we?
6: No.
0: But I
5: know, because I really want to know now.
0: I had the time of my life.
6: Absolutely.
5: So you haven't left hating anyone?
0: Why don't we play some songs and we'll tell you in the break. But I believe you're putting our rivalry to the test.
5: Yes, I have a quiz for you guys. I want to see which one of you is the biggest red carpet diva. So I'm going to ask you questions about diva-ish things.
6: Okay.
0: All right, when we come back, rivals head to head.
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2: Watch out for a crash at the moment in Klemzig on OG Road near Fine Terrace. Breakdown 2 Crayfers West on the freeway up track near the Meesdays ramp. Blackout affecting the lights in the parklands on Port Road near the old Adelaide Jail. Works continuing this afternoon. Camden Park, Anzac Highway near Morford Road, 40 both ways. Outbound Bedford Park, Marion Road near Sturt Road. And a couple of speed traps to Nan Road, Woodside and Northeast Road, Modbury. 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Down to 17 tonight, partly cloudy to close out your week. Tomorrow heading for a high of 28. Right now it's 26 degrees on Adelaide's Nova 919.
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1: And we have Christian Wilkins here, who will be on the next season of Survivor with our very own Mitch Turi.
0: Did you remember, and I don't know if we're going to get in trouble for saying this, I remember, you know how the opening credits of Survivor play and we're all doing something?
2: Yeah, yeah, yeah.
0: They took me aside to film that moment. Did they do that for you?
2: No, I just hope that I look really hot.
0: Yeah.
2: I hope that my hair's flowing. I hope that my DMs just get flooded full of, like, 40-year-old rich men.
0: Yeah, I'm sure that will happen.
1: Fabulous. All the yacht-owning ones.
2: Yeah.
1: Let's put that out there.
2: But yachts in, like, Monaco.
1: The proper yachts, the med yachts.
0: Yeah, not yachts in the Murray River.
1: No.
0: Very different.
1: Now, speaking of which, because you are behaving like a diva right now, I'm going to give you a red carpet diva quiz and see which one of you is the biggest diva. Now,
0: okay.
1: I want you to buzz in with your own name.
2: Okay.
1: Okay?
0: We can do this.
2: I'm so nervous.
0: So this is to see who's the ultimate what, bitch?
1: No, because I win. No, diva. The ultimate diva.
0: Okay, here we go.
1: Here we go.
0: I'm nervous.
1: Question number one. Which singer released the hit song Flowers in 2023?
0: Mitch,
1: yes.
0: Miley Cyrus.
1: Correct.
0: Yes.
2: I thought we were waiting until the question was over.
1: No, you're just going to have to jump in because I actually think they're too easy.
2: Okay.
1: Here we go. Number two. Which luxury brand is famous for its Birkin and Kelly bags?
2: Christian.
3: Oh, Hermes.
1: Ding, ding.
0: Oh, and he even said it right.
1: He did. Not Hermes.
0: Hermes.
2: Hermes.
1: That sounds like something you'd catch.
0: Oh.
2: Yeah.
1: Well, I'd happily catch him.
2: Hermes is the Greek god of messengers.
1: Oh, really?
2: Yeah.
1: All right, number three. The viral beauty treatment used by celebrities like Kim Kardashian contains DNA extracted
2: from... Christian, salmon.
1: Yes.
0: Oh,
2: you got it the other day.
0: I got it last week. Salmon sperm under the eyes.
1: I saw you talking about that on your pod.
0: Yeah. Do I look good?
2: Yeah, yeah, yeah.
0: Yeah, sperm on the face. It works.
1: Do you inject it in it or just rub it on it?
0: In.
2: Well,
0: it depends what
2: I just rubbed it on.
1: You got salmon sperm in your skin.
0: Yeah.
1: What if you get things hatching in your skin?
0: No, I'm fine. The only side effect is I do have a sudden urge to swim upstream.
2: I wish it was like Alien and like a little like fish like came out of your tongue.
1: I'll let you know if something starts moving in your forehead.
0: Hey, what's the score? Anyone keeping score?
2: I think
0: to Christian, one to me.
1: No, look, you're both winners. Here we go. Yeah. Number four. What city is the Met Gala held in? Oh, that was definitely Mitch.
0: Yeah. New York City.
1: Yeah, it is.
0: Oh, sorry. I celebrated too early. Sorry. Too old.
1: Which celebrity founded the makeup brand Fenty? Mitch is so loud.
2: Mitch is such an easier name to yell than Christian.
1: I know. That's unfair. Yes, Mitch.
0: Rihanna.
1: Yes. All right. So it's 3-2.
0: 3-2.
1: See if we can bring it to a draw.
0: Oh, my God.
1: Which singer is married to... Jay-Z.
2: Christian, Beyonce.
0: That was so easy.
1: I know, I looked at him too and kind of gave it to him. All right, so we need a tiebreaker.
0: Oh, this is so dramatic. Wow. I love it.
1: Okay, what colour, like, you know, bronze, silver, gold, platinum, allows you priority boarding?
0: Oh,
2: I'm a Qantas girlie.
0: Yeah, so am I.
2: I'm going to say bronze.
1: No.
0: I'm going to say silver. Silver?
1: No.
2: I had to say gold.
1: Yes.
0: Look at that. All right. Christian's the ultimate diva.
1: But the fact that you said I only fly Qantas, see, you should have won anyway. You are the ultimate diva.
0: Survivor Rivals starring, yes, me and Christian Wilkins as my rival is airing Channel 10 early 2027. I'm excited for everyone to see you. You were brilliant and I loved playing with you.
2: Oh, that's a huge honor from you. You were exceptional. I felt rude being his rival. He's so smart and funny. And I've just got long hair, and I was like, okay.
1: Yeah, no, I like you. It's all right. You can stay.
0: Isn't he divine?
1: Yes.
0: Yeah, I know.
2: That's
1: he's really
2: you're
1: humble.
2: A hot blonde. Game knows game.
1: Oh, I love that. You can stay. Stay. Nova.
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14: Watch out for a breakdown in Angle Park on the north-south motorway overpass near Grand Junction Road. Breakdown Crapers West on the freeway up track near the Meesdays ramp. A crash in Klemzig OG Road near Vine Terrace. A blackout affecting the lights in the parklands on Port Road near the old Adelaide Jail. Works continuing this afternoon. North Haven Victoria Road near Sir Keith Smith Drive. Speeds at 40 affecting both ways there. Happy Valley Main South Road near Chandler's Hill Road. And slow down for a speed camera. Bry Road Felixstowe and Northeast Road Modbury. 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Down to 17 tonight, partly cloudy tomorrow at 28. Right now it's 26 degrees on Adelaide's Nova 919.
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15: It's 5:02. Good afternoon. I'm Michelle Stevenson. The federal government has released the terms of reference for its review of an artificial intelligence breach. In June, an AI bot created by tech firm OpenAI was able to access data from four government websites, including Medicare. The review will examine the incident, look into cyber vulnerabilities and set reporting obligations for future incidents. Government Services Minister Katie Gallagher says no personal health records were compromised.
16: Completely different system, a public-facing website as opposed to one of those systems of government significance that Services Australia run. And of course, the cyber protections associated with that are quite different.
15: Australia's unemployment rate has increased to 4.6% over the past month, but almost 40,000 jobs were still created. The rise is on the back of an increase in the participation rate, which means more people were actively looking for work. Now, that August data shows a drop in full-time positions over the month, but a big jump in the part-time roles. Donald Trump will be ordered to restore access to the White House for three media outlets. Judge Tim Kelly says the restrictions put on CNN, MS Now and Politico were probably unconstitutional. A bus detected out in Fremantle, decked out in the colours, has arrived at the MCG after an over 3,000 kilometre journey across the Nullarbor. Now, the bus left Frio Monday night carrying former Dockers Hayden Ballantyne and Brock O'Brien and a group of diehard fans. It wasn't all smooth sailing though. A burst oil line brought the journey to a stop for around 12 hours halfway through. And speaking of the AFL, well, Kylie Minogue says she's still pinching herself ahead of Saturday's grand final show, adding that it feels surreal to be performing on the hallowed turf of the MCG. The singer, however, remaining pretty tight-lipped on the set list.
17: I can't give much away, but for songs, I tried to choose songs that people know, a little bit of nostalgia, a little bit of fun, a few surprises.
15: Now let's see what's happening on Nine News tonight.
18: Thank you, I'm Brenton Brankless. Tonight, rogue AI hacks into Medicare. What the breach means for you. How the $1 million reward could reinvigorate the Gus Lamont case. An expert weighs in. Plus, how much your basket of groceries has gone up in just 3 months. And the latest on Lachie Neal's date with the AFL Appeals Board. Nine years.

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4: Five past five. I'll tell you what, Nikki Osborne, Kylie Minogue at the AFL Grand Final feels so right. I'm so excited to watch.
5: It is so nice how everyone's supportive. I remember last year there was divide about the entertainment.
4: Who was it? I forget.
5: It was Snoop Dogg.
4: Yes, it was. Snoop Dogg.
5: Yes. And everyone was like umming and ahhing, whereas Kylie, everyone's just like, yes. Well, and I love that she said in the news there, sorry, Michelle, that she's going to give the people what they want.
6: Absolutely. And she is Melbourne's darling. So I think that that kind of helps. But I did a deep dive on Reddit. Yeah. We all love a little Reddit deep dive. See what the incels have to say. It'll be a 20-minute medley, apparently, featuring 8 or 9 songs rather than just a 3 or 4-track performance.
5: Amazing.
6: She will be backed on the field by roughly 100 dancers.
4: That's so many
5: she's
4: dancers.
5: She's going big. She's doing like a Shakira.
4: Yeah. No, she's doing Super Bowl.
5: This is, so she should. This is amazing.
4: Do you think that this is the turning point in the Australian culture? Because we don't really have a Super Bowl. This is it for us. AFL is bigger than the NRL as well. So do we think this is when we realise that we need to up the budget and Kylie's the first to have the sort of Super Bowl level budget?
5: I do. I actually think it's pivoting because we had the NFL in Melbourne earlier in the year.
4: Yeah.
5: And I feel like we've gone, wait, we're missing a whole other element here. This should be massive. And the fact that we've got Kylie and she is just, no one hates Kylie. It's the best.
6: And the G is perfect for it. And there's been a lot of chat about what she's going to play.
4: I think she'll do Padam.
6: Yes.
4: She'll have to. This put her back on the map. So good.
5: And you know her Christmas track. I know you won't have that at hand.
4: Oh, God. I asked Nikki in the news. Give me a song.
5: I'm so sorry, Mitch.
4: What's it called? I can try.
5: Was it XOX or something? It was
4: XOX. Oh, God.
5: It was a Christmas song and she was number one. She was the number one Christmas song and it was a banger. Like, I loved it.
6: I don't even remember it.
5: No, it was really, really good. I'm a Christmas nut. You'll learn this.
4: Yeah, okay.
5: But she's got to do Spinning Around, surely.
4: She'll
5: I reckon
4: have to.
5: It'll
4: That's
5: finish
4: it.
5: On that.
6: Or Locomotion. She has to do Locomotion.
4: Nah, no, Locomotion is too dated.
6: Come on.
4: Locomotion.
6: She has to do a classic.
4: I want Better the Devil You Know.
5: Oh, that'd be good. That'd be a good opener because you could hear it like, I wonder if she's going to run out of the tunnel. Oh, so many things. Will they fly through the air like Nikki Webster? Will she explode out of the ground?
4: I think we've done that.
5: Where is Kylie going to go?
4: Should we do some Kylie?
5: Yes. Definitely.
6: 100%.
4: Let's do Spinning Around. That's
5: and
4: so good.
5: And after Kylie, there is another viral video that I've got to tell you about. It's the funniest thing on the planet.
4: Your For You page.
5: Oh, it's the best. It's always embarrassing. You're going to love it.
4: We'll get it after this. Our AFL legend, Kylie Minogue, Spinning Around on No.

0: issues. Voice of a generation, Olivia Dean. This afternoon, Nova. 13 past 5, Nikki Osborne, Mitch Turi. Benson Boone, too. If you want to go see him in Japan, Nikki, we'll put someone on the standby list, what, before 6?
1: Yeah, let's do it. And nice. We'll play his song, yeah?
0: Yeah, sure.
1: And that's when you call in, right?
0: Yeah, so when you hear the Boone boy. I was going to say Booninator, but I thought that
1: sounded... No, that sounds like cricket.
0: Okay, Boonster.
1: Yeah, the Boonster.
0: When you hear the Boonster, 13, 24, 10, we'll put you on the standby
1: list.
0: But
1: you got to wait for the Boonster now.
0: Oh, the Boonster.
1: I sent the group chat today.
0: One of the great DMs today from you. This is good.
1: Because, you know, everyone's posting which stories we should talk about, and this popped up in my feed, and I just had the biggest giggle ever. It popped up.
0: It flopped out of your feed.
1: Oh, my goodness. Now, we know it's always precarious. We learnt this during COVID when you're doing Teams meetings, to always double check whether you've got your camera on or your camera off.
0: Yeah.
1: You know, camera off, you're free to do things, be in your pajamas, whatever, blow your nose, pick your nose, we don't care.
0: Work from
1: camera
0: home.
1: Camera on, very careful. Well, this old mate in an Aussie work Teams meeting didn't realise that his camera was on, and he is in the bathroom and it is pointing at him, and midway through he drops trowel, shuffles back, sits on the dunny.
0: Stop.
1: Now they've tried to pixelate it.
0: Can we get it up?
1: They've tried to pixelate it. Yeah, put it up.
0: So to speak, sorry.
1: Tried to pixelate it, but
0: get it up.
1: The old sausage has hung down.
0: Okay, hold on. Here we go. So he puts it on the toilet floor. He's in a turtleneck too.
1: Yes.
0: He's an evil genius.
1: I know, he's well dressed.
0: Okay, he opens the toilet seat.
1: Yes.
0: And there's a baby on the other hall too. There's a baby watching.
1: Yeah, there are six people watching this. There he goes.
0: Oh my God, and the shock on everyone's face.
1: So the dude with the baby's got up, walked away. Old mate Fred's just looking like nothing's happened.
0: This is the moment. I mean, you got to watch it. But
2: sorry, Rod, your screen's still on.
0: He's laughing. He just thinks it's hilarious.
1: Rod by name, Rod by nature, because he didn't fit in the pixelation.
0: Oh, no. Sorry. We just
1: saw it in slow-mo.
0: Che on the social team, he moved the pixels.
1: Oh, Rod. He's doing well, though.
0: Rod, if you're listening to this, because this was in Australia, 13, 24, 10, good on Rod.
1: Are you Rod?
0: Are you?
1: If you're Rod, please call.
0: Rod's Rod, huh?
1: I'd love to hear from Rod.
0: But we've
1: all had embarrassing, professional embarrassing moments. You're not immune from this, Mitch Turi.
0: I know.
1: You had a massive guest on the end of a Zoom guest.
0: Yeah, careful.
1: You had Miley Cyrus on a Zoom interview.
0: I did.
1: And you were not aware of it at the time, and it has gone very viral. Do you have the audio of that?
0: I have the audio. So just to set up, this was 5 in the morning because I had to match LA time, and this was Miley Cyrus. This is when I had a big interview with Miley. This was a few years ago. And they said, get on the Zoom and there's going to be 100 people that'll join, then Miley will join. Like, she's very famous. She doesn't join on her own computer. Someone will let her in. I go, amazing. So I'm sitting there at 5 in the morning, and the first person to join the Zoom is Miley Cyrus. And I was expecting her to be last. So I sit there with my head down, not realizing that Miley's joined, and this is what happened. I'm sitting there coughing. It's up there sneezing.
1: Did you sneeze?
0: Yeah.
3: Hello.
1: Did you take a selfie?
4: Oh, hey.
3: Hey.
4: There you are. How are you? Good morning.
0: Bad.
1: And you have had so many views on this because it's your cute little face and your little snuffle and your sneeze.
0: I know.
1: And the shock.
0: I know.
1: But I feel like my profession is just permanently embarrassing myself, but I had an oopsie recently. I was hosting the Women in Media event and there was one man in the audience that I could see. And I'm talking about people in the crowd and then the event organizer just whispers in my ear just quickly going, no, that's Bryce Courtney. Make a big deal. And I'm like, and everyone, we've got Bryce Courtney in the room. Mm. Amazing. Bryce, I was in your miniseries, Jessica. It was just prolific. Then I'm saying this and then I realized Bryce Courtney's dead. It's not Bryce Courtney. It was Bryce Carson, a completely different person.
0: Oh, you got him switched around. Yeah.
1: No, but they said Bryce Courtney, and then they let me die.
0: Are you sure? Yeah.
1: Yes, no. She came up afterwards. She's like, Nikki, I'm so sorry.
0: Threw you under the bus.
1: I'm like, because he's not alive.
0: At a Women's in Media event, huh? Another woman threw you under the bus.
1: Yes, she did.
0: Disgusting.
1: They do that, don't they?
0: All right, 13, 24, 10. We're both so excited. Jinx! When did you embarrass yourself at work or on Zoom?
1: Yes.
0: Yeah.
1: We want your stories. Yeah. Or a work party.
0: Anything. When did you make a fool of yourself? We'll take it all.
1: Do it. Nova. Driving you home.
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6: 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Watch out for a breakdown in Angle Park on the north-south motorway overpass near Grand Junction Road. It is gridlocked in all directions there. Separate one in Crafers West on, surprise, surprise, not, the freeway up track near the Meesdays ramp. A blackout affecting the lights on Port Road near the old Adelaide Jail in the Parklands. And smile for the camera, Old Mount Barker Road, Stirling. 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Down to 17 tonight, partly cloudy tomorrow and 28, and right now it's 25 degrees on Adelaide's Nova 919.
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0: just before 5:30, Thursday afternoon. You're hanging out on Nova with Mitch Turi and Nikki Osborne.
1: So Prince Harry was doing a speech and before we were talking about embarrassing yourself professionally,
0: yeah.
1: He was doing a speech and then midway his teleprompter stopped prompting and here's the audio.
2: Oh. The damage was already done to a generation of children and parents. We do not have years for what comes next. And that's it.
1: We also don't have words for what comes next.
0: And that's it. Surely he could have recovered better than that.
1: No.
0: That's PR 101.
1: It's so funny. He just walked off and that's it. But then he came back and finished. But we put the call out before if you've embarrassed yourself professionally. We've got Cheryl. Cheryl, yeah. How did you do it?
0: Hi, Shez.
3: So basically I'm on a Teams call. I've got a background on. Like we always do. It was a bit hot, so I stood up, I moved back, took my jumper off, not realising that my T-shirt had stuck to the jumper.
0: Oh.
3: In the meantime, whilst my head was stuck in the jumper, taking it off, the camera had refocused itself and found me. And when I finally got it off and realised what had happened, I'm standing with my bra and my stomach showing in the camera with half the background.
0: Oh,
1: you've
0: shiz.
1: Given them like a little peep show.
0: Bit of skin.
1: But that's easily done because the jumper gets static, right? And so it sucks the T-shirt up with it and you're none the wiser.
3: Exactly.
1: And yes, until you do the big reveal and go, oh, I'm a little bit nipply.
0: How embarrassing.
1: Oh, I'm sorry about that, Cheryl.
0: Samantha, hello. What happened to you? Did you embarrass yourself?
4: Oh, my God, I love the show, guys.
0: Oh, we love you.
1: Thank you. That's thank our you, first Sam. I love the show.
0: Yeah, well, give her a prize.
1: Yes, let's give Samantha a prize.
0: Let's bribe. Congrats, babe. What do we give you? Why don't we give you some Archie Brothers, $250 at Archie Brothers.
4: Oh, thank you so much. But I've got a great story.
0: Yeah,
1: tell us.
4: I was on a Zoom meeting through COVID and, you know, everyone was sort of doing naughty things and I had my hairdresser come over and do my hair, which was a full head of foil.
0: Yeah.
1: Mm-hmm.
4: And I was trying to log on to the meeting. And I accidentally hit the camera and I turned it on and I had a whole full head of foil.
0: Oh, no.
4: And everyone just went, whoa.
0: What are foils? The rolls? What's a foil look getting, like?
1: Yeah, like they colour. Literally put alfoil in your hair to make you go blonde.
0: Oh, like so the little slices of foil.
1: Yeah, little slices of foils.
0: Oh, but so you can recover from that. That's not having full balls out.
1: That's not too bad. No. Like my husband moved into state during COVID, didn't tell his boss.
0: Mm-hmm.
1: So that was a whole other thing. But I probably shouldn't have said that.
0: Yeah,
1: moving
0: he know
1: on.
0: Now? Yeah. Hi, Heather. How did you embarrass yourself at work?
5: Oh, well, I was going camping with a friend of mine and her name was Chris and my manager's name was Chris also.
1: Oh, no.
5: And I text who I thought was my friend saying, hey, mate, get the campfire going. The old dragon's letting me finish early today. I went through the office to say goodbye to my manager and tell her to have a good weekend. She said, yeah, I will. She said, you have a good weekend too, you freaking dragon.
1: Oh, did you keep your job after that, Heather?
5: Oh, yeah, I still had a job. We had a good friendship.
0: Yeah, she's not that honest with each other.
1: You're a dragon.
0: You know what I've just remembered? My old boss, who is my current boss here at Nova, Tony, we love.
1: Yeah, we love Tony.
0: We do love Tony, who's listening. I did nights radio years ago when I was a kid and I was meant to be on air till 12 every night live. Some nights you get tired. So
1: you pre-record.
0: You record the last hour. Yeah. You know, you learn what you do. You record. Anyway, this is when, you know, when you're driving and you're in CarPlay and your phone's connected to your car and if you text someone while they're using CarPlay, you get a text back that says I'm currently driving so I can't reply. He texts me at 11:30 going, hi, mate, how's the show going? You're sounding great. And he gets a reply back that says, sorry, I'm currently in the car driving. I'll text you when I get to my destination.
1: I outed
0: myself.
1: You can't have those auto things.
0: Bad.
1: They can really do you in. I want to hear, Reese, you bring it home, baby.
6: Well, I used to work in a call centre and was in one big room and we're all like chickens in our coops with little dividers between us.
0: Yeah.
6: And when people would call and say, I want to speak to your manager, put me through now, that was me. So I took the escalated calls.
1: Mm-hmm.
6: So a co-worker rang and introduced himself and said he had a Karen on the phone. And I was like, okay. Oh, that's a name I haven't heard of. Are you new? And he said, yeah. I said, oh, great. Stand up and give me a wave. And he said, I can't. I'm in a wheelchair.
0: Oh, no. No.
7: No.
1: Oh, that's yep. That's tough. That's up there with the there was a Paralympian who was gifted a watch and he was missing his arms.
0: Yeah, no, you can't do that, can you?
1: No.
0: You can't have that.
1: Oh, that's an honest so mistake funny. Though, but that's a good story.
0: So good. All right, listen, the Dolly Parton estate currently in a real big legal battle. I'll tell you all about that after Dom Dolla here at Nova.

0: Aussie boy there, Dom Dolla, tonight performing sold-out Marvel Stadium.
1: I did not realise they were Australian.
0: Yeah, Dommy. Yeah, he's got the little seedy moustache. His mum's at all the tours with him.
1: Oh, I love that. Yeah. I love how trendy the DJs are getting. Like, I think Macklemore might have started it when, you know, talking about popping tags, hanging out with your parents and all of that. I feel like now they're all drinking herbal teas and taking their family.
0: I know. It's a different era.
1: I love it.
0: Yeah, it's cute. It's
1: what else is going on? You're talking about Dolly Parton?
0: Oh, yeah. Oh, yeah. There's a lot going on. And this is what we do on this show. I like to get Nikki across the celeb stories with this.
2: Mitch. Please.
0: All right, Nikki Osborne.
1: Learn me.
0: Aria noms came out today.
1: Okay, so yep. I know G Flip has 5.
0: Yeah, G Flip did really well. So actually, it's the 40th anniversary of the Aria Music Awards this year. It's, it's a big time to celebrate Australian music. They had the nominee luncheon today. They're taking place November 18 in Sydney. 8 nominations each. These are leading the pack. Genoa Owusu and Tame Impala leading. And then Song of the Year. This is pretty big. G Flip nominated with Bed on Fire.
1: Yes.
0: We play that.
1: It's Kelly, such a good song.
0: Good song. Kelly Holiday. For dancing too. That was it. That had a cultural impact, that song.
1: It did.
0: You know, the dance, and he went viral on social media. Then,
1: if I really liked him, I'd cheer him on.
0: You're not a fan. Why
1: maybe
0: not?
1: Why next?
0: Not?
1: No, next.
0: I like Kill. I think he's a real. He's a real man.
1: Is he?
0: Yes. Yeah, have you not seen that chest hair?
1: Oh, I have seen the hair. I just thought he ate
0: his
1: crusts.
0: Can we get the chest hair up on the screen, please? I want to see what you think of it live. It's pretty. It's something else.
1: Who else is up?
0: Sonny Federa, Tame Impala, Kid Laroi, and Vance Joy, all nominated for Song of the Year.
1: Kid Laroi, what? Which song was that? Was that about the girls want to be like?
0: Yeah,
1: or
0: they do
1: it
0: girls.
1: Is?
0: Girls just want to just dance. Yeah. And he's dating Tate McRae, on again, off again. And he's from Redfern in Sydney. Like, it's such a good story.
1: And he's pulled Tate McRae.
0: Yeah, can you believe that?
1: That's impressive.
0: But he got full teeth reworked and he had a bit of a nose job. Like, he's had the full Hollywood.
1: Yeah, but still, she's an Amazonian. Like, she's amazing.
0: She's gorgeous, yeah. But I think the winner will be this song. It was so good. Tame Impala, Dracula. This is my pick to win. You know this.
1: You know what would be funny?
0: Yeah, yeah.
1: If you ask me to actually write down what I think he's saying. Because I have no idea what he's saying.
0: Yeah. Do you want to have a stab?
1: But it's a banging track.
0: Yeah, it's a good song. It's a good song. Also.
1: He likes Pablo Escobar?
0: Yeah, no, we're moving on. Sorry, okay. we don't have the time. He sings about Pablo Escobar.
1: Okay.
0: That's a Mitch slap. He's got Mitch slap.
1: I did.
0: Dolly Parton's estate is getting really messy. So
1: I hate this because she's so loving.
0: Yeah.
1: That now she's gone. There's no one to go, now settle down, kids. Now
0: that's
1: everyone
0: a good
1: gets
0: Dolly.
1: You get your fair share.
0: Yeah, it's really sad. So her estate has had a stab taken at it by Brian Seaver, who is her nephew. He's demanded money and he's making legal threats, saying that Dolly said that he would get money when she passed. Now she's passed. No, she's not here to defend
1: but
0: it.
1: But she would have had a will, right?
0: She's had a will, although when people are that wealthy, people come out of the woodwork and say they've been owed things and they claim.
1: If he's not in the will, then, and she was very prepared. She did speech before she died in case she didn't make a speech. So her will would have been pretty firmed up.
0: Yeah, and a judge has ordered he has to stay away from the estate staff and the properties because he's approaching the house. He's entering the house trying to claim money and fight with the family.
1: Oh, go away,
0: I know.
1: Brian.
0: It's going to court October 7. It also came out today that on her final days, Dolly's final days, none of her family were with her, and it was her longtime hair and makeup stylist that was there holding her hand when she passed.
1: Now, why is that? I know she said something about this. I don't know
0: Dolly
1: if she
0: didn't.
1: Said it. No, because, you know, those last few days, they're pretty harrowing.
0: Yes.
1: And they often recommend that families aren't there for those last few days.
0: Mm.
1: So it's possible she said, you know, I don't want you to see me like that.
0: Like this, yeah.
1: I want you to remember me the way when I'm vibrant. It makes sense. The hair and makeup artist would have kept her looking fabulous all the way.
0: Mm, 40 years they worked together too. So they were more than just like co-workers.
1: Oh my God. My hairstylist knows everything.
0: Like, we've worked together 2 weeks, a week and a half.
1: I
0: don't know if I'd beg for you there in my deathbed.
1: No, thanks.
0: I'd talk to you before, but I don't know.
1: Trust me, I'll send you to your deathbed after the next week.
0: Sure you will. Mitch Slatt. All right, and finally, this man, guess what man has asked to be the halftime entertainment at the NRL Grand Final? Because we broke to you on Monday that the NRL have revealed that the discussions with Tones and I fell through. They don't have an act to perform at the NRL Grand Final. One Aussie superstar has said, I'll do it for free.
1: So funny. Do you have the audio?
0: Yeah, Shannon Knoll. That's what he said. Do you think he just called the NRL and just played this?
1: Yeah, probably.
0: He said, I'll do it for free.
1: Oh, bless.
3: You know what?
1: Like, is he doing, like, the kind of pub circuit at the moment?
0: Yeah, that's his bread and butter. Yeah, he does that. He does every pub in Australia all year.
1: Oh, he just, like, signed, like, a lotto ticket for life when he brought out this song.
0: Oh, yeah. He says, it's disappointing that the NRL cancelled the pre-game show instead of finding another artist. And he says, the grand final should be a big spectacle, deserves live entertainment. And he said, I'll do it for no fee. Good on you, Nosey. Nova, driving
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6: Got ourselves a crash at the moment in Salisbury on Fenton Road near Stanbell Road. A breakdown Wingfield on the Port River Expressway near the Wingfield ramp. Angle Park 2 on the North South Motorway overpass near Grand Junction Road. Crayfers West on the freeway up track near the Meesdays ramp. The parklands are blackout affecting the lights on Port Road near the old Adelaide Jail. Works continuing Camden Park, Anzac Highway near Morford Road 40 both ways. Outbound Bedford Park, Marion Road near Sturt Road. And slow down for a speed camera, Gorge Road, Paracombe and McGill Road, McGill. 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Down to 17 tonight, partly cloudy tomorrow and 28. Right now it's 25 degrees on Adelaide's Nova 919.

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0: lower down. This afternoon at Nova, it's Mitch Turi, it's Nikki Osborne. It's time to send someone to Japan.
1: Ladies and gentlemen,
2: Benson Boone. You and a mate. Japan.
1: My name is Benson Boone.
0: So good.
3: He is so good. He sings like he's like he will not need auto-tune. Every note is so clean. Like John Farnham.
0: Yeah, he's a Farnham boy.
3: He's got those like searing vocals.
0: Yeah, he does. And listen, what we're going to do is flights accommodation, sending you to Japan to see Benson Boone live. He is coming to Australia. He's bringing the Wanted Man tour to Oz in November. Tickets are on sale now. For details, head to frontiertouring.com. Otherwise,
3: we want to send you to Japan because then you get a holiday too, right?
0: Absolutely. John, you heard the song, right? You thought I better call.
3: John.
4: Yeah. Hi. Yeah.
3: G'day, John. You called the radio.
4: Yeah, sorry, you got me?
3: Yeah, yeah, we got you, John. Yeah.
0: Well, do you have us, John?
4: All good. I've rung on behalf of my 14-year-old daughter. I was very impressed that I even recognised Benson Boone myself, to be honest. But she'll be very excited when I get home and tell her that I got through.
3: Oh,
0: you did it for your daughter. Well, you're on the list. Congrats, Johnny boy.
3: And it sounds like you went well out of your comfort zone as well, John, for your daughter.
4: Thank you.
3: We love your spirit. All right, you are on the list. Now we've got Tanya.
5: Send me to Japan, guys.
0: Now that's what we were after, to be honest. Yeah, you're on the list. Congrats.
3: Tanya came in hot.
5: Thank you.
0: Why do you love him? Is it the backflipping? Is it the jumpsuits?
3: Or is it the sushi?
5: It's a bit of column A, it's a bit of column B, and it's a bit of column C.
3: Are you having happy hour right now, Tanya?
5: Not yet, but I'm not far off.
3: Oh, gee, imagine a few pints in. Woo!
0: Pour yourself
3: a
0: drink.
3: With Tanya.
0: Should we? What time is it? Oh, we've got a couple of minutes. Let's do one
3: who's
0: more.
3: She going to take? I'm going to take myself.
0: And a bottle of whiskey. Julie, are you there? Jules?
3: Julie?
0: Jules?
6: Yes.
0: Hey, Jules.
6: Yes.
0: You're on the list, Jules.
6: Amazing. Thank you.
3: Does it annoy you when people call you Jules?
6: No, I love Jules. I'm okay. Jules.
0: She likes it.
3: Well, that was
0: a
3: risk.
0: I shorten names.
3: You do. What am I, though?
0: Nickster.
3: Nickster.
0: Nickster. Are you a Nick? You're a Nicole, aren't you?
3: No.
0: You
3: I am,
0: aren't you?
3: I am.
0: You're Nicole.
3: I'm not, but I am.
0: On this show, though, you're my Nickster.
3: I like that.
0: You like it?
3: I'll take it. Yeah. That's likeable.
0: Congrats, Jules. We'll get you there. You're on the list. Exciting.
6: Amazing.
0: That's
6: thanks,
0: the
6: guys.
0: End of so far. That's the end of the show. That's us done for today.
3: God, we're good.
0: We really burn. We churn and we burn. You can podcast it too, by the way. If you search Mitch Turi, Nikki Osborne on all your podcast apps, you'll be able to listen back if you're just tuning in.
3: Could you imagine if that outdid our podcast?
0: Both our podcasts.
3: Yeah.
0: Can you imagine?
3: Oh, we'd be a force.
0: We would be. Could you get the Prime Minister on this podcast?
3: Yeah. Let's get Trump.
0: Oh, let's aim bigger. The first one got pressed. All right, we'll see you tomorrow for your Friday. Goodbye, everyone. See you, Nikki.
3: Ciao.
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17: A car V railing in Gull Creek on One Tree Hill Road near Snake Gully. A crash in Salisbury. That's on Fendon Road near Stanbill Road. A breakdown Wingfield on the Porphyry Expressway near the Wingfield Ramp. Ongoing works continuing tomorrow. Eden Hills, Shepherd's Hill Road near Sturt Road. Speeds at 40 affecting both ways. Camden Park, Anzac Highway near Morfitt Road. Outbound Bedford Park, Marion Road near Sturt Road. And slow down for a speed camera. Northeast Road, St Agnes. And Ridge Road, Loberthal. 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Peace of mind driving. Down to 17 tonight, partly cloudy tomorrow and 28. Right now it's 25 degrees on Adelaide's Nova 919.
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19: Good evening, I'm Michelle Stevenson. The opposition has accused the PM of not understanding the risks posed by artificial intelligence. A non-human agent from OpenAI has accessed data from Medicare and three other government agencies. A task force now investigating potential penalties and law enforcement options. Liberal leader Angus Taylor says the nation needs to bolster its cyber defences.
20: The Prime Minister gave a keynote speech back in July on AI. He made a big song and dance about it. He did not even mention cyber defence and the importance of defence against AI attacks.
19: Well, some analysts believe the latest unemployment numbers are an indication the Aussie economy is slowing. Latest data shows the jobless rate has climbed to 4.6% over the last month. The rise mainly due to an increase in the participation rate as more people actively look for work, confident they'll land a role. A US judge has temporarily ordered Donald Trump to restore access to the White House for three media outlets he banned. CNN, Politico and MS Now will immediately have their press passes reinstated for at least 14 days. District Judge Tim Kelly says the ban was likely unconstitutional. Major crime detectives say they're pleased with the response from the public since a $1 million reward was offered for info about the disappearance of Gus Lamont. The

0: 4-year-old vanished almost a year ago in outback South Australia. And Tones and I has hit back at the NRL amid reports she ditched the halftime show after refusing to perform her iconic tune Dance Monkey. The singer says it was never about the set list, instead pointing to a clash with a gig date in the US. Here's what's leading Nine News tonight.
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2: Brazen daylight firebombing attack of a Torrensville supermarket.
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6: 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If you like country music, there's one for you there. If you like throwbacks, you got Nova Throwbacks. And tonight, we're doing the Nova Boy Jams Top 6 at 6. Now, these songs, the best, the biggest 6 songs in the country, and a little taste of what you'll get on Nova Boy Jams. I will say the top 3 songs tonight, I think, are the best 3 songs we have played on Nova in the last week. They're so good. Let's kick it off. Number 6 tonight. This is beautiful. It's Dave. It's Ring Dance. And it's live around the country for your Thursday night on Nova, number 6 on the Nova Boy Jams, top 6 at 6.
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Hey, it's Shakira, Burna Boy, Die Die. Number 3 tonight on Nova Boy Jams. Top 6 at 6. 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The top 3 songs tonight, oh my God, a little tease. There's a bit of Bruno Mars in there and Beyonce, all after this.

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2: 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Slow down for a speed camera, Bray Road, Felixstowe, and Grand Junction Road, Northgate. 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In September 29 at participating stores. Down to 17 tonight, partly cloudy tomorrow in 28. Right now it's 25 degrees on Adelaide's Nova 919.
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2: 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Car's gone into a railing in Gold Creek on One Tree Hill Road near Snake Gully, a crash in Salisbury on Fenton Road near Stanbell Road, and a breakdown too in Wingfield. That's on the Port River Expressway near the Wingfield ramp. Smile for the camera, Blacks Road, Gillis Plains, and Northeast Road, St. Agnes. Score a winner, Dan Murphy's. 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Down to 17 tonight, partly cloudy tomorrow at a top of 28, and right now it's 24 degrees on Adelaide's Nova 919.
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23: In Salisbury, watch out for a crash this evening along Fendon Road near Stanville Road. In Gould Creek, cars gone into a railing along One Tree Hill Road near Snake Gully. Please proceed with caution and expect delays. Also a breakdown in Wingfield, Port River Expressway near the Wingfield ramp. Until October 19, roadworks in place with speed restrictions through Eden Hills, Shepherd's Hill Road near Sturt Road. Also in Camden Park, Anzac Highway near Morfitt Road. And drive carefully. Speed cameras active this evening along North East Road through Modbury and St Agnes. 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Down to 15.

0: overnight. Partly cloudy tomorrow with rain possible and a top of 23. Right now it's 24 degrees on Adelaide's Nova 919.
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0: Nova Boy's got his own show, spinning his favorite jams. That's right, it's Nova Boy's Jams. Come on.
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1: A final look at the roads across town this evening. Still a crash through Salisbury, Fendon Road near Stanville Road. Also, there's delays with that car interrailing through Gould Creek along One Tree Hill Road near Snake Gully. And still some residual delays with that earlier breakdown in Wingfield, Port River Expressway near the Wingfield ramp. Until October 19, roadworks in place through Camden Park with speed restrictions along Anzac Highway near Morfitt Road. And drive carefully. Speed cameras active this evening along North East Road through Modbury and St Agnes. We all want our kids to be safe, but many aren't. Enough to fill a stadium every year. Get your seats in the Stadium of Hope for a safer future for every child. Search Stadium of Hope. Down to 15 overnight, partly cloudy tomorrow with rain possible and a top of 23. Right now it's 24 degrees on Adelaide's Nova 919.
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36: It is so good to be back. Thursday night, this is your all-Australian music show here at Nova. My name is Matty Rowe, and tonight there is so much to celebrate. It feels particularly like a big week for Australian music. Today, ARIA nominations dropped. We'll cover all the highlights next. What else is going on? Dom Dolla is currently playing his biggest ever stadium show at Marvel Stadium in Melbourne. It's all going down as we speak. We'll talk about that next. What else is on? We've got the incredible Penyau on the show. Peter from Penyau. You might know them from this Elton John remix of Cold Heart. There we go. And if Penyau are working with Elton John, what other big names are they working with? Diana Ross, Elvis Presley. I saw Nick Littlemore from Penyau in the studio with Martin Garrix recently. We'll cover all of that with Penyau in the next 30 minutes or so. Plus, we have to celebrate the woman of the moment. It is officially Kylie Minogue Eve. Saturday, she takes to the MCG for the AFL pre-show. I'm calling it the Kylie Minogue Show, featuring some men with a ball. This is Padam Padam to start the Oz Music Show at Nova.
37: You look like fun to me. You look a little like somebody I know. And I can tell you how.
36: Now, in the next 30 minutes or so. Plus, we have to celebrate the woman of the moment. It is officially Kylie Minogue Eve. Saturday, she takes to the

0: Sia and Kendrick Lamar. This is the Matty Rowe Oz Music Show on Nova. Coming up in 10 minutes, I get you across the biggest Australian music news headlines, including ARIA nominations, which dropped earlier today. But first, let's do this.
1: Hey guys, Dom Dolla.
0: All right, Dom Dolla, as we speak, is playing a huge sold-out show at Marvel Stadium in Melbourne. A couple of Nova colleagues are there right now, which I'm very jealous about. But hey, I've got an Australian music show to do. What I know about the Dom Dolla show right now at the stadium is he is rolling through all of his biggest hits. Saving Up, Rhyme Dust, yeah, Dreamin'. And I also know that Dom Dolla is playing the biggest ever electronic stadium show Australia has ever seen currently. I don't know if Guinness Book of World Records is a thing for Dom Dolla, but put the man on the book. Miracle Maker, Dom Dolla, plays now on the Oz Music Show.

0: Eclipse, Delta Goodrum on the Matty Rowe Oz Music Show on Nova. Eclipse, not only a song, it is now going to be Eclipse by Delta Goodrum. The perfume, which apparently smells like strawberries, it officially hits Chemist Warehouse stores next month. Not sponsored, but if anyone from Chemist Warehouse is listening or somebody from Team Delta Goodrum is listening, I would love a bottle. I would love a bottle. Hey, let's get you across the biggest Australian music news headlines now. Thursday night, let's start with the biggest Australian music news headline.
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0: ARIA, yeah! ARIA nominations dropped earlier this morning. It is always one of my favourite days of the year, mainly because I love seeing all the artists react to their nominations, and it's just so wholesome and sweet. This year, the ARIA celebrates its 40th anniversary. Back in 1986, Elton John hosted the awards, which is so crazy. This year, there are four categories where the public can vote. This involves you, Best Live Act, Best Video, Most Popular International Artist, and Song of the Year. You can vote on the website now. Voting is open until November 9, and winners will be crowned for the 40th edition of the ARIAs on Wednesday, the 18th of November. It's going to be streamed live on Paramount Plus. It is one of my favorite days of the year. What the hell am I going to wear? We're going to break down the nominees for the ARIAs on the show very soon. We might even call some of our Oz Music Show faves to wish them a congratulations. Next in the Music Minute, after Tones and I pulled out of performing, Knowlesy has put his hand up to play the NRL pre-show. We'll just ignore the fact that he used ChatGPT to make a really shitty poster to announce that he'd be keen. He was on the Today Show earlier today, and they asked whether he'd heard back from the NRL about his request to perform.
4: Have you heard anything yet from the NRL?
5: No, I'm not holding my breath, mate. I don't think there'll be too many phone calls, but I did. I think one thing, there'll be probably plenty of money left over for grassroots footy if they got me instead of Tones and I.
0: Whether Knowlesy will perform at the NRL Grand Final, I don't know, but he's trying his best. The John Farnham Tribute Show will be showing in Hoyt's Cinemas as an encore. Following the success of the live broadcast, the John Farnham Tribute Concert will once again take over cinema screens. The concert took place at Melbourne's Rod Laver Arena last week. It was simulcast at Hoyt's Cinemas across the country. They're going to re-edit the show and do a re-edited version created specifically for big screens at participating Hoyt's Cinemas, with session times and ticketing info for the encore season being announced very soon. All right, giddy up. Yee-haw. CMC Music Festival dropped their lineup today. They will celebrate 20 years of the festival in 2027. Brooks and Dunn, Eric Church and Ashley McBride will headline the festival in Willowbank in March next year. Tickets are on sale tomorrow from 10 a.m. Let's keep rolling through the Music Minute. The Strokes are coming to Australia. I know our friend Tim Blackwell is going to be happy about that. They will headline Centennial Park on Feb 20 next year for the Sydney Summertime Festival. It's going to be the Strokes' only show and will mark their first headline tour in Australia since 2022. Pre-sale starts Monday with GA Tuesday.
6: Hi, this is Kylie Minogue.
0: And happy Kylie Minogue Eve. The AFL have three teams this year, the Brisbane Lions, the Frio Dockers, and Team Kylie. I received a Team Kylie tote bag with a footy in it and some armbands and some Kylie t-shirts today. The Kylie merch is truly incredible. Kylie spoke at an AFL press conference earlier today about how she feels about performing at the AFL pre-show.
7: You're getting a Melbourne girl performing in a hometown, which is wild to me. There's so much about this moment for me that's hard for me to grasp. So I'm kind of in awe and wonder myself at this moment. And the fact that so many viewers have been on this journey with me for perhaps as long as I've been doing it. Of course, there's other generations who've come in more recently. So I hope there's something for everyone. I don't know if anyone saw my documentary, but I talked about it in that as well, that you're all part of my journey. So it will be hopefully a celebration for all of us.
0: You'll be able to watch Kylie and the Brisbane Lions and Fremantle Dockers take to the MCG on Saturday from 10:30 a.m. And that is the Music Minute. And as promised, I will deep dive on all the biggest ARIA nominations from earlier today, including the top spot. 8 nominations, Genesis Owusu and the incredible Tame Impala, who is here in Australia on tour next month. Let's do Dracula on the Matty Rowe Oz Music Show tonight at Nova.

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0: Jody and Hazy, Adelaide's favourite way to wake up. 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

0: actually obsessed with that song. Mardi Gras 2027 looks good with the Rogue Traders and Danny Minogue as headliners. I don't curate the festival, but I'm just saying that would be perfect. That is Dirty Dirty Disco on the Matty Rowers Music Show tonight at Nova. It has been a huge week and a huge day for Australian music. Today in particular, the ARIA nominations dropped, and I want to get you across everything you need to know. Let's do it.
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0: All right, happy ARIA's nomination day to all who celebrate, mainly the artists, the incredible Aussie artists who listen to this show. And for people who love Australian music, it is such an important day. The nominations for the 2026, the 40th edition of the ARIA Awards, are officially out today. And leading the nominations, it's a tie between Genesis Owusu.
4: I'm snapping nice and cheesy.
0: And Tame Impala. Noting that Dracula by Tame Impala has the full 8 nominations. It's Kevin's highest charting single and it spent 18 weeks in the ARIA Singles Top 10. Next up in the ARIA nominations highlights, Eka Vandal also had a huge day for noms, close behind Genesis Owusu and Tame Impala on an incredible 7 nominations. Eka Vandal debuted at Coachella earlier in the year. She also opened for Deftones across Australia. There are also some other huge names in the mix. Oz Music Show Sweetheart, G Flip, up for 5 nominations for Bed on Fire. The same number of noms also for Baker Boy, Boy Soda, Miss Kanina, who was on the show last week talking about her incredible EP Black Print, and Nina Jirachi, while Troye Sivan, Dom Dolla and DMAs have 4 nominations. My favourite part about every ARIA nomination day is seeing the beautiful artists react to their nominations. One of note was Becca Hatch, who was nominated for Best R&B Soul Release today. She basically jumped out of her window in Ugg boots.
5: Soul R&B Release.
0: G Flip was also nominated for a few arias, including one for Best Music Video. Their brother-in-law worked with them on the video, and this was their reaction.
6: Bed on Fire. Yeah.
0: There are also 4 categories this year which you can get involved in. One of the categories is Song of the Year, which is publicly voted. Let me play a bit of some of the songs so you can get a taste of what your favourites are. The nominees for Song of the Year at the 2026 ARIA Awards are Fisher with Blackberries, G Flip's Bed on Fire, Kelly Holiday's Dancing Too. Sonny Federa's Think About Us. Tame Impala's Dracula. And Vance Joy's Divine Feeling. The Kid Laroi, Lithe, Ocean Alley and Royal Otis are also nominated for Song of the Year. You can vote on the ARIA's website now. And just quickly, I want to celebrate Best Pop Release, which is very on brand for the Oz Music Show. We've played and celebrated all of these artists this year, and the category is stacked. You've got G Flip, Kylie Minogue, Tame Impala and Troye Sivan all going head to head alongside my favourite girl group, Blusher. I'm going to get Miranda from my favourite girl group, Blusher, on the line next to celebrate their first ever ARIA nomination. Voting opens today. You can vote every day until November 9 through Spotify or the ARIA's website. And the winners are going to be crowned on November 18th at Sydney's Horton Pavilion as the ARIA celebrates its 40th anniversary. This is Rager, and we talk to Blusher next on the Oz Music Show at Nova.

0: Usher with Rage. ARIA nominations dropped earlier today, and on the Matty Rollers Music Show, we're celebrating the best pop release for the Rage EP from one of my favourite girl groups out of Melbourne.
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0: Blusher is here, and I feel like I have to give you a round of applause for your nomination today. Cue the sound effects. Oh my God, how do you feel?
2: Oh, thank you so much. Yeah, the sound effects are really, yeah, that's what's happening in my brain right now as well. So that's fitting.
0: You've had a few hours to live with this nomination now. It's your first ever for Blusher. That must feel really special.
2: It's so crazy. Yeah, I think it's just like so beautiful, and what a crazy category as well. Like, it's literally all of our favorite Australian artists in that category.
0: G-Flip, so, Kylie Minogue, yeah. Tame Impala, Troye Sivan. When you saw your, because you, Blusher came up first in that best pop release category, and then you see the artists that follow, what was your immediate reaction?
2: I feel like seeing our like faces come up was kind of like a jump scare in the best way. I was just like, whoa. Yeah, one of my friends texted me and was like, oh, congrats. Like, obviously you already knew before the nominations come out, like they would have given you a heads up. And I was like, no, girl.
0: Oh,
2: like,
0: you don't know? See, I thought that too.
2: No, we had no idea. So like, people are just texting me like, congratulations. And I'm like, oh my God, is this what I think it is? Like, no way. So it's really unexpected, but so exciting for us. Yeah, it really
0: so
2: means a lot.
0: Cool. Imagine telling Blusher in 2022, who were just starting to release music, that 4 years later they would be nominated for an ARIA.
2: So cool. Honestly, a few weeks ago we were talking about like plans for the next couple of months and stuff, and I was just thinking like, oh, I hope we get invited so at least we can like go and wear something nice.
0: Of course. You girls always look incredible, and I saw you on the ARIA's red carpet last year looking amazing. But like, now to be nominated, even telling like little Miranda and Jade and Lauren growing up watching the ARIA's as kids, and now you're nominated and you're going to be a part of Australian music's biggest night as a nominee, that it actually gives me goosebumps, Miranda.
2: Me too. I've been on a high like all morning, so yeah, it's really nice. All of my plans for the day have gone out the window now. I'm just like taking it in.
0: Yeah.
2: So, yeah, I think younger us would be so proud. And obviously, like, awards are not why we started making music, but it's just such a beautiful, like, recognition of Australian music, and just to be nominated and see those other names, like, next to your name.
0: Dude,
2: you're like,
0: I know.
2: Oh.
0: It's crazy. Like,
2: wow.
0: you are making world-class music on par with a Kylie Minogue and a Tame Impala and a Troye and a G-Flip. Like, congratulations. Blusher nominated for Best Pop Release at this year's ARIA's on tour with Robin through November as well. I just cannot say congratulations enough. It is when I saw your names up there, I felt so elated for you. So yeah, congratulations.
2: Oh, thank you so much. Thank you for all the support. It really means a lot.
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0: You might have seen him support Guy Sebastian across Australia. He also did his own headline tour recently. That is Sam Fisher, This City, on the Matty Rollers Music Show tonight at Nova. Oh,
1: this city's gonna break my heart.
0: Sing it, my guy.
1: Hey, she's always gonna break your heart.
0: All right, now on the Oz Music Show, I am joined by Peter from Peñales Duet.

0: from For Now is here. Number one dance record, Arcade. You're looking LA fresh right now. You've got a nice LA looking haircut.
1: Yeah, right.
0: You live in LA.
1: Do I?
0: Yeah, I think so.
1: This is an LA looking haircut.
0: I don't know, and I mean that like with good intention. You look fresh is what I want to say.
1: Thank you. Thank you. I'm pretty jet lagged, but I was going to say I really like your jersey.
0: Oh, thank you.
1: It looks like the Real Madrid.
0: It's
1: colors,
0: Arsenal.
1: But it's not. It's Arsenal.
0: Yeah, it's,
1: yeah.
0: And it's a Steph Catley jersey. She's at one of the Matildas. I'm a big fan.
1: Oh,
0: so,
1: cool.
0: Yeah.
1: Respect.
0: How is it coming from America to Australia? How's it all feeling? What's the first thing you do when you get back?
1: I love coming to Australia. The first thing I do is get a coffee.
0: Of course. You know, you have to.
1: And bacon. I get a breakfast sandwich.
0: Yes, because American bacon doesn't hit the same.
1: It's not the same.
0: It's kind of
1: like a completely different part of the pig.
0: Am I allowed to say that? Yeah, of course.
1: It's not the same, but they don't cook it the same. Like it's you have to burn it.
0: Oh,
1: like
0: God.
1: Pretty much.
0: Disgusting.
1: It's crispy bacon.
0: Yes.
1: You get used to it.
0: Okay.
1: But yeah, but that's the first thing I do is have a coffee.
0: Bacon,
1: and a breakfast sandwich.
0: Some coffee. And you've left one of your members behind, Nick, poor Nick from
1: He's actually on the plane right now.
0: Oh,
1: so he's coming
0: on.
1: In. Yeah.
0: Because I heard that he had a sinus infection, and I have flown with a sinus infection before,
1: it's
0: and
1: not
0: I burst both my eardrums from doing it.
1: Oh
0: so
1: my God. Holy crap.
0: So he's looking after himself and he's waited until the right time, obviously.
1: Yeah.
0: And you tend to take on all the ailments, especially when you're on tour. You kind of just have to push through it. But you seem to...
1: Yeah.
0: You boys seem to have like mastered the art of tour now. You kind of space your shows out now. You did a regional tour across Australia.
1: That was, in terms of schedule, like one of the busiest ever. Like, you know, 6 gigs in a week. That was a bit more of a test for us. But it was fun. Because we got to drive everywhere.
0: Okay.
1: You know, we didn't have to like go to the airport every day and like it's like old school jump in the van style. It was really cool. We're still obviously, you know, we've grown up a lot and we have like families and stuff. But musically, it's still kind of that, you know, it's still that magic period where you just go crazy and nothing matters except for like the synthesizer and the drum machine and the crazy warehouse party that's just, you know, out of control, really.
0: Right.
1: It's the only way to describe them. They were pretty fun. It's very easy to think of it as like a job, and it definitely is a job in the sense that that's what we do every day. But you have to just remind yourself of that feeling of when you were young, and you know, every morning when you wake up, you have to remind yourself of how it felt to discover something. And you know, obviously that we didn't have YouTube and all that stuff, so we had to like find something at the record store, or DJ mixtapes was a huge thing.
0: Do you have a recent memory of how you felt like as a kid where you go, oh, I really like this artist, I've discovered this new bit of music for the very first time?
1: Yeah.
0: What was your recent memory of that?
1: Terrible with names, like in the streaming age, because everything used to be like, you know, like a big record cover and you had this kind of visual association. So I can't remember any names, which is terrible. But yeah, and it's also discovering a new artist or an old artist or whatever. You know, it's something, there's just so much music out there, and it's so great to find something that you haven't heard or that you haven't heard in a while.
0: Yeah.
1: You know, that was like, because, you know, you always remember, I always remember like the melodies or whatever, the groove. And to find something again is so great. And to just, yeah, it really does. Music really takes you back to a time, and it's that intangible thing, you know, you can't hold it in your hand. So you remember, yeah, what you were doing and, well, you know, what the party smelt like, you know, like what the smoke machine, like what juice they put in it that night or whatever.
0: Yeah. We're hanging out with Peter from Peñao right now. This is Tu Corazón here on the Oz Music Show at Nova.

0: from the number one ARIA charting dance album, Arcade. That is brand new music from Penyao here on the Yours Music Show on Nova. Peter from Penyao still hanging out. When was the last time you felt that buzz by an artist where an artist rolled into your studio and you went, this person's going to be massive?
1: A lot of the time these days you don't actually get in the room with people. A lot of the time they're sending you things. But I mean, it's also sometimes you meet someone, like we worked with Chris Martin. We did a Coldplay remix. But normally when you do a remix, they just send you the parts and you do the remix and you maybe you have a bit of contact with the artist, but it's normally just like, oh, here it is and whatever. But he was so involved and he was like, oh, come out to our studio in Malibu. And
0: he's old school.
1: Yeah, he is. And he's really actually cares about everything. And so we did a session with him, which is really unusual for a remix. And we played it to him for the first time in the studio and he was like, oh, I love it. I just don't like this section. So let's just get rid of that sound and I'm going to like play piano. And like he did some extra vocals which weren't on the original mix. You know, it was amazing to have that level of finesse, you know, from an artist. And that, and yeah, it's so interesting. Like I've never done that with like someone who remixed us.
0: Is there a song that you've always wanted to put a Penyao touch on?
1: Stevie Wonder would obviously be amazing.
0: There
1: was
0: a
1: time when that like almost happened.
0: Wow.
1: To the point where I was like going through the whole catalog and like making notes and like really delving into it. And you just remind yourself how incredible he is. He's also just incredible. And he played all that, like every instrument on a lot of those records. You know, like Bowie, David Bowie, like definitely. Like there's just so many people.
0: Yeah, the icons.
1: So many. And the incredible singers, you know, because you're going to, depending on how you approach it, you're probably going to like, you know, I don't know, change a lot of stuff in the music. But if you've got that voice
0: Diana
1: that speaks
0: Ross.
1: To people, it doesn't. Oh, absolutely.
0: Elvis.
1: Definitely. Elvis. Yeah, we did Elvis. Yeah, that was great. That was, and also that was with Baz Luhrmann, which is, you know, he's amazing to work with. So fascinated by music and knows so much about music, which is not every director is like that. You know, some directors are very hands off and so that was great. That was kind of deep in the pandemic we did that.
0: So cool. You've done so many cool things as Penyao. You're on tour currently playing a couple of shows before the end of the year.
1: Yeah, we're playing tomorrow night at Manly Barracks.
0: Hell yeah. You've got a Wollongong show.
1: Yes, yours and ours. And we already did Brisbane, your hood.
0: Yeah, last weekend.
1: Yeah. And that was great. It was really fun. Really excited about the album. Really excited for you guys to hear Change. And really excited for you guys to see us tomorrow night. In Manly, because we've never played with we're at Manly Barracks on the headlands.
0: So
1: it's gonna be really loud, Jimmy.
0: Always,
1: it's gonna be really loud.
0: I have seen you guys before, and you are loud. And Nick has also mentioned that sometimes he cries during a show. Does that still happen? Is he crying?
1: I don't know. I hope so.
0: Okay.
1: I hope he's
0: in
1: brought
0: like
1: to tears,
0: like
1: in a
0: beautiful way.
1: Yeah.
0: Yes, exactly.
1: Yeah. I don't know. Maybe he does that without me noticing.
0: Hey.
1: Well, I'm like more behind him with all the nerdy stuff. So maybe, I don't know, maybe
0: you
1: he's doing that secretly.
0: Yeah.
1: Maybe I'm...
0: Nick's over there having a moment and you're just vibing out on the synth.
1: I'm just, exactly.
0: Best.
1: Nerding out in my little cubby hole.
0: You're the best. Thanks so much for always giving such beautiful answers to every question. And always a beautiful chat.
1: Okay.
0: Peter from
1: Thanks
0: Penyao.
1: For having me.
0: Arcade album is out now as well. Congratulations and good luck with the shows.
1: Thank you. And thanks for supporting Australian music. I love your show.
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0: All right, it's Maddie Rowe here on the Oz Music Show. We have to celebrate the queen of the moment, Miss Kylie Minogue. I am currently in my Team Kylie jersey, which I purchased online. I also got sent a bunch of Team Kylie merch, including the iconic pink Sharon Kylie football. I don't know if you've checked out the Kylie merch, but it is truly iconic. You can grab it now on the AFL website or at Yarra Park at the Kylie Village, which they've set up a whole village dedicated to Kylie Minogue. In this year's grand final, three teams, the Brisbane Lions, the Fremantle Dockers, and Miss Kylie Minogue. She's already gotten around the MCG before her big performance on Saturday. She was seen kicking a football in pointy high heel boots.
3: Today might be the day that I learn how to kick a football. She's got a good grip. She's small.
4: Likes this footy, isn't
3: small
4: it?
3: And mighty. Just got to get my guard up.
4: Bang.
3: Okay, I had the feel of that one.
4: Bang. That's a good kick.
5: It's a good kick.
4: Easy.
3: I think I'm better on the move.
0: She's an icon. And that video featured the Wizard Watson. He's a Hawthorn player, one of the shortest people in the AFL, and Kylie Minogue looked so miniature next to him. So yes, Kylie Minogue is going to take to the AFL pre-show this coming Saturday with G Flip on support. 20-minute set. I'm predicting, and I don't know if you know this, but her Brit performance back in 2002 where she came out on a big CD singing. I feel like maybe she'll do an ode to this because it's a song that turns 25 years old this year. So I thought we could start 9 minutes of Kylie with Can't Get You Out of My Head. I feel like this is going to be a good opening song for her, and I have seen some secret footage of her performing this with all the lovers, and G Flip even makes an appearance. So here we go, 9 minutes of Kylie at Nova.

0: you imagine? Robbie Williams enters the AFL pre-show stage with Kylie Minogue as a special guest. I am potentially manifesting that as a possibility for this Saturday. We are in the middle of 9 minutes of Kylie Minogue on the Oz Music Show tonight.
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0: She could, in fact, open with On a Night Like This, even though it's on a day like this. I think Kylie Minogue is going to take to the AFL pre-show stage at approximately 1 p.m. Australian Eastern Standard Time. I am calling it today the eve of the Kylie show. The set is going to go for 20 minutes. Kylie Minogue's been doing a lot of promo. There's Team Kylie merch and a whole village set up at Yarra Park. And you can buy the Kylie official team merch on the AFL website right now. Let's do this. 9 minutes of Kylie Minogue with Light Up on the Oz Music Show to celebrate her iconic AFL pre-show performance this Saturday.

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0: another banging remix of Christina Aguilera from an Aussie DJ by the name of Levi. That is Genie in a Bottle, the Levi mix, on the Oz Music Show at Nova. Let's get you this.
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0: ARIA nominations dropped earlier this morning. It is always one of my favourite days of the year, mainly because I love seeing all the artists react to their nominations, and it's just so wholesome and sweet. This year, the ARIA celebrates its 40th anniversary. Back in 1986, Elton John hosted the awards, which is so crazy. This year, there are four categories where the public can vote. This involves you, Best Live Act, Best Video, Most Popular International Artist, and Song of the Year. You can vote on the website now. Voting is open until November 9, and winners will be crowned for the 40th edition of the ARIAs on Wednesday, the 18th of November. It's going to be streamed live on Paramount Plus. It is one of my favorite days of the year. What the hell am I going to wear? We're going to break down the nominees for the ARIAs on the show very soon. We might even call some of our Oz Music Show faves to wish them a congratulations. Next in the Music Minute, after Tones and I pulled out of performing, Knowlesy has put his hand up to play the NRL pre-show. We'll just ignore the fact that he used ChatGPT to make a really shitty poster to announce that he'd be keen. He was on the Today Show earlier today, and they asked whether he'd heard back from the NRL about his request to perform.
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7: No, I'm not holding my breath, mate. I don't think there'll be too many phone calls, but I think one thing, there'll be probably plenty of money left over for grassroots footy if they got me instead of Tones and I.
0: Whether Knowlesy will perform at the NRL Grand Final, I don't know, but he's trying his best. The John Farnham Tribute Show will be showing in Hoyts Cinemas as an encore. Following the success of the live broadcast, the John Farnham Tribute Concert will once again take over cinema screens. The concert took place at Melbourne's Rod Laver Arena last week. It was simulcast at Hoyts Cinemas across the country. They're going to re-edit the show and do a re-edited version created specifically for big screens at participating Hoyts Cinemas, with session times and ticketing info for the encore season being announced very soon. All right, giddy up. Yee-haw. CMC Music Festival dropped their lineup today. They will celebrate 20 years of the festival in 2027. Brooks and Dunn, Eric Church and Ashley McBride will headline the festival in Willowbank in March next year. Tickets are on sale tomorrow from 10 a.m. Let's keep rolling through the Music Minute. The Strokes are coming to Australia. I know our friend Tim Blackwell is going to be happy about that. They will headline Centennial Park on Feb 20 next year for the Sydney Summertime Festival. It's going to be the Strokes' only show and will mark their first headline tour in Australia since 2022. Pre-sale starts Monday with GA Tuesday.
8: Hi, this is Kylie Minogue.
0: And happy Kylie Minogue Eve. The AFL have three teams this year, the Brisbane Lions, the Frio Dockers, and Team Kylie. I received a Team Kylie tote bag with a footy in it and some armbands and some Kylie t-shirts today. The Kylie merch is truly incredible. Kylie spoke at an AFL press conference earlier today about how she feels about performing at the AFL pre-show.
9: You're getting a Melbourne girl performing in a hometown, which is wild to me. There's so much about this moment for me that's hard for me to grasp. So I'm kind of in awe and wonder myself at this moment. And the fact that so many viewers have been on this journey with me for perhaps as long as I've been doing it. Of course, there's other generations who've come in more recently. So I hope there's something for everyone. I don't know if anyone saw my documentary, but I talked about it in that as well, that you're all part of my journey. So it will be hopefully a celebration for all of us.
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0: That is the Guy Sebastian on the Maddie Rowe Oz Music Show on Nova. I am the Maddie Rowe. And every weeknight, well, Monday to Thursday from 9 p.m, I play you the very best in Australian music. 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
0: Do you like R&B music? Do you want to be up to date on the very best R&B artist in Australia right now? Her name is Larissa Lambert. She put out this incredible album last week, Cold Yearning. The title track from it is Yearning, which we're about to play for you tonight. But before I do, I need to put you on to Larissa Lambert because Justin Bieber is up in her DMs praising her. SZA loves her. And so does Jason Derulo. I played Jason a bit of Larissa Lambert last week, and here's what he had to say.
2: I think her voice is fantastic. I've heard her. I've come across her on the social media. She's fire.
0: She's fire. If Jason Derulo thinks so, you can too. This is Yearning from Larissa Lambert. Fresh Find tonight at Nova.

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15: Well, welcome, Annalise. 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
1: I've got Teddy Swims and Lady Gaga lined up for you. But first, can I put you onto a brand new artist? His name is Jamie Miller. This song is popping off online. It's a bit soulful, Motown, R&B vibes. Meghan Trainor and Jesse McCartney are dancing to it too. It's called Baby Doll.

0: say. Olivia Rodrigo here on Nova into another Olivia who is here in the country next month on tour. And I have to say this, I am currently seeking 2x Olivia Dean tickets for the Brisbane show. If you have a hookup, if you know someone who knows someone who knows someone, let me know, because I was in the queue with 200,000 people waiting for Olivia Dean tickets. I don't know if you experienced those horrors earlier today when Calvin Harris tickets went on sale, but look, a girl's got to do what she got to do. Man, I need Olivia Dean. Need to see it live. Come on. Talk to me, be the man that I need. This is going to play for you next. Hook me up.
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0: Black Eyed Peas with a little taste of the Pulp Fiction theme. Very soon, if you moon a park ranger, you will get in trouble. But we got details on that very soon.
1: The fact that this is an actual story, come on, Australia. This is Australia. Like, it makes me, I know it's the person is in trouble and they got fined, but it's funny.
0: You know what you should do though? Before you moon, read the fine print because you will get charged for indecent exposure.
1: Kelly Clarkson has just told a really funny story on stage that she has banned her daughter and her son from watching a movie that she was in after Australian Idol because she's the OG winner of the very first American Idol. And her and Justin, is it Guarini? I think that's how to say his last name. And they were both contractually obligated, which they didn't really know, to do a musical comedy type thing after the show. So after she won, she had to do this movie and she didn't really know she had to do it. Have a listen.
2: Oh man, read the fine print, you know? Because I didn't know if you won, you had to do a movie. Not all of us want to be Meryl Streep. We just like watching her, okay? And I was like, I don't want to be in a movie. And they were like, yeah, but you won. And I was like, and I feel like I'm losing.
1: She really didn't read the fine print in her contract that she had to do an actual movie.
3: From Justin to Kelly. What a name.
1: I know.
0: Well, you know that happened with Bill Murray. Because Bill Murray was the... Because everyone was like, why did Bill Murray, amazing Bill Murray, voice Garfield?
1: Yeah.
4: I hate Mondays. Hate him.
0: So he voiced Garfield, right? Because it was written by a guy called Joel Cohen. Now, Bill Murray signed on straight away because he thought Joel Cohen was the same Joel Cohen as in the Coen brothers, like Fargo.

0: and the Big Lebowski and all those guys, just a guy with the same name. And because he signed the contract, he had to go through with voicing Garfield.
1: I hate Mondays.
0: So there you go.
1: I hate
0: him. He didn't read it. He just signed on.
2: He just signed on. But, like, surely, like, there would have been a very large fee attached to doing something like that.
0: Of course. I think it was a very easy gig for Bill.
2: Yeah, you just go in and say, I hate Mondays.
0: Lauren?
2: Hi. When didn't you read the fine print?
3: Well, I don't know if you guys are familiar with this tea called Ballerina Tea.
0: I can't say I am.
3: Okay.
2: But what is it?
3: It's essentially like a laxative tea. Okay.
0: Oh.
3: So it really clears you out. Anyway, I bought like a big box of it. This was a couple of years ago. And when I was still living at home, I had it in the family cupboard. Unbeknownst to me, Mum just, you know, plucked a tea bag out one morning, had a big old cup of it and went off to work. She gave me a call a couple hours later and she goes, Lauren, something horrendous is happening to my body. And Mum had pooed herself at work, so I had to go pick her up from the local shop toilet with a towel around and put her into the car.
0: Why is it called Ballerina Tea if it makes you do that?
3: I think because you're, like, you know, skinny like a ballerina, you know.
0: Of course.
2: Oh, you're such a man. It's so cute. Why would it be called that?
0: That's weird.
2: It's weird. Oh, but that's so sad. Imagine not knowing. You're just thinking you're having a cup
0: just
2: of tea.
0: Just having a cup of joe and all of a sudden.
2: You're popping yourself. This
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4: 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That's Nova's Cash on the Streets. When we ask what Ricky

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0: 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On Nova.

0: Federa, we are on record. Cannot write a bad song. I love that. Let me be in your arms tonight on Nova.
1: This makes me happy. All the time, any and every Sunny Federa song makes me happy.
0: Very soon, speaking of happy, we're going to meet your brand new colleague. Morgan Evans has been announced as the new judge on Australian Idol. Is here in a second. We love him.
1: We do love him.
0: He's done Nova Red Rooms. He's living in Nashville from Newcastle.
1: Doing the damn thing.
0: Doing the thing. Is here in a sec. He's not mooning, though. I know that.
1: Do you? Well, he could be a secret mooner.
0: I'll see you at the rap party for Australian Idol next year and I'll let you know.
1: Yeah.
0: Now, this is a lost art, and I want to know if anyone's involved in this, because we love Toby Rudolph, right? Cronulla Sharks star Toby Rudolph has been charged and will face court for mooning a park ranger. Now, he was walking two of his dogs when a council ranger reprimanded him. The pair had an argument about the dogs. Now, Toby allegedly pulled down his pants and showed his backside to the ranger and was caught on camera. Now, I want to know, let's ask the question, have you mooned or have you been mooned? I have never mooned.
1: That surprises me.
0: I don't want to do that. Do you have to pull it apart to moon, or can you just pull your pants
1: No,
0: out?
1: You can just pull your pants down and bend to, like, over. No, you don't have to really show the dot. I mooned Rich the other day. So much fun.
0: Well, Toby Rudolph has been charged and will face court.
1: What's the charge? I didn't know. Is there an official charge for mooning?
0: Is it a code brown?
1: A code brown? A blue moon.
0: River. Josie.
1: To moon or not to moon?
2: Hello.
0: You've been
1: that
0: mooned?
1: Is the question.
2: I've been mooned by a stranger on the street riding a bike.
1: Yeah. While you were riding a bike.
2: No, he was riding the bike.
1: And mooned.
2: Yeah, and then he just, so one hand was on the, the steering one, and then the other hand was on, like, the waist part of his pants, pulled that down, and he mooned me.
0: He rolled his lycra down. Gave you a little show. Obviously, we're not condoning this.
2: You know what the worst part was?
0: What?
2: He had, like, poo.
1: Oh, yuck!
0: Okay, all right. Thanks, Josie.
1: Yuck!
0: That's what I'm...
1: Oh, yuck!
0: Trish, g'day.
3: Hey, guys.
1: Have you been mooned or are you the mooner,
0: Trish?
1: Mooner.
3: No, I've been mooned. We were on a family holiday as kids. And my brother thought it was a great idea in that we had two cars. So we drive past the car that he was in and we saw his big white butt hanging out the passenger side window.
1: Why is it so juvenile and it's so funny.
0: I'm really on Toby Rudolph's side here. I feel for the council ranger, obviously, but...
1: Obviously.
0: But, you know...
1: I just want to know what the charge is.
0: Indecent exposure.
1: Oh, yeah.
0: Now, Sophie...
1: What happened?
4: This is my daughter. She was the mooner. We were on a family holiday on Carnival Cruise and we got off at New Caledonia and had the day there. And then when we got back on, we had an ocean view cabin. And so my daughter mooned everybody that was getting back on the boat from our window.
0: How old was your daughter, Sophie?
4: Maybe like six.
0: Oh, my God. Okay, that's cute. It's a cute moon.
1: A cute moon. Oh, it's so funny.
0: It's so funny.
1: See, the thing that brings us all together.
0: I know, really did.
1: It's a bear bum.
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0: Errol Langley, Be Her tonight on Nova. Ricky Lee and Tim Morgan Evans here in a second. Brand new Australian Idol judge will be taking you on in Quick Draw. He's played Quick Draw before. I don't think he did that well.
1: No, okay. Well, he's just like a lovely, soft, beautiful gentleman of a man.
0: As opposed to you that yells like, Pecorino!
1: Yeah, I'm a big angry bloke, you know?
0: Speaking of big angry blokes, there are some blokes out there who are turning to something called voice maxing to attract the opposite sex.
1: Yuck.
0: Come on, guys, I need you to call. I don't need you to do anything. I just want to hear your voice because apparently blokes are voice maxing to boost their dating game.
1: Okay, so if you are a man,
0: give
1: us a call right now on 13 24 10 because we just want to hear your voice. Isn't there a guy that calls us and he's got a really sexy voice?
0: Well, they're saying that the deeper that the voice is.
1: Well, that's why you're making your voice deeper.
0: The better for ladies. Don't you think?
2: I think so.
1: Jermaine, that's not how you really talk.
0: Yeah. Come in like you normally talk.
1: Yeah, say what you normally say.
0: Come in like you normally talk without the swearing. Tim. Hi, guys. Ricky and Tim, everyone. Woo!
3: Woo!
0: Yeah. There are apps and websites that have been suggested for exercise to help train young men's voices.
1: Oh. You do have a very deep, big voice.
0: Do I?
1: You do.
0: Yes.
1: This voice you're putting on now is weird.
0: I'm not putting on a voice.
1: It's really weirding me out. Can you just talk normal? Can you be normal, Tim?
0: Remember our loudest man, our town cry that we had?
1: We did.
0: Remember him?
4: You're listening to Ricky Lee and Tim live on your
0: I mean, does that get the ladies? I don't know, maybe.
1: The it was town really crier. Voice maxing.
2: I've actually been taught something regarding dating and using your voice. Never, ever end with a question when you finish a sentence.
0: What do you mean?
2: So, no. So stupid.
1: That is normal, Tim.
2: No, but you know people end their sentences going like, oh, yes, I went there the other day. And
1: oh,
2: I
1: yeah.
2: did
0: No, that's good.
2: Well, that's not that sexy. Sounds,
1: no, it's not sexy. It's no. creepy.
0: Let's all not creep on James. You're a forklift mechanic. We'd like to just say good day to you, if that's all right, in your normal voice.
5: Guys, how are you today?
1: Oh, that's a good voice, James.
0: Oh,
1: very good.
0: Quivering.
2: Hey, calm down. Calm down.
1: Jermaine just went weak at the knees, James.
0: James, are you single?
5: No.
0: Oh, see, that's why.
5: I'm good to go.
1: You're good to go. But see, that's the thing. You've got a hot, sexy voice, so that's why he's not single.
0: What about this?
6: Darkness, my old friend. Come to talk with you again.
2: Who is that?
6: Because a vision.
0: That's Disturbed.
2: Doesn't sound Disturbed.
0: What about Johnny Cash?
7: I hurt myself today.
0: Or this.
1: That's good. I like this.
0: All right, Glenn, just say good day in your best voice.
1: Glenn in Glenwood.
8: G'day, guys. How
1: are
8: you?
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0: Ricky Lee and Tim on this Thursday night. We're almost done. Nova Boy Jams coming up. The Matty Rowe Show too. We'll see you for a big Friday show tomorrow. But it's time now to meet our next quick draw guest.
1: Our next guest is one of our great exports. Let's get taking his blend of country from Newcastle to Nashville all the way to the Australian Idol hot seat.
2: You are now in show business, boyfriend.
1: He's your new judge for 2026. And it won't cost you $99 a year to watch. Please welcome Morgan Evans.
0: Good to see you.
3: You too.
0: It's good to be here. Congratulations.
3: Thanks, mate. Yeah, it's pretty exciting, isn't it?
4: How cool.
3: Very cool.
4: I'm very excited to have you part of the Idol family. And to celebrate, we got a little day drunk yesterday.
3: We did.
4: It was kind of fun, wasn't it?
3: How'd you pull up this morning, all right?
0: You did, I think. Wasn't Morgan on the Asahi Zeros?
4: Yeah, you were very good to start with. You were being like, you know, a professional. And then I feel like I kind of really got in your head and I got you to...
3: Yeah, we graduated. I feel like we graduated throughout the afternoon. I was trying to be professional. I also had to talk to a few people on the phone.
4: Yeah, yeah.
0: Now, where are you going to sit? You got Marsha and Amy on either side of you. Have you worked out your seating plan yet? Like, what's the go?
3: I don't know, mate. I have no idea. Do you know?
4: I don't know the where you will all be sitting, but I think that'll be fun. You guys can fight it out.
3: I think Marsha's sat in the middle since 2001.
0: Don't touch her spot.
3: Don't do that.
4: Yeah. Don't mess with Marsha. When you got the call, like what were your thoughts? Like, when you got the call to be a judge on Idol, what was your initial feelings about that? What did you feel?
0: You said no first, right? And threw the phone against the wall.
3: Well, the call kind of came very recently, honestly. This has all happened very quickly. So it was posed as like, would you ever be interested in something like this?
4: Mm-hmm.
3: And very quickly I was like, yeah, you know what? I'm interested in that. Mm-hmm. And I wonder what that'd feel like and would that be fun? And I guess we're going to find out really soon. But
0: I would love to see a spin-off series though. Like, I would have loved them to really milk it. And like, you get the contestants to audition, you have a whole series on auditioning for the new judge.
4: Oh, yes.
3: It's a pre-show.
0: That would be
3: the pre-show.
4: That would be fun.
3: Yeah.
0: Well, you are going to take on Ricky in a little game of Quick Draw because it wouldn't be a radio show without a little game.
1: Ricky Lee and Tim's Quick Draw.
0: Morgan Evans is here, brand new Australian Idol judge. You performed on the last series of Idol too, so that's kind of was almost like your audition. Maybe they were all in there going,
4: lighting up the screen like that.
3: I've been auditioning
4: like
3: for this my whole life.
0: Yeah, that's right. All right, let's play Quick Draw. You're up against each other. You lost last time you were here, but that's okay.
3: Yeah,
0: okay.
3: Solidly lost, I think.
4: Yeah, but that's all right.
3: It was brutal.
4: It's
3: you're
4: fine.
3: Very quick.
4: You're winning in life.
3: You're winning in life.
0: Okay, between Newcastle and Nashville, we need another N. Where else can he go? Okay, name a pizza topping starting with P.
4: Pepperoni!
0: All right.
4: What's your favourite pizza?
3: That's my favourite food.
4: Pizza, same.
3: I'll take anything. Right now, there's this one near my house in Nashville, and they do like a pickle pizza.
4: What?
3: And it's crazy, so salty, but it is epic.
0: I thought Nashville was all just brisket and smoked meats.
3: I'm down with that too.
0: Yeah, of course.
3: Don't get me wrong.
4: Okay, a pickle pizza is your jam.
0: Question number two.
4: Make sure I'm
3: current jam.
0: Name a kitchen appliance starting with T.
4: Toaster.
1: This is Ricky Lee and Tim.
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15: Jody and Hazy.
16: We don't talk about this enough. It should be an open talking space where everyone can feel free to talk about their tiny penises. That's right, micro penises. We're doing it. 1324 Ted will take your calls next. Share your stories. I'm just going to read this article word for word because I like some of the words and I don't really understand. Mm. A North Carolina man who dubbed his sex appendage as the world's smallest penis. Hell of a claim too, by the way.
4: Yeah, it's a flex.
16: What a title. Is that on your bio on Instagram?
4: Mm.
16: He might finally get a happy ending as he had an enhancement operation that was financed by crowd donations. And this is the words that I've just discovered, which I'm going to try and add to my vocabulary. Tiny tallywhacker owner Michael Phillips, tiny tallywhacker, told TMZ that his operation will inject his 0.38 inch manhood with semi-permanent dermal filler to increase its girth. He's claimed that the operation will set him back approximately $4,000. Let's just sort of rewind a little bit there.
4: Okay.
16: 0.38 inch.
4: Ooh.
16: That's what we're talking about. That is prime micro penis territory. And that's what they're saying is the smallest penis in the world.
4: They didn't even make it to half an inch, did he?
16: No, he didn't. I've done some calculations as well because we deal in centimetres. That is just under 1 centimetre.
4: Oh, are you kidding?
16: Yeah, 0.96.
4: Right.
16: That's how long it is.
4: Yeah, okay.
16: But with more than $13,500 in donations from boosters of his GoFundMe page, Phillips will have more than enough to get him across the finish line. The surplus cash, meanwhile, will cover doctor's fees, meds and any follow-up appointments.
4: Of all the things to donate to on GoFundMe, can you imagine just people looking going, oh, look at this poor man with a tiny, teeny willy.
16: So, but then, I'd feel for him.
4: Yeah.
16: If you've got the balls, and I say that so loosely because maybe he doesn't, or if he does, they're very, very small. Well, it's a good question too, by the way, but what sort of plums sort of suit a little micro penis anyway? But if he's got the plums to do that, then good on him. Yeah. Like for putting it out there, then he probably deserves some cash.
4: So is it going to make it, from your understanding, is it going to make it longer or more girthier?
16: Girthier. Right. It's going to give it just a little bit more girth. Mm. But what it does, because it's filler though,
4: yeah.
16: I mean, it's probably going to be semi-permanent in terms of it's going to have no flexibility.
4: Right.
16: Do you know what I mean?
4: Yeah.
16: Is what I understand. Producer Lucy, you're probably more knowledge in this area. Oh, someone's gone suspiciously quiet. Okay. Did I just accidentally suggest that perhaps your boss is a micro-apprentice? Who's our boss?
4: I hope you didn't. You didn't just do that, did you?
16: So.
4: Oh my gosh, she's gone very quiet.
16: So there you go. 13, 24, 10. Jeez, there is next. Nah, calls aren't coming through. What we can do though is, can we seamlessly merge from that into Jodie and Hazy split or steal next, please?
4: Sure.
16: I think we can do it.
4: I think you did it.
16: All right. Family passes and golden tickets. Do you want one set or two sets? Let's play split or steal right now, 13, 24, 10.
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17: 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See you at the bar, you was hardly talking. That's when I knew that your heart was scarring. Friends to lovers need a part to star in. Like, wait, babe, let me...

0: is Nova's Jodie and Hazy.
1: Oh, I remember hitting the clubs. Do you remember what you were wearing at the clubs as well?
2: Oh, God.
1: Do you, well, in terms of clothes and also cologne, etc.
2: Mm.
1: And just how much you were overdoing it, but just how cool you thought you were.
2: Yeah.
1: And turns out you weren't.
2: Mm-hmm.
1: So my prime going out era, I was sort of mixing it up with my T-shirts between, I would wear this sort of peach V-neck industry shirt. It was my favourite. Yeah, exactly. Producer Lucy's scrunching up her face like, wow, how unarousing. It's a very good response.
2: Yeah, correct.
1: But gosh, I thought it was cool.
2: Real feminine vibes about that.
1: And also, I worked at Globalize back in my prime. Remember Globalize?
2: Yeah.
1: And I would get access to the first new batch of travesty T-shirts that would come in. So this guy was the man.
2: Oh, my God.
1: All right. No one was cooler, in my opinion. Can we do this? 13, 24, 10. What did you think used to be really cool back in the day and now in reflection? Gosh, it was awful.
2: Can I chuck a couple in the mix?
1: Yeah, yeah.
2: Okay, Producer Lucy. Did you ever wear a choker? Can you remember when chokers were a thing?
1: I remember the chokers.
3: Yes, they were big in my day. I refrained from the choker.
2: Did you?
3: But I did wear the coloured wedge heels that often went with the choker.
1: Okay. When did the choker lose its way?
2: I don't know.
1: When was it put into retirement?
2: I don't know, but whenever I see a choker on someone, you just want to lead them around like a little cat. You know what I mean?
1: If someone's wearing a choker now, it's more like it's more bondage sort of areas, isn't it?
2: Oh, okay. You're telling the story.
1: Well, you just don't see chokers like you did back in the day.
2: No.
3: Yeah, I think there are trends that won't come back.
1: Okay.
3: I really hope.
2: The choker's not coming back anytime soon.
3: No. Thank God.
2: Yeah. Can I throw another one in the mix?
1: Yeah.
2: Really teeny tiny sunglasses that covered like 14% of your eyes. You know?
3: Yeah, you remember them? They're back now.
1: Yeah, they're kind of back. Oh, yeah, I've seen them around.
2: Not the Oakleys, though.
1: No, not the, they're almost sort of the drug dealer sonny. Yeah.
2: So I was married to a cricketer and he had an Oakley sponsorship. So we had all the Oakleys in the world.
1: But also the Arnetts.
2: Yes.
1: Remember the Arnetts?
2: Yes.
1: They were very.

0: dodgy glasses.
1: Yeah, and you look back now and you think, oh, they were truly god awful.
0: Yeah. Aquadesio for me. Sort of mix between that and Jupe. Oh, gosh. And not one or two sprays. And not sort of spraying in the air and jumping into it. It was like a good there, face, groin. Why on the groin?
2: No, yeah, you didn't.
0: You know what I mean?
2: You never had the chance to ask a girl later that night about that because it clearly didn't work, right?
0: Yeah, it didn't work. And then what was going to happen if it did work? She'd go down there and be like, wow, your groin smells fantastic. great stuff, Daddy.
1: There is nothing.
0: It could work down here.
1: Nothing worse than hugging a man or kissing them hello or whatever and their aftershave is so strong that you smell of it.
0: Yeah.
1: For the rest of the day.
0: It's overpowering. Yeah. Unfortunately, us blokes, we learn that extremely the hard way.
1: Yeah, right.
0: Yeah, we think you can't put enough on.
1: I would have picked you for a Jupe guy.
0: Massive Jupe guy. Huge Jupe guy. Who was it? 13, 24, 10. What did you think was really cool back in the day and now you realise it was absolutely lame? My last one is the skinny leg jeans.
1: Oh, yeah.
0: Yeah, because my wife sent me a thing the other day and it was like this AI thing where all of these sort of baggier pants with comparisons of the same shot, same person in skinny leg jeans.
1: Yeah.
0: And I'm like, oh, wow.
1: Oh.
0: Why did I think that was so cool? So maybe I am off the skinny legs.
1: You still rock a skinny leg jean every now and then.
0: That's because I don't own any other jeans.
1: Right.
0: Okay. But I'm not as invested as I was because it was only like 6 months ago. I was like, nah, it'll come back around. It'll come back around. I don't think it will.
1: One more quick one.
0: Yeah.
1: Did you ever pop your collar?
0: Big time. Yep. Did anyone go through the phase where you're wearing a Ralph Lauren shirt that was popped at the collar? Oh, my God. You can smell them a while away because they got Aquadesio on as well.
1: It's so very Adelaide test, isn't it? Just private school boys walking around with pop collars.
0: Oh. Jody and Hazy.
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0: fun. Jody and Hazy
1: on Nova. It was cool back in the day, but in hindsight, gosh, it's embarrassing.
2: Mm-hmm.
1: Yeah, some good ones coming through.
2: Yeah.
1: A lot of fashion ones as well. So my little peach industry T-shirt that I used to wear out in the clubs, which for some reason I didn't see much. I didn't get much love at all.
2: No.
1: Must have been then, not me. Do you know what I mean, Jodes?
2: 100%. Mm. You would have had a low V. Or would it have been like a big scoop? Was it a big scoop?
1: No, it was a V. So I only just got over the scoop phase like 20 minutes ago.
2: Yes.
1: So the V thing though, the V back in the day, like come on.
2: Yeah.
1: And a real low V as well, almost for a male.
2: You would have been mad
1: A V with cleavage.
2: Yep.
1: Come on, bro. What we were talking about.
3: So, shock, that is not how you met your wife, is it?
1: That is not how I met my beautiful wife, Cara. I don't know what I was wearing, but there was no tight peach-coloured V-necks involved.
2: God for that.
1: Text line, busy as well, 0400 919 919.
3: Yes, Mel from Port Nolunga used to wear the layered tank tops.
2: Oh, so you
3: could see the different colours under the straps covered in impulse spray.
1: Okay.
3: Oh, the girls, the body spray.
1: Yep.
2: God, I wonder, I was going to say what flavour. It's not called flavour, is it?
1: You shouldn't taste the body spray, Jodes.
2: Yeah.
1: Okay? You shouldn't be eating the body spray.
2: No, definitely not. Oh, dear.
1: How old were you when you realised you shouldn't be eating body spray?
2: I shouldn't be eating.
1: God damn it.
2: The old impulse.
1: Hey, someone from our team is in the studio as well. His name is Matt. We call him Sexy Matt.
2: Sexy Matt. We're not supposed to do that.
1: Come get us, HR. Anyway, so some of the pants that he wears are so baggy that they've found other people living inside his pants.
3: You know what? Today's,
1: that's how baggy they
3: today's
1: are.
3: Aren't too bad on the Matt baggy scale.
1: Oh, they're not too bad, but also they're dark, so maybe that hides bagging just a little bit.
2: You've worn
1: one pair of pants and it was denim where it was two skirts. Two skirts. You were wearing two skirts at once in each leg.
2: Do you know what the fashion is also, correct me if I'm wrong here, is to show your ankles with your jeans now. Is that right?
1: Is that a thing, Matt? Okay.
2: All right. Well,
1: I see a lot of ankles as well. Yeah. You cut them up just a little bit higher.
2: And then some guys rock it without the socks as well.
1: Yeah. Mm. Yep. Liam, good morning. Take us through it.
4: So when I was younger, I used to think it was really cool to walk around with my pants hanging down at my ass. And my dad and my pops used to always tell me, they used to say, Liam, what are you doing? Pull up your bloody pants. And I used to think it's the coolest thing ever. And nowadays, I just look back and I think, what the hell was I thinking?
1: Oh, that was so right, weren't they? That was so right. Hey, Liam, so what was the motivation? Like, was it Eminem, do you reckon? Like, why were you doing it?
4: Oh, it was definitely stuff like that, yeah, for sure. Like, you know, music videos and all that, yeah.
1: See, I never had a problem with it, but now at this age, and I don't want to age myself, but I'm like, pull your pants up, young man.
2: Yeah. You're from the school of E17, aren't you? They were the worst at it.
1: It was E17.
2: They always had their pants around their ankles, basically, so to speak.
1: Well, at least Liam now is looking back and be like, that was a genuine mistake.
2: Mm-hmm. Debbie, what used to be cool back in the day?
5: Good morning, guys. How are you?
2: Good.
5: So my bad fashion was my daughter. We were travelling to Europe. And she wore these baggy trousers that had the tight ankles and the crutch that was halfway down her knees. And they were awful. They were awful. And I've got three children, so it's five of us were traveling. And every time we went through the airport, she'd get pulled over because, you know, you could almost stuff anything down those pants because they were so big and bulky. And they were the ugliest things ever.
1: I thought you were about to launch into there, Debbie, that she got pulled over by the fashion police every single time.
2: It's the old drop crotch, I think they call that.
1: The drop crotch.
2: That
5: was shocking.
1: Everything that Debbie described there, it feels like it's working against what the point of pants is.
2: 100%.
1: Super baggy, tight at the bottom, wear them down near your crotch. Like, what? That's not what pants are designed for.
2: Kristen, hello. What did you get around in back in the day?
6: So the good old hypercolour T-shirt.
1: Oh, yes, the hypercolour T-shirts.
2: Oh, my gosh.
6: So the hypercolour T-shirt came in right around the time I was kind of going through puberty.
2: Oh, no.
6: And I was quite an early developer and a bit self-conscious about that. But the hypercolour T-shirt would literally highlight kind of the chest area.
2: Yeah.
6: But so committed to the hypercolour T-shirt was I that I just continued wearing it, but the entire time I'd just lean forward a little bit to take the fabric off of that area.
2: Yeah. Because
1: Was it a hate thing?
2: Yeah, for the uninitiated, the hypercolour T-shirts changed colour where you got hot or sweaty.
1: So why do you want that? So people look at Kristen like, wow, she's got quite a heated boob. Is that, why are you drawing attention to that?
6: Yeah, literally, it turned a different colour.
2: No. Thank you, Kristen.
1: That's good.

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1: Jody and Hazy's.
2: Your 60 seconds starts.
1: Gone in 50 seconds.
2: Now.
1: If you can't remember the last time your brakes were checked, it's been too long. Switch and save. 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Feel the difference.
3: I mean, how many times this morning can you score yourself $1,000? Two times a birthday payday, and then once this morning with our good mates, Automasters, for Gone in 50 seconds. Let's go.
4: Yes. Felicity from Finland, I'd like you to meet Fitzy. That's a lot of Fs in a row, isn't it?
5: It's a lot of Fs.
4: Isn't it?
6: Hi, Felicity. Did you get the nickname Flick? Do you get Flick?
5: Yes.
4: That's nice.
6: Where do they get Fitzy? Flick? Where do they get Flick from Felicity?
5: From just a...
4: Oh, yes! Yes!
3: Wow. That was Holly, as in Holly Valance.
5: Holly Valance, yeah.
4: Valance
3: or Valance? Valance, sorry. I was saying it. I was saying it.
6: Hasn't she gone full right wing Holly Valance?
3: Wasn't she married to and then divorced from a billionaire or something?
6: Yeah, Russian billionaire.
4: Yeah, it hasn't gone well. The divorce has gotten very nasty, Felicity, or Flick, as we like to call you.
3: Russian billionaires.
4: Bloody Russian. They're tough to get along with, to be fair.
3: Yeah, I know. They can be a bit tricky.
4: Oligarchs, aren't they? Yeah. Isn't that what they call them? Oligarchs?
6: Oligarchs, yeah.
4: Yeah, I think so.
3: Okay.
4: Yeah, all
3: anywho,
4: right.
3: Anywho, how are you, Flick?
5: I hope there's no questions about that.
4: No.
6: Hopefully that's first question for you, because now you'll know it, Felicity.
5: Yeah, I know, right?
3: All right, $1,000 up for grabs. You've just got to have the power at the end of the minute. Flick, are you ready to go?
5: Ready to go.
3: Let's go.
4: Flick, what is Fruity Lexia?
5: What was it? Tropicana?
4: What is...
5: Tropical?
4: Incorrect. It's wine. Okay, question two fits. The characters Velma, Daphne, Fred and Shaggy are from what cartoon series?
6: Scooby-Doo.
4: Yes, Pinky Flat is on which river?
6: Walker Flat?
4: Incorrect.
6: Murray.
4: The Torrens. Shut
3: damn.
4: Up. Shut
3: well.
4: Up, Flick. In the movie, who played the Wolf of Wall Street?
5: Leonardo DiCaprio.
4: Yes. What breed of dog is usually white with black spots?
5: Dalmatian.
4: Emirates is a what type of company?
5: Aeroplane.
4: Yep. If you want to make a dirty chai latte, what do you need apart from chai?
5: Gin?
4: Incorrect. It's coffee. Fitzy, where does SA Schoolies Year 12 Festival take place at the end of the year?
6: Victor Harbour?
4: Yes. Who wrote Pride and Prejudice? Back to you,
6: Hey,
3: let's make a ruling here. Let's make a ruling here. Okay, it's up to you, producer, though. Here we go.
4: $1,000 does indeed go to Felicity from Finland.
6: Oh, yeah, Felicity! Daniel! Well done, Felicity.
4: Oh, I have to say, you didn't deserve that because you did not know that was Jane Austen.
6: No.
4: You had no idea.
5: I didn't even know that answer, actually.
4: I tried
6: to hold on. Felicity, half a second, you got yourself $1,000. Congratulations.
5: Thank you so much, Fitzy.
3: Well done.
5: Hazy.
3: Felicity.
4: Well done. Did I say in a dirty chai latte you also need coffee?
3: Yeah, or...
6: Yeah, you did.
5: I don't drink coffee.
3: Did you say gin?
4: I've had a
6: chai martini before.
4: That is a dirty chai latte by putting a bit of gin in it. I tell you what, you should treat yourself to a dirty chai gin tonight. Why not? Well done.
3: Good stuff, Flick. All right, let's play again. $250 it's worth with Gone in 50 seconds. Thanks to Automasters.
0: Jody and Hazy.
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1: Nathan, Nat, and Sean. This is Nova. Come on, boys, let's
2: have a ball. Morning, everybody. Happy Friday before the grand final.
3: Hello, Rove
2: McManus stayed the night. Hi, Rove.
3: Well, I couldn't miss out on a day like today. It's grand final EV.
2: You've got a plane to catch today. You're headed east.
3: I'm headed east. I'm going to be there. I'll be sharing it with Mum, which we did in 2013.
2: Oh, and that went
3: well. Hoping for a much better result this time around. I came back.
1: Nathan, Nat and Sean. This is Nova. Come on, boys. Let's have a ball.
2: Morning, everybody. Happy Friday before the grand final.
3: Hello,
2: Rove McManus stayed the night. Hi, Rove.
3: Well, I couldn't miss out on a day like today. It's grand final EV.
2: You've got a plane to catch today. You're headed east.

0: I'm headed east. I'm going to be there. I'll be sharing it with Mum, which we did in 2013.
1: Oh, and that went
0: beautiful. Hoping for a much better result this time around.
2: I came back from America for that one.
1: Maybe, because you've discussed that perhaps it's your hat that gets them across the line if you wear the wrong hat.
0: It's a very clear scientifically proven reason.
1: Maybe it's if you take
0: reason.
1: Your mum.
0: You know what? Yeah, does Mum's bad luck outweigh my cat's good luck?
1: Got some bad news, Coralie.
0: Let's find out who I'm going to love more by the end of the day.
1: On today's show, so Sean is in Melbourne ahead of the grand final because he's got cup presenting duties and all the rest of it. But Sean trying to get into his Airbnb is a tale you do not want to miss. It's so funny. So funny. You think it'd be easy?
2: Why?
0: Well, no, it wouldn't. He doesn't do anything easily. Mm-hmm. Can I, having not heard this story yet, suggest it's because he wasn't organised and didn't have all his information correct?
1: Well, even the information he was given makes you scratch your head.
2: There was
1: a lot.
2: Much information.
0: Yeah. How does he not fall over more? I just feel he should be bumping in. Sean's like a trapped bird in your house. Like, it's just smacking. Like, he should be
1: smacking into
0: stuff.
1: Why don't you just go in the window?
0: The door is open. Just walk straight out the door.
2: This way.
0: And he's smacking against the glass.
1: You've known him a very long time, Ro.
0: Oh, yeah.
1: All of your life.
0: This does not end well.
1: We also catch up with Kath Lochnan from Fox Footy, who she's a Dockers fan too. So she is up and about.
0: She is. It's going to be a very exciting after party.
1: Yeah. Yes. So, yeah, she's emceeing the after party for the Dockers, which means it's either the greatest gig of your life or the absolute worst.
2: Yeah. I wonder which would drink
1: more.
2: Have you
1: emceed one of those or you've been to one of those?
0: I've been to one of those in 2013, which obviously did not end very well. It was like

0: Nova's Nathan, Nat and Sean.
1: Nat, when I left the house yesterday, I said to Megan, incidentally, where am I staying? Or where staying? And she said, oh, we're staying the place in South Bank. I told you about it.
2: Place in South Bank? Yeah, okay.
1: I'll send you through the details, but I'm really busy at the moment. I said, can you do it now? And she goes, I'll by the time you get

0: get off the plane.
1: Yes.
0: I would have done it. And then I get to the airport, I'm telling my brother, and he goes, you don't know where you're staying?
1: Mm.
0: And I said, have no idea. So hopefully when we get there, it'll be all clear.
1: Was your plan just to arrive at Melbourne Airport and yell, Sean McManus is here, and then people would just appear and take you, carry you, perhaps on a sedan chair, to where you were going to be located for the evening? Is that the plan?
0: You know me too well.
1: Good.
0: So the plane was delayed for ages, and this is important because, anyway, it was delayed probably about an hour. When we got into Melbourne, it was 10 o'clock. And then I turned my phone on. My brother's laughing at me going, you don't even know where you're going, do you? And I said, I've got no idea. So then Megan sent me a screenshot of the message she got from the people that the Airbnb, I guess we're staying in. And it says, thank you for choosing to book with us at Rainbow. And as soon as I read that, I thought, that's not a hotel or anything like that. Here's the second part of it. You need to go to Hula Hool Supermarket, which is a Chinese supermarket.
1: Yes.
0: And you need to pick up the keys from there. Enter the supermarket, go straight ahead to the freezer section. To the left of the freezer, find a wall with multiple lockboxes. Look for the lockbox labelled Rainbow.
1: Yes.
0: And it gave me a code.

0: we going to do now? Anyway, it turns out they were open to 11. So it's a Chinese supermarket. Picture all the stuff, just walking in the Chinese supermarket and everything's... Yeah. There's no cans of Coke on the fridge or Scotch fillets that I just saw at Coles. And I walked
1: but
0: in
1: if you
0: there.
1: Needed soy sauce, you were set.
0: Oh, litres of it. And I walk in there and the first person I asked didn't speak much English, so she couldn't help me at all. And then someone else came and they pointed me down to the freezer section.
1: The instructions couldn't have been clearer, Sean.
0: No, the lockbox were there. I was able to get my keys and then I said, do you have any idea where this building is? And the person shrugged their shoulders. They didn't have a clue.
1: So their job was just to have the lockbox. Yeah. It gave no indication about where the actual apartment was.
0: Yeah, by this stage, it's 10 to 11. Right, I'm losing it. And, of course, I've given Megan a spray before then and I did apologise profusely to her because eventually I was able to Google where this building was because there is an address to the building and go in and it's quite nice. But all that said and done, it was an event.
1: Imagine, Sean, if your flight had been delayed slightly more and you didn't get to the supermarket in time to collect your key.
0: I don't have anywhere to go.
1: You know what you would have done? You would have rung Andrew Dillon and said, have you got a spare bed at your house?
0: I'm not sure if he's taking my calls anymore.
1: I know, I'm not surprised. The great Nath Valvo, great comedian, he's done a bit about finding your keys at an Airbnb. Have a listen to this.
0: Okay.
2: No time to relax at an Airbnb. You've got to figure out how to get into the f***ing joint. Welcome to your Airbnb. The quest for your key begins. You must go 6 paces past the willow tree. It is there you will meet a wizard. He will have a scroll and your adventure awaits. Let me in!
0: That's all you want?
1: Actual footage of Sean from last night. Too funny. Oh, well, glad you got in there, big fella. Well done.
3: Nathan, Nat and Sean on Nova.

0: Sean. Nova.
1: Oh, what an absolute treat to have in the studio this morning, Fox Footy's Kath Lochnan. Kath, good morning.
2: Good morning, Premiership Cup presenter. I'm a little bit disappointed you're already in Melbourne, but I've got the lovely Nat alongside me, so that makes up for it.
3: How did you go watching that announcement?
2: Oh, I watched it about 20 times.
3: Yes.
2: Reshared it, sent it to friends and family. Like, I was like the proud,
1: look at this.
2: I don't know, proud
1: amazing.
2: Friend.
3: There was a tissue shortage that day, wasn't there?
2: It was
3: there,
2: so good. You yeah. guys did it so well. Simon Garlick was brilliant. Great to have Geordie in the clip
3: yes.
2: too. But I just think you're the most outstanding option to be the Premiership Cup presenter. I really like that they've gone for an inaugural docker. So well done to you, Shawnee Mac.
1: Thanks, Kath. It's been a week, but I really appreciate the good wishes and the great wishes.
4: Yeah, your face is not hurt from smiling.
1: I know,
4: yeah.
1: Joel.
2: I do have a question, though.
1: Yes.
2: You know, I'm doing the parade on Friday.
3: Yes. Yep.
2: And there's always the talk about which captain, you know, lets go of the cup first. You know, when they they present it to the crowd.
3: Yes.
2: Oh.
3: Yeah.
2: And you're always watching, like, who touches
3: yes.
2: it last. What are you going to do, Shawnee Mac? Because you present it pre-game, don't you, on the field, and you put it on the little pontoon.
1: Yes. What am I going to do? I'm going to never let that thing go, Kath. I'm going to take it off the field. I'm going to walk back up to my seat and sit it on my lap.
3: Rise it out of his cold, dead hand.
2: Wasn't expecting that tactic, but I like it. That could work.
4: I like it too.
1: Joel, do you
4: That's
1: think? Just
4: mentality.
1: Take it off?
4: Mm-hmm. No, I'm in agreement.
1: Me, Kylie in the cup.
4: Oh, yeah, you could fit her in there. You could fit the whole family.
2: You could say, play the game. We've already won it.
3: Yeah,
2: got
3: yeah.
2: it.
3: Exactly. Yeah, fighting Simon Black off, it'll be great. Yeah.
1: We're going to catch up with Simon Black, actually,
3: yes.
1: which will be good for a
3: cool.
1: chat. Hey, Kath, can I ask you, everyone was talking about the game on the weekend,
2: mm-hmm.
1: the build-up to the grand final. So the prelim final, Hawthorn-Brisbane, which you were calling,
2: yeah.
1: and you were your whole team. How was that? Because people are saying that was the greatest game
4: yeah.
1: we've ever seen.
3: It was incredible.
2: I think it was the greatest one I've seen. And then when you hear the commentators such as Jason Dunstall and Gary Lyon, who have been around a lot longer than me and have worked in media for, oh, geez, that's a little drive-by, isn't it?
3: Always ancient men.
2: But when they say it's one of the greatest games they've ever seen, then that really puts it into perspective.
3: Yeah.
2: It was amazing. And the whole time I was watching it going, I don't know who you want to play.
3: Right.
2: Like, they're both so yes. good and this game is off the charts. The Hawthorn crowd was so loud. I don't think
3: yeah.
2: I've heard the MCG that loud. And so that made me think, okay, maybe even though they're going for the three-peat, maybe it's going to be a little less intimidating playing the Brisbane
3: Oh,
2: Lions.
3: I see what you're saying. Yeah,
2: because,
3: yeah.
2: Because the Hawks crowd would have been out in force even louder perhaps if yeah. they made the grand final.
4: Who
2: so.
4: Won in Brisbane and Freo's last head-to-head?
2: Fremantle.
4: Oh,
2: so we've got the
4: okay.
2: recent history up our sleeves, but gee, it's September.
3: But yeah,
2: it's a, bit
3: yes.
2: of a different ball game.
3: Yeah,
2: isn't
3: that's
2: it?
3: Right. And the Lions certainly are September specialists.
2: Yeah.
3: You'd have to say.
2: What are you feeling? Because you're the neutral, Nat.
3: Yeah, am I though? I don't know that I am technically
4: so neutral.
2: Oh, what? You've jumped on board?
3: No.
2: you're that West Coast hating, don't want to see
1: West Coast hater.
4: You jumped on board a plane to Bali.
2: You and my brother would get along really well.
1: Oh, really? In your household, Kat?
2: Yes, I've got one brother who's mad West Coast.
3: Yes.
2: So we've shipped
3: Just
2: him off to Texas.
3: I know.
2: He's not in the country.
3: Well, I'll be in Bali, so I won't be in the country either. But as a West Coast supporter, I didn't expect and didn't ask of my Fremantle supporting fans that they would support the Eagles in 2018. Because I knew that they wouldn't. And so it's tit for tat. Like, it's just the way
2: but
3: it is.
2: I went for West Coast that day.
3: No, but you're an exception to the rule, Kat.
2: Okay.
3: Come on.
2: Okay. Yeah.
3: There are some. There are some. But the truest of the true. If you're a true believer, so
2: yeah.
3: clearly you're not a true believer. You're a true believer. You know, you just can't switch sides
2: yeah.
3: just because it's convenient.
2: What are you feeling now, Shawnee Mac? Now that you've got the pressure of Premiership Cup presenter, how are you feeling?
1: It's all been too perfect. That's what I'm worried about. Like
2: too
1: this it's too perfect in the way that my brother was talking to me yesterday, how all our family is going to be there. There's going to be a lot of our kids and mates and stuff have just descended on this place, and I'm doing the cup. Something's got to go wrong.
4: Maybe it's good karma coming
3: yeah.
4: your way, you know. You
3: Nobody was saying it was too perfect when he got belted by Hawthorn in that first final.
1: Yeah. No,
3: that
1: that's
3: too perfect.
1: Actually, it's a really good point.
3: So, yeah, remember?
1: It's a really good point.
2: Actually, I think because my algorithm's all Shawnee Mac now. the old
3: oh,
2: clip
3: you've seen
2: of,
3: some stuff.
2: Yeah. the old clip of Shawnee Mac, I think it was the morning after that qualifying final loss. And there was a bit
3: yeah.
2: of sad music
3: yes.
2: to it. And you just looked like you wanted to die.
3: Staring into space.
2: And I was like, gosh, how times have changed.
3: Mm, right?
2: But yeah. Maybe I need to start searching something else on Instagram because it is a bit
3: strange. There's some baby sloths or something.
4: Yeah.
2: Something or something.
1: Do that for sure. Nathan. Nat. And Sean.
0: Nova. 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

0: Sean.
1: Nova. Fox Footies, Kath Loughnan, and also she's my neighbour.
2: Oh, yeah, Kath, I said to Nat earlier this morning, we don't often see you in the wild because I live around the area as well.
3: Because you're always on the move. We live in the same area, us three, but I never see you guys.
1: The one time I've bumped into you was in Cottesloe.
3: That's right. Yeah. I'm getting your jewellery.
1: What are we doing? What are we doing here? Yeah. Why don't we bump into one another at the Good Grocer?
3: And we all love the Good Grocer. How have I never seen you guys at the Good Grocer? Did you know they've got the Wolfie Time sign up? And then they've also got the purple chips.
1: They did a purple
2: chips.
1: Last Friday did a
2: purple
1: sausage sizzle.
2: Wow. Yeah. Okay.
3: I love seeing all the stores get into it. And all the Wolfie
1: Time signs. The purple pies down at Cully's, one named after Shawnee Mac.
3: I did see that. Yeah, because my algorithm's all Shawnee Mac. I did see that. Of course, I'm not missing anything Shawnee McManus.
4: When do you get on ground in Melbourne? Because there's also big, I was saying to Sean, there's big Wharfie Time billboards in the Melbourne CBD at the moment
3: good.
4: As well.
3: I feel like the neutrals in Melbourne are getting on board the Dockers. I mean, a lot of my Fox League colleagues are.
1: Yes.
3: We've got Eddie Betts, Geordie Lewis, Tom Hawkins, they're all wanting to.
1: You can see why, because, you know, Brisbane have had their time in the sun.
3: Exactly.
1: You know, a three-peat's always fun, though.
3: Yeah. It's funny, isn't it?
2: Like, Natalie Locke.
3: Yeah. How did I not even react to that?
4: I know. It took me a moment.
3: I'm under Nat's spell. I just like her so much that I'm like, that's okay.
4: Give me a call after. I'll tell you some things.
1: I'll tell you some things.
2: How's it going to be for you? Are you actually working on the day?
3: Yes. So I'm doing, I think we might actually be in the same room, Shawnee Mac, because you will be with the AFL Olympic room.
2: Hey, I'm going to be late. I didn't know who to tell. Can you say something?
3: Well, you'll probably miss my good MC work.
1: In a big surprise, Shawnee Mac's going to be late. Yes. I'll be looking
2: and what are you wearing? Second question, what are you wearing?
3: Wasn't expecting that question
1: Well, this is a valid question because do you, as somebody who's actually working on the day, do you fly the flag? Will you be a little tiny little streak of purple somewhere?
3: I think I'm wearing a red suit. And I think I'm going to have a bit of a lilac shoe to go with it.
1: Hello. Lovely combination.
3: Yes, a little bit of party down the bottom of GoFrio.
1: Yeah.
3: Still yet to confirm that one. But, yeah, that's what I'll be wearing. What are you wearing, Shawnee Mac?
2: I'm going to have to get a suit. I'm going
1: to
2: get a suit tomorrow,
1: to take one with you? No? Okay.
4: No, we're popping out of Chadston after this. Gonna, you know, hit up all the designer boutiques. Yeah. Balenciaga. Zara.
2: It's going to be a whole lot of bedazzling going on. And I look forward to it, Joel.
1: Yeah.
3: What else are your commitments? What other events? I did say there was a Friday night.
1: Yes,
3: you're Fremantle doing.
1: Yeah,
3: event,
1: but you're emceeing, Sean.
2: Oh, yes, that is. That has got everyone that's ever played for Fremantle.
3: You know what? All of a sudden, I'm nervous for the event people working on that because he sounded like he didn't know.
1: Welcome to Amy's hell. So, Amy, all week has been going, so, Sean, what have you got on? Can you fit this in? Can you do this interview? Because a lot of people want to talk to him, obviously. It's a big deal. And he's like, I don't know. And then he gets his phone out and kind of stabs at it and says, oh, no, there's nothing in my calendar. That's because he doesn't put anything in his calendar.
2: Yeah, perfect way, Joel.
4: Yeah, out of sight, out of mind. Ignorance is bliss.
2: Yeah.
1: Now, we did wonder, Kath, how you ended up. What's the Kath Loughlin OG Fremantle Dockers supporter story? How did it happen?
3: Well, it's my dad. Followed my dad. He was mad. He jumped on board the Fremantle Dockers when they started.
1: Yes.
3: And I remember my dad and my eldest brother would always go to the Dockers home games. And it would always be Sundays. And we had this house and backyard which had a truckload of trees and leaves. So Sunday was gardening day.
1: Oh, fun.
3: And, you know, everyone had to, mum would always be like, an hour in the garden, all of you. And I hated gardening. Hated gardening. I'm like, I'm going to make money when I'm older so that I can hire.
1: She's concreted her whole yard now.
3: So we would all get in the garden. Dad and my brother would go off to the Dockers games. And I was like, well, this is unfair. Up. And so I thought, well,
1: the only way out of the gardening. So basically, you supporting the Dockers is to get out of the gardening.
3: Yes, exactly. So I'd go to the Dockers game and be like, how good's this? My other three siblings stuck back home gardening. Have fun. Yeah. I'm off at Subiaco Oval
1: like, go Dockers.
3: With my hot chips.
4: I've got a purple
3: Dad's
4: thumb.
3: Buying me a scarf. I'm like, this is sweet. And I fell in love with the Dockers and I fell in love with Shawnee Mac's blonde locks.
1: Yes.
3: And remember the old school tradition of those, the anchor coming
2: the
3: out
2: anchor
3: for
2: that
3: a
2: came
3: game
2: out.
3: And
2: yeah.
1: Oh, the, on the big rock, they tow the big rock in. All the
3: it was so tragic, but I'm also like, bring it back.
4: Yeah.
3: So that's the original my OG Wolfie story. Time.
1: Yeah.
2: Oh, so, Kath, if the game's close and we're able to get over the line, how do you reckon you will react? I will be bawling, right? I just know that it'll be too much for me.
3: Yeah. I mean, I'll be crying. I can't relate to you. Side note, I've loved all the past players' stories this week.
1: Like it's been great, hasn't it?
3: Also, Paul Hazelby wrote a great
1: Hayden Ballantyne on the bus.
3: Yeah, it's so good. You just remember, like, you know, because you see the past players and you just go, oh, I used to love watching him play. But you forget how much they invested their whole life to the club and how their family and friends all got on board. So I'm stoked for the past players. Hope to see a lot of them at the G. But, yeah, I'll be crying. I'll be with you. I'll be a mess. Makeup ruined. Don't care.
2: Yeah, don't care.
3: Crying and then I'm off to. I'll be emceeing the Dockers function.
1: Oh,
2: oh wow. Saturday night. Okay.
1: Oh, so it's either going to be the greatest gig or the worst gig.
3: Yes, I'm committed to both. So it could be the best night, could be the worst night, but I'll be MC. Nathan, Nat, and Sean. I'm friends with the

0: Blades Nova.
1: Sean, you're the one we're worried about. I went in to do a welfare check on you on Saturday night.
2: Look, Shawnee. I slept okay. Mainly because I had 1,000 beers. And I think that knocked me out, Nat.
3: What were you up to?
1: Yeah, it's a great question, Joel.
2: My daughter had her first ever dinner dance, Joel, and she was a partner going along to Scotch College.
1: So a boy asked her to a dance?
2: Yes!
3: Wow, that's good. Like, I never got invited to any dances or formals outside of my own. So that's, you know, that's a win.
2: That's a win. That's a win. It does become
1: Is it a win, though,
2: expensive.
1: Sean, that the boys are sniffing around?
2: That makes me nervous.
1: She's not even 16 yet. She'll be 16 next month.
2: Yeah, I know. I was a bit nervous.
1: I've seen the photo. We probably need to send it to Joel because she looks like she's 25 and a model.
2: It's so funny, Joel.
3: Uncle Joel will look after her.
2: I hope you will. It's so funny because we all see when the girls around 16, 17 start going to balls and that, and they all look, you know, like women.
1: Yes, because they put the work in, right? Yeah. So they, you know, they get their eyelashes done, they go the full face of makeup, they get it professionally done, hair, this didn't happen in my day, by the way, but everything, eyebrows are on point, everything's perfect, right?
3: And the fellas are in tarot cash.
1: Yes. And
2: the boys are
1: wearing their dad's ill-fitting suits.
2: It didn't look like many of them had haircuts or put gel in their hair or anything like that. They look so awkward, and I feel for them because I was one of them, and you always second-guessing yourself and, you know, I'm going out with a girl tonight and, oh, my God, what am I like?
3: Certainly second-guessing that.
2: But, Joel, we went to a prees. We went to prees so that girls could all catch up before we actually went to the pre-prees. That was pre-prees before the prees where the boys got to meet their partners. But one of Sonny's friends was saying that she was telling me that she actually has never met the guy she was going to the dinner dance with.
1: What? Oh, so it's just a friend, friend of a friend.
2: It's a friend of a friend who sent her a message on Instagram to say, hey, would you come to this ball with me? And she just went, yeah, no worries. She did tell me she stalked the guy.
1: Yeah, of course. You've got to check out his socials.
2: But they never actually met, so it was a blind date for the first time.
1: Did they even, like, call? Oh, no, they don't call. Phone.
2: There's no calling.
3: Wow, yeah, just the Insta DMs.
2: So when we rocked up to
3: on both of their behalf.
2: Yes, when we rocked up to the house when the kids got to meet each other and they were going in cars driven by a couple of parents all together, there's probably about 14 kids.
1: Where were they going? Where was it at?
2: That was actually at the school. They had it at the school and they did it all up, spent the money doing it up, which is interesting. Mm. But that was the first time they'd met each other, and when we were walking in, I was wondering if she could actually spot him. She had seen photos of him and stuff. Yes. So that was a bit easier.
1: Can you imagine?
3: I'm wearing purple. Yeah.
2: Wow. Exactly. A black and white suit with a tie. Yeah, you got me?
3: It would be amazing if they go on to, you know, to know each other for many years or
1: great
3: perhaps become a couple. For many years. That's very cute. Huge.
2: But I was wondering if blind dates actually happen.
3: Yeah.
1: Have you ever done one, Joel?
3: You have? Yeah, I went on
1: completely
3: one.
1: Completely blind?
3: Yeah.
1: Before and after?
3: Actually, the bloke picked me up. I think he wanted to show off his car. I was really young. And I just moved to Melbourne.
1: So who set you up? How did you find him?
3: Em Rusciano. Oh. And she was a friend of his. And he picked me up. We went to see this film, Have You Heard About the Morgans, which is a Sarah Jessica Parker film. And I think I've told you this story. This is when it happened. About 20 minutes in, he said he was going to get a choc top. I was like, yum, get me one. Boys are very pleased. He never returned.
1: Oh! So he drove you there in his car and then left you there.
3: Yeah, it was like a really proactive Uber.
1: Yes. Now, I've got a couple of questions about this because you're at the movies. You're not exactly talking to one another. So what did you do to put him off severely?
3: Maybe the fact that I was enjoying the film, which you know,
1: maybe that was a test. You're right.
3: Yeah, it was really panned by critics.
1: Yes,
3: but I love first. I always say to people, a really good first date, and this is not me trying to promote what you know I do, but stand up comedy is great to go and see because you can kind of
1: you can interact, and the laughter makes you feel good, like you're happy.
3: Yeah, you can gauge their sense of humour, and then if the comedy's bad, you have something to bond over, trauma bond over. After.
2: It's perfect. Natalie, blind date.
1: Never been on a blind date.
2: All right, we've got one. Bring him in, Amy.
3: Yeah. 13, 24, 10.
2: Get in line. We're talking blind dates with Natalie. We're actually talking, apart from that, when you make the offer, and Joel and I will be able to, we'll work our way through what we like for Natalie or not. But secondly, if you've been on a blind date, did it work out? Was it horrible? Did you ask for a Boysenberry chopped up.
1: And that turned them
2: off. And they
1: were
2: like, no way, boys, Brie, no thank you. I'm out of here.
3: That's, I think, like the top tier. That's God level chopped up, I thought.
2: Mm. Joel, my wife had a box of Boysenberry in the fridge and I said, as if anyone's going to eat them. And that was two nights ago. They were gone within half an hour.
3: Oh, my God. Actually, so I think of you last night, Sean, as I smashed a few of our favourite cookies. I thought Sean will love this.
1: Exactly.
0: Nathan, Nat and Sean. Got the next Charlie Grant or Nestor Iringkunda kicking around at your place? The Football SA Youth League season is on right now, proudly presented by Nova.
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1: We are talking about blind dates. I'm inspired by Sean's daughter's mate who went to the Year 11 dinner dance at Scotch with a boy. She hadn't met him yet. So he just asked her over text because a friend of a friend kind of situation. And
2: cool.
1: She said, yeah, why not? I'll do it. And she'd never set eyes on him.
3: No, and I guess, Joel, getting back to asking the question in the first place, by text, you feel like you're not, if they said no to your face,
1: yes,
3: that would be humiliating.
1: That's
3: if
1: right.
3: If they say no to a text, you go, pretend that you never sent it the
1: first
3: place.
1: Yeah, just left it, yeah. Just leave them on read.
2: But I guess in this day and age, a text is considered quite, formal over, say, a DM or
1: yeah,
2: a Snapchat.
1: Yeah, great point. That's
3: snappy.
2: Yeah, and I've just seen a photo of your daughter, Sean, going to the ball. Stunning.
1: Sean has to buy a shotgun, doesn't he?
3: Yeah, definitely.
2: Yeah, I did say to Sean, does she have a good gay in her life? Because that's very important in these, in these years. Happy to help.
1: She doesn't need the style advice. She's got that down
2: pat. No,
1: she looks amazing,
2: advice.
1: Doesn't she?
3: Yeah.
1: Yeah.
3: Yeah,
1: just to talk about boys and stuff.
2: PR. Yeah, we're your publicist. Yeah,
3: okay.
2: Get away from her. Not good enough.
1: Yeah, exactly.
3: I love it.
1: Michael's in Dutch. Hi, Michael.
4: G'day, guys. How you going?
3: Good,
1: good mate. Did you go on a blind date? What do you got for us?
4: Yes. So probably, 18 years ago. I remember it vividly. A mate of mine was going on a date with a girl and he found out the morning of the date that she was bringing 4 or 5 of her friends. So,
2: No, what? No, it doesn't work like that.
4: No, it doesn't. But it all turned out well, trust me. He was frantically ringing around. It was a lunchtime catch up. So he was frantically ringing around all of his mates trying to find some tag alongs.
1: Yes,
4: I was one of those people. I had my work Christmas party the night before, so I was
2: feeling pretty dusty.
4: So I dragged myself out of bed, jumped in the car. I was still in the clothes I was in the night before. Didn't have time to have a shower or anything.
2: Good
4: either,
2: boy,
4: so.
2: That's a good friend.
1: Hope it wasn't a fancy dress party.
4: Yeah. No, thankfully not. Went to the lunch date. Hit it off with one of the young ladies that was there, and we've been married for 13 years last month, and we've been together for 18.
3: Still haven't
1: that's
3: had a shower.
1: Unbelievable,
2: Michael. That's incredible.
4: Yeah,
1: how low are her standards?
2: Yeah,
4: I know.
2: And
4: well,
2: a lunch date, lunch. That's friend zone.
4: I know. It was pretty crazy. We sort of started seeing each other after that point, just sort of casual friends kind of stuff. And I went away to America for a month and she was still waiting for me when I came back.
1: Aww.
4: So I thought, okay, well, let's make it official. And, we married kids and all that kind of stuff.
3: Mike, what about the other mates who turned up to
1: what about the guy that organised it?
3: Did any of them
1: pan out?
3: Nah.
4: I think the bloke who was set up with the original girl, I think they lasted couple of months. So it was pretty awkward though, because she was coming to all of the all of my friends' parties and stuff.
2: All loved up.
4: A long time after. So it was a good thing to go to.
2: Yeah.
1: It worked out for you,
3: it
1: Mike.
3: Would be a
1: good
3: well
1: thing.
2: Done. And I'm glad you got the United States under your belt first, because have that month, and then of course make it official after. Very well played.
3: It's not a bad conversation if you get the call up. You're a single guy and your mate rings. Hey, I'm going out with this chick. She's bringing 4 mates. Can you come? Like, what?
1: No, but he was hung. He's still in bed.
3: Was he well hung though, Nat?
2: No, keep saying hung. I'm like, what?
1: Simone's in Henleybrook. Hi, Simone.
5: Morning.
3: Hi, okay. Simone.
1: Have you been set up on a blind date, Simone?
5: Yes, my best friend decided that after I got out of my marriage that I needed to move on, and so she set me up with this guy, and she said, look, you're going to have to catch taxi there, because I didn't have a car at that time.
1: Mm.
5: So he paid for the taxi $75 later.
1: Oh, nice.
2: Someone's doing well.
5: I showed up and I literally never left. I moved in a week later. It's now been 13 years.
1: Out.
5: We built our own house together.
2: Wow. Yep.
1: Simone? What?
2: What
1: do you mean you moved in 2 weeks later?
2: Oh, no, that's very normal.
5: No,
2: my
5: a week later. I literally never left. I got there on a Thursday and stayed with him for the week, and then we just decided, nah, this is it. I moved in and we've been together ever since.
2: Whoa! Simone, I get it, because Jack basically moved in from day one, and all I thought was, do you actually have a house?
1: Yeah, no, but Joel, this doesn't happen in our community, is what I'm saying.
2: Yeah, I must say, this is very much more my people. And
1: very unusual, Simone. Very
3: actually,
1: unusual.
3: This is seems unfair.
1: Yes. What, that people found happiness?
3: Are we going to... We got a lot of phone calls. We'll have to ring back the suitors for you.
1: All the ones that called to date me.
2: Yeah.
1: All the ones that melted down the...
2: Hung wearing a red
3: carnation. The phone was going off. You're going to have to start renting your house out in East Fremantle. Apparently, you can just hook up with
1: just
3: someone and just
1: in.
3: Move in.
1: 13 years. Yeah, yeah, yeah. First, he pays my $75 cab fare.
2: Oh, I'd love that. Yeah, Nat's dating the pool boy. Wow.
0: Nova's Nathan, Nat and Sean. Nova's Jodie and Hazy. Adelaide's favourite way to wake up.
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0: Dudsey and Susie O'Neill.
1: I saw this one doing the rounds yesterday, guys. I like nothing more than news anchor fails.
2: Yeah.
1: Especially when there's three people on this news desk. This is the team on Fox 2's Good Day Detroit. Right.
2: It's always American,
1: yeah,
2: isn't it?
1: Yeah, always American. Two guys and one lady, and they're talking about the show alone. This one specifically in the Arctic, I believe, and they're talking about what food to catch, etc.
2: That's the Australian one.
1: Right, okay.
2: They're talking about that.
1: That's the one, about the food.
2: That's the current one now.
1: Okay. Now, she then talks about a specific animal for the food and has no idea what she's saying. So here's the first bit of audio.
3: If you can provide yourself with food... And again, they're ice fishing because everything is frozen.
4: Uh-huh.
3: And you're looking for fat in the beaver.
4: Yeah.
3: The beaver is the most sought after.
4: It is.
3: Ryan, do you think you could eat beaver? It's fat and then it's meat.
4: It made them all sick, though. They all got sick after it.
3: You can't eat diseased animals.
1: So she has no idea, right? And then she doubles down.
2: Does that mean the same thing in America, though?
5: Of course it does.
1: Well, it does, because the guy's
5: the Naked
1: laughing.
5: Gun. Nice beaver. I just had it stuffed.
1: Yeah.
5: From the Naked Gun. Like, it's she beaver is very much an American term.
1: She doubles down to as well.
3: What about a moose?
6: Yeah. I don't know anything about this show, okay. Gina, but you're really funny.
3: Okay.
6: You are a really funny gal.
4: Ryan can't even last through the cyclosporiasis.
1: Just keeps going.
2: That's funny. Oh, that's so funny. That reminds me of one that went around a couple of weeks ago now.
1: Yeah.
2: And it was a lady, she was selling wigs is American as well.
5: I saw this yesterday.
2: Yeah. Oh, did you? Selling wigs. I don't know how much to explain.
5: Yeah. Yeah, I don't know how you explain this.
1: I haven't seen this.
2: I'm going to read it. So a US TV shopping presenter has gone viral, and she was selling wigs on the TV. She's been selling them for 30 years on this station.
1: Yeah.
2: And she was talking.
5: It's early, we can do it.
2: And yeah. It was, I won't say what she was trying to say, but she was talking about a...
5: What she was trying to say is the least of the problems.
1: Okay.
5: You're too far in, just go for it.
7: I love to show the texture and this wave pattern. Again, it looks like you went and got a blowjob after a blowout at your salon. And it looks beautiful.
1: At least she knows.
5: And she's got her face away from the camera.
2: Yes.
5: Because she's showing the back of her blow-waved hair. So then she just starts like shaking with laughter. And the other poor host has to roll on. He's facing the camera. Brilliant.
2: It works. It actually works.
0: Nick, Lutzy, and Susie O'Neill. Nova.

0: Elsie and Susie O'Neill.
1: There's a viral thing going around on TikTok, which I really want to try for you guys, actually. Because if this works,
2: yes,
1: it means that you have a third eye, which means that you are connected to your intuition, your ability to sense and understand things beyond what you can physically see. So it makes you elite if you can do this.
3: Okay. I'm in.
1: So what you have to do, if you're at home, you can try this as well. You get a lightweight bobby pin.
3: Or in your car. Not in your car. If you're driving, don't try this.
1: Yeah. You get a lightweight bobby pin.
2: Okay.
3: A lightweight bobby pin.
1: Okay, I'll pass it.
2: Is there a heavyweight bobby pin?
3: It's a heavyweight bobby pin.
1: Just a normal bobby pin. Everyone knows what a bobby pin is.
2: Yes.
1: Mm-hmm. Place it vertically, that's up and down,
2: yes,
1: in the centre of your forehead, yeah, above the eyebrows. Oh, you might have to take your hat off, Lutzy.
3: Okay.
2: Do you just hold it there?
1: Press lightly against your skin.
2: Yeah. Yeah.
1: Okay, I'll just wait till everyone catches up to the same speed. Press lightly against your skin.
2: Yes.
3: Yeah.
1: And let go and see what happens. Let go. Let go. Oh, both stayed. Oh, you're both elite.
2: Oh.
3: Yes.
1: Okay.
2: Maybe it's because we had it stuck there for so long.
3: Okay. We don't shower very often.
2: Yeah, we're sticky. I feel elite.
1: This is the thing that's going around in TikTok. This is the audio of it.
2: Oh, that's all right.
1: Sorry.
4: It's just fell off. So where my third eye is magnetic. OMG, look at that.
3: Oh, great song.
1: I know.
2: Wait, so they're saying...
3: Electric Dreams, that was the song.
2: They're saying if this sticks to your head and magnetic to your brain, that's your third eye.
1: Yeah, so it means that you're basically elite. It's, you know, you know what's going to happen. You can tell... Does it fall off anyone, actually?
3: Yeah, but what happened? Our producer Ash, did you do that as we were doing it or did you do that after the fact? Because you can jam it against your head as hard as possible once you know what the game is.
1: Yeah. Actually, mine doesn't stick.
2: Oh, yours doesn't stick.
3: No, you're not elite.
2: Yours not.
3: Awkward.
2: Oh, my God.
3: You can't have a second go.
1: I feel like I would be the most intuition.
2: you're the most elite ever in this room. Yeah, just stumbling across.
3: I don't know. Nick and I didn't even know the game had stuck, so we're obviously elite.
2: We're very elite.
1: Congratulations. TikTok says your third eye is open.
2: Well, there you go. What are you going to see with your third eye today, Lutzy?
3: Oh, geez.
2: we've got
3: a big lunch today.
2: Yeah. What are you predicting?
3: Beer.
2: Lots of drinks.
3: That's what I'm going to choose to see today.
1: I'm a bit worried about your fourth eye.
0: Nick, Lutz

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0: and Susie O'Neill.
1: Book week wasn't a thing when I was growing through school. I don't know if your kids, Suze.
2: Well, I think it was a thing for my kids, but because I was working on this show for most of that period when they had to do dress-ups, I wasn't really involved.
1: Well, you'd have to dress them up.
2: Cliff did it all.
1: Oh, I was driving yesterday picking up Flo from daycare and I have to go through two different school zones, like primary schools.
2: Yeah.
1: Costumes everywhere.
3: Really?
1: Even teachers all dressed up. They take it very seriously.
2: It said that it's actually started in 1945.
3: What?
2: I don't know.
3: Didn't happen in my time.
2: I don't remember Book Week. The only thing I remember about books, which are still brings back good memories, is do you remember you got that little pamphlet and you could order books? You got like a scholastic book order thing and you could
1: to pick, order your school books or to order like...
2: No, like fiction books. Right. And then it would arrive, remember, like a week or two later, and it was so exciting if you got a book.
3: That was pretty cool. I do remember
2: fun.
3: That.
2: That made it like reading fun.
3: Do you remember the books you read? I have this...
2: Yes.
3: I remember a book, I don't know why I remember it, it was called Hating Alice and Ashley.
1: Oh, that was a movie, wasn't it, as well?
3: I think it was.
1: It became a movie.
2: Do you know what the premise was?
3: Yeah. No.
1: Yeah, I remember. I mean, producer Ash just went nuts in there. Delta Goodrum, she's saying.
3: Yeah,
1: we're
3: going to
1: go in. I've never seen her this excited.
4: Delta Goodrum was in the movie.
3: Yeah, right. I remember that was a big one. And there was another one. This kid ran away from school and he became like a trickster sort of guy in where he'd trick people in the city and like a artful dodgy kind of kid.
2: Okay.
3: But he became rich or something like that.
2: Like Richie, not Richie Rich.
3: It was like that, but wasn't that? Yeah.
2: Oh. Okay, I was into Pippi Longstocking.
1: Oh, Pippi Longstocking,
2: which was a sort of a tomboy girl who did all
1: redhead.
3: That makes sense. No, that's important.
1: Yeah, doing it for the Reds, mate.
2: And then
3: dangerous ground, but
2: Anne of Green Gables, which is also similar, kind of tomboy girl who did fun outdoor, not typical girl stuff.
3: What was she, Nick? Asian?
1: No, she's dark hair,
2: But Bill, because when I remember what he was into pirates, rats that dressed up as pirates.
1: Oh.
3: Really?
2: So that was really good for a book. A book week dress up.
1: I mean, 13, 24, 10 book week wise, if you're a parent, like, is it a good week as a parent or is it just a nightmare week? You know, having to dress your kids up in costumes, because I'd imagine that you'd forget about it, then it would roll around and then it would be like, oh, God, we got nothing. It's tomorrow. Like,
3: but I imagine
1: what
3: are
1: we going to dress her in?
3: It's the whole spectrum because, you know, you'd have certain parents that would see this as a leverage point to, like, stand out from the crowd.
1: Yeah, that's true.
3: And go to town on it, knowing that there are other parents out there that, you know, and I'm sure there's parents out there that don't tell other parents that it's book week hoping their kid turns up. You know?
1: a little substandard. Stacey and Henry's daughter?
3: Yeah, exactly.
1: Yeah.
2: But there'd be a lot that would be like, oh, no, it's book week tomorrow. What do we got at home?
1: Put her in a cardboard box.
3: Yeah. What do we got?
2: What have we got?
3: We can just throw something together.
1: Yeah, what should we do?
2: What's a uniform?
1: My mate tried to dress his son as Ted Lasso from the show. Have you seen? Ted Lasso has the visor and the moustache. So he had a moustache at home from a party he'd been to and a visor, but he didn't have like a good shirt, so we put him in a Hawaiian shirt. It just looks like a drug dealer.
2: Speed sunglasses. Yeah,
3: it's like Tom Selleck. Magnum P.I.
2: Magnum, yes. Hot.
1: Kylie's called in. Good morning, Kylie.
5: Good morning. I think book week is just a day for the kids, but for us teachers, it is a week. We decorate the door of the classroom. We have a book week theme. It is massive at my school.
3: And is the concept, the premise that the kid has to read the book and then do some sort of like a synopsis? What how's it work?
5: Not really. We have a book week. We have a parade. So all the kids come dressed in their costumes. We walk around and we have a parade. We go and visit each other's classroom store. We vote on it. There's a prize.
1: Wow.
5: So they dress up as their favourite book. And no, they don't have to act it out or anything like that. They just come dressed. Okay.
1: Surely, Kylie, you'd see some funny costumes, like some really bad costumes.
5: Oh, yeah. There's some shockers, but there are some parents that absolutely go overboard. And, they must. It must cost them a fortune.
3: Again, can you see the opposite of that? Can you see, like, you know, like some kid just turning up in a Broncos jersey and saying, oh, I'm the Darren Lockyer autobiography, you know?
5: Yeah.
3: Like,
5: yep, yep.
3: Yeah.
5: Or you've got, like, a Minecraft T-shirt or...
1: Oh, yeah.
3: Yeah.
5: So you've got the basic things, but then you've got the kids that don't come in a costume, so we've always got our little dress-up staff that we... No, dress them as a princess. So no one misses out.
2: Oh, that's good. No, is it a fun week? Is it a week that you look forward to?
5: No.
1: Fair enough.
2: Think about that.
3: That's fairly definitive.
0: Susie O'Neill on Nova.

0: and Susie O'Neill.
1: Hey, this has come out, guys. Brisbane.
2: I saw this.
1: Is officially Australia's running capital.
2: Well, the Olympic City is Australia's running capital. Makes sense when you think about it.
3: Yep. Totally.
2: How cool.
1: Perth is second, then Adelaide,
2: Who
1: Sydney,
2: cares?
1: Melbourne is last.
2: What's second?
1: Brisbane.
2: Second, Susan. What's second?
3: Sorry, I just got a text off my husband that...
2: I don't care about that. What's second?
1: She's in trouble.
3: I don't know. I don't have it in front of me.
2: The first loser.
1: If you're not first, you're last.
2: Oh, my God, Susan. Get your head in the...
3: I know. Sorry, I'm a bit distracted today.
1: That text seemed a bit rogue.
3: Oh, yes.
2: I don't know what you're talking about.
1: Right.
2: Sorry. I didn't know. I just walked in. I didn't know about the stuff happening at home. Just trying to talk about running.
1: running capital is Brisbane.
2: So how do they come to that conclusion?
1: Spotify sorted the data on running tracks that were streamed, right? So it has which city.
2: Music tracks.
1: Yeah, running music tracks because running playlists. So it has which city uses the most, which is Brizzy, and then what the songs are, the top five or artists.
3: How do they know what are running tracks?
1: Spotify have running playlists.
3: Okay.
1: So high BPM, 180 BPM and stuff like that.
3: Okay,
1: so you can literally go and search Spotify running playlists.
3: Okay.
1: And it will, I mean, so they're presuming the people that are listening to running playlists
2: are running. Yeah.
1: You'd have to think. But the top five artists have also come out.
3: Okay. Because what are you guys?
1: These are Aussie artists, top five Aussie artists.
3: Okay. Because I have an eclectic running mix.
2: So do I.
1: Me too. I have different moods.
3: Yeah. I might have really slow, depressing songs.
2: Me too. Most of mine.
1: Sometimes you need a bit of that.
3: Yeah.
1: Like someone like Coldplay or like things like that.
3: Or Josh Groban, you lift me up.
1: You.
3: Raise me up.
1: But then sometimes it's like the AC/DCs of this world and the Rock.
3: Thunderstruck.
1: Yeah. Okay. So let's go through the top five.
3: Okay.
1: These are Aussie artists. So number five, my boys. You got me begging, baby. Rufus. Rufus Dussault.
3: Yes. They are very good.
1: Yeah. So, and you can listen to these guys in all different types of moods as well.
3: I like this.
2: I don't think I can run to this.
3: Really?
1: This is a bit dirtier. They've got some more lighter stuff, but...
2: Doesn't bring me up.
3: Okay.
1: Yeah. Well, number four. This is always a go. This is for me, this is break glass in case of emergency.
3: Yes.
1: Put on AC/DC in the last 2Ks or 3Ks and just go.
3: Played it over the years on and off.
1: Yeah.
3: It came out. God, when did this come out? It was one of their newer ones, wasn't it? Must have come out in the 90s. What is it?
2: It was certainly after the early stuff,
3: yeah.
2: I can't remember. Somewhere in the middle, I'd say.
3: Because me and my boyfriend at the time, I had a boyfriend once before
2: Cliff. Interesting time to bring that up when you're having a fight with Cliff on air.
1: Troubles at home.
2: Whatever.
3: Did you tell how my mind works?
2: Yes, it's pretty bloody obvious.
1: I think everyone can see how your mind is working.
2: A very strange time to bring up a boyfriend you used to have in the 1990s.
1: Yeah, yeah. Your only other boyfriend.
2: Yeah.
1: Hey.
2: None of these are. I actually have running songs on on Spotify.
1: Yes. Well, let me get through the next three.
2: Yeah, none of them. Okay. Go.
1: What about this number three?
2: No, definitely not.
1: That's not on there.
2: No.
3: I would definitely not run to this.
2: I would stop running.
1: Yeah.
2: If I.
3: I would go to the pub and have a drink.
2: Yeah, exactly.
1: It's because we play this song.
3: Is that why?
1: So much on
3: I'm
1: this.
3: I'm so
1: station.
3: Sick of this song.
1: And then you're actually funny that we're bringing up this guy. I'm
3: Fisher.
1: Cliff's favourite, Fisher.
3: Cliff loves Fisher.
1: Yeah.
2: Maybe, but
1: he's number one.
2: Losing it, though. It's interesting.
3: Pretty old. Lyric.
1: This is an old one. I mean, he's got a bunch of new tracks as well.
3: Cliff's favourite at the moment is the new one with Tones and I.
2: For running. So you're bringing Cliff back into the conversation now, eh? It's quite a roller coaster emotionally for me.
1: This is a wild day.
2: Mine's old. I've got Alex Lloyd. Oh, yeah. That's not an upbeat song or artist.
3: What does he do? Beautiful or something?
2: Yeah, well, sometimes it's a song. Noise Works, In Excess, Midnight Oil.
1: Yep. In Excess is good.
2: Gang of Youths, Let Me Down Easy gets me. In This Modern Land, City Calm Down. David Gray, the one I love. That gets
3: really?
2: Me running.
1: David Gray?
2: That gets me running. It gets me emotional. It gets me emotional.
3: That's a holiday
2: emotional, and I want to get to the finish line. I want to prove something. You know?
1: I don't mind that. I don't mind that sort of motivational kind of.
2: Yeah.
1: I'm seeing if we got any David.
2: I got Shawn Mendes on mine.
3: What does he sing?
2: Wonder is the song. The Joke, Brandy Carl. I'm weird.
1: How's
3: that go?
1: Do you have Dido on there as well? Like,
2: I could easily have one Dido song on there easily. That
3: Thank you.
2: I can live until I'm just resting here with me.
3: But I will go.
2: No, I would not have this.
3: What about
1: this is you?
0: you all over it. Come on.
2: The other one.
3: This one I used to play all the time when my first swimming coach died. Mr. Wakefield. I used to play it going to training, and I would remember my old swimming coach, and it would motivate me to train.
2: That's what I'm saying.
3: Yeah. I can't remember the song.
2: Emotion is motivation.
3: I thank you. I thank you for giving me the best.
2: Oh, yeah.
3: You know that one?
2: Yeah. Well, thank
1: you for giving me the best day.
0: That's a good one.
2: Yeah, that works.
1: Yeah. I'll do that. I've run to this before. David Gray.
3: Yes.
2: Oh, yeah.
1: This Year's Love. This
2: down the stretch when your legs are giving out, the lactic's kicking in, you've got one hill to go.
1: Self-talk's getting a bit dark.
2: You're crying. There's tears, probably.
3: Tears help.
1: Yeah, tears do help.
3: Or just nearly a tear, like
1: you're choking up.
3: Your throat's choking.
1: You're choking up.
2: Yeah.
3: You're breathing.
1: You get to the finish line.
3: Thank you, Mr. Wakefield.
1: Yeah.
2: Yeah,
1: this is a bit more halfway through the run, you know?
2: Yeah.
1: So we're
2: number one in the country.
1: Yeah. We're number one in the country for running.
2: Rock on.
1: That's what we do, baby. It's how we do it.
3: Right. So sad.
2: Let's just go out with this. Yeah, just Dino, not you two.
4: 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The Grammy nominated Pop Phenom Superstar.
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0: Lutzy and Susie O'Neill. It's Nick, Lutzy and Susie O'Neill's
1: producers press conference.
2: All right. Hey, settle down. We only have time for one question each, please. Yes, Susie, Dylan here from Spotify.
3: Dylan.
2: You guys were talking earlier about running playlists, and it turns out people use playlists for more intimate times as well. Do you and Cliff have one? And if you do, what songs are on it?
4: Very good question, Dylan.
5: Red hot question.
3: For our sleeping time, we like
4: white
3: noise.
5: No.
3: Black screen.
4: Love making.
5: Yeah. You have a song in mind? She does.
3: You know what? I only have a song in mind from the 90s. That's the last time. Oh God, we've really got to rekindle our relationship. The last time we had a really good song
4: Grease
3: for this
4: Lightning?
3: Was in the 90s.
5: What was the song?
3: It was the cover of...
5: A cover.
3: I Can't Help Falling in Love with You, UB40.
4: Oh, yeah, that's nice.
3: You know that one? Yeah. It's a cover of the...
4: The old song
3: Elvis
4: from
3: Presley.
4: Elvis Presley.
5: Oh, so it's very lovey.
3: Yeah.
4: Can't help.
3: But the good version. The UB40 one is a bit like more reggae.
5: What would be your go-to today?
3: I'm not going to answer that because I'm not in the mood to talk about that.
5: Okay. Next, please, quick.
6: Hey, Nick, it's Mia Kara from The Reading Report.
5: Yeah,
6: Susie and Lutzy revealed their favourite books from Book Week, but you didn't state yours.
4: Yeah.
6: Just wondering if you can actually read.
4: Yes, that's what I said. Hold on, Mia.
5: I will note as well, Mia, I saw in her Ugg boots today here at work. Just quickly.
3: And a tracksuit.
4: Oh, and a
5: Gen Z and Mia in her Uggs.
4: Yeah, but the tracksuit's like a glam tracksuit.
5: Is that trendy, what you've got on right now?
4: Of course it is.
7: The Uggs are very trendy, thank you, and I frankly don't appreciate all this Ugg hate.
3: Oh,
5: it's chic.
4: I know where they stand, these kids these days, don't they?
5: I actually think my book growing up, and I remember it from Dad reading it to me, and then me starting to learn how to read them, was the Harry Potter series.
4: When you're in your mid-20s.
5: Yeah. That was, 25, I think.
3: Cliff did that with our kids.
5: Harry Potter series, the first Harry Potter, because that came out in the 90s. So
3: yeah.
5: That's the
4: your
5: one
4: dad I, read you Harry Potter?
5: Yeah, wow. Book one. That was by book three, I could read. But I can't remember any, like, Pippi Longstockings or kids' books. I can't remember any of those. I remember kids' shows.
4: I remember Roald Dahl. I remember that as close as I got to kids' books from memory.
5: Roald Dahl, yeah.
4: And
5: I remember the day my bum went psycho. Remember those books?
4: Is it a book or
5: you
3: moved
5: on.
3: Boys.
5: Yeah.
3: I like the Choose Your Own Adventure books.
5: Yeah,
4: they were
5: fun.
4: They were great.
3: I love
5: them.
3: Good.
4: The Abominable Snowman.
5: Yeah.
3: I saw that one. Is there a plane crash in that?
4: Probably.
5: I think so.
4: Maybe I tried.
5: Start.
4: I went the other way.
5: Yeah.
4: Go on.
8: Lutzy Cash from the Daily Kick on. Lutzy, you, Susie and Nick are hosting the Sony Foundation event, the Sabo.
4: Yeah, we are.
8: What's the game plan for the after party? Early exit or see where the night takes you?
4: Interesting you ask that, Ash, because Susan was saying that last year she reckoned she took off during the final act and went home. I have no intention of doing that. I think the after party kicks on outside the venue down at Howard Smith's Wharves, the wonderful Howard Smith's Wharves, I might add.
5: Beautiful.
4: To Luke and his team down there. And also then we'll then go on to Mr. Percival's, I believe, after that. So there's usually kick-ons, a great crew, and Thursday frivolities.
5: Yeah.
4: And Sue. So that's my plan. No more questions?
2: That concludes the press conference. We'll be taking no more questions.
0: Nick, Lutzy and Susie O'Neill. 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

0: Okay, so we've had people ring up and drop facts on this show before, and it turns out Lauren didn't know them.
1: Did you know that the iconic film clip of Baby One More Time by Britney Spears?
2: Yes.
1: It was filmed at the very same school as Grease.
2: Rydell High.
1: Yeah.
3: In South Africa, lions mate for 10 days straight every 20 minutes.
4: Oh, good on them.
3: So every 20 minutes, he has a little piggyback.
2: Goes
3: with
2: again? For 10 yeah. days?
3: For 10 days, day and night.
2: Hell no.
5: Day and night.
0: Today, they're into it. We're heading to the kitchen.
2: Oh.
0: Gen Z, can you please bring in the chopping board, knife and onion?
5: A what?
0: An onion.
2: Onion?
0: Onion.
5: Jace doesn't know how to say onion.
0: Onion.
2: Onion. We're not doing this dance again. Go on. What are you doing over there?
5: Okay, so you've got onion. Your little chopping board. You do. Okay. You've got a chopping board. You've got an onion.
0: There is a trick you might have seen on the socials, the wet paper towel trick. It's a bit of a hack. By simply placing a damp, folded piece of paper towel directly on your cutting board, the onion's tear-inducing chemical compounds are attracted to the moisture in the towel instead of your eyes.
5: This has a little bit of fab or fad about it.
2: It does have a bit of fab or fad. Is he encroaching
5: it's
2: on
5: a crossover.
2: Australia's most favourite, what do you call it?
5: Popular.
2: Popular favourite.
5: New segment.
2: Oh, I'm chopping.
0: If you want to take the chopping board.
5: So what does she have to do with the wet towel?
0: So, here's the knife. So if you place a piece of wet paper towel right next to the onion on a chopping board.
2: All right, am I going?
0: Right, and then start cutting. What happens?
5: Just be careful of the fingers.
0: Yeah.
2: Well, thanks, Mum.
0: The tear-inducing chemical that is released from the onion.
5: So it just needs to sit beside the onion.
2: Not against the onion.
0: I'm saying it the same way as you.
2: But I am sitting down. I wouldn't normally sit down to chop an onion, so maybe I should stand up.
0: So what happens the chemical that's released from the onion actually goes to... I'm saying onion.
5: Come on.
0: To the paper towel.
2: Oh, okay. I can definitely smell it.
0: Rather than the eyes.
2: Okay, she's chopping.
5: Oh, geez, I can smell it, yeah.
0: Would you normally cry from chopping an onion?
2: I get real water. God, I'd cry at the drop of the hat. You know that. But, okay, so far so good, guys.
5: Poor fingers.
0: Oh, Jesus, do not take a finger off.
2: I'm no sous chef, let's be honest.
0: We're going to need to wrap the finger in the wet
2: paper
0: towel.
2: There we go, guys. I've chopped the whole half an onion.
0: Are you crying? Is she mocking me?
2: There's no tears.
0: Is she mocking me?
5: Guys, there's no tears.
0: Does it work?
2: It works.
5: Did you know this?
2: It works. Guess what, guys? Lauren didn't know.
0: Hey!
2: Look at that.
5: Hey, I say that's fab.
0: That. Shut up, quick.
2: Now, who wants chopped onion? not a single tear.
0: Thank you. A wet piece of paper.
2: Why has it taken us until the year 2026 to work that out?
0: And why are there idiots on social wearing like scuba masks?
5: I love that.
0: Oh, my God.
5: Yeah, so they use a pan, like a pan lid.
0: Yes.
5: And put it in their hoodie.
0: What a stupid...
5: It's fantastic.
0: No, it is...
2: What do they do?
5: Haven't you seen it? Oh. The lid from a pan or a pot.
0: Like a glass lid.
5: A glass lid. Yeah. And then you get your hoodie and you tie it really tight and you look like an astronaut.
2: Oh, like a face mask.
5: Like a face mask and it protects you. Yeah, you didn't know
2: because
5: that either, did you?
0: a bit of wet paper towel is a bit easier.
2: It's through your sinuses, though. So if you breathe through your mouth and not your nose, you won't cry either.
0: Oh, no. It's just...
2: Wow, that's impressive. Not a single tear and I just chopped that whole onion.
0: And you did not know?
2: I didn't know. Lauren didn't know.
0: And now you know. Every day's a school day.
5: Jeez, it stinks in here, though.
0: It really does, actually. Yeah, it does.

0: This is Jace, Lauren and Clint. You are listening to Nova. I want to take you to public transport.
1: Great. Set the scene.
0: A photo has been shared on Reddit. A lady's taken a photo of a fellow commuter and was disgusted by his act, so she posted the photo on Reddit. Before I show the photo, some of the comments that came through, people were like, I once saw a person take a shower on a New York subway.
2: What?
0: Yeah.
1: A shower?
0: Yeah.
1: How?
2: A shower train.
0: I once saw a lady a few weeks ago sit on only a single cloth covering her crutch. No underwear.
1: Is that the first time you've read that? You're surprising yourself.
0: This is the photo of what was spotted on a Melbourne train.
1: Okay.
0: The gentleman in the background is clipping his nails.
1: No, that's a no. Anything to do with fingernails belongs in the privacy of your own bathroom or in the salon.
0: What about biting them?
2: No, that's fine.
1: Clint bites his.
2: Surely.
1: And quick question, Clint, though. Mm-hmm. You're a biter. Mm. Spit or swallow? Because I don't see you do it in meetings.
2: I don't actually tear any pieces off.
1: What are you doing?
2: I'm just sort of like gnawing, yeah.
1: Oh.
0: Imagine tuning in just at that exact point when Lauren asked the question.
1: Are you
0: spit
1: or swallow?
2: Yeah. And I go, no, I gnaw.
1: I just gnaw.
2: So was he surely that guy, surely that fellow was gathering his nail clippings. He wasn't just letting them freestyle.
0: No, I think it was
1: quick job. I'm going to give him the benefit of assuming this. Some nail clippers, they catch them.
0: What?
1: They're like going to the
2: internal.
1: Yeah.
2: Internal rubbish bin.
1: And it goes into the internal.
0: Do you know what my wife was going to buy me? I was like, this is absolutely ridiculous. You know, like the backwards cape they put on at the barber? The plastic.
2: Yeah, yeah.
0: You know?
2: Yeah, the cape.
0: So, yeah, so you're supposed to put that on and it's got two little suction caps on the end and you stick it to the bathroom mirror, creating a drop zone for when you shave.
1: Oh, yeah. Oh. A drop zone.
0: Like, that's ridiculous.
1: Wow. That's not a bad idea because isn't it annoying cleaning up all the hair?

0: No, I just take the Dyson in there.
1: Oh, yeah.
2: Paul uses the electric one outside sometimes. Just floats away in the wind.
0: What do you mean? He just stands in the back courtyard.
2: Yeah. Nude. I've seen him with do a that before. Not nude.
1: No, doing his face, I'm assuming.
0: Yeah.
1: Face,
2: yeah,
1: yes.
2: Yeah, his face.
1: Yes.
2: Like when he's like doing, making it not, I don't know what you guys call it. When you're not shaving with Stubble. Shaving cream, but you're using an, just a zzz,
1: electric.
0: Electric.
2: So yeah. It's not going clean shaven.
0: Yeah, right.
2: What do you call that?
0: Just an electric job.
1: Razor.
0: Oh, yeah.
2: Sometimes he does that outside. Sometimes he does it in the shower.
1: Yeah.
0: Yeah, shower
1: when ones. Wet and dry ones, which is good. I do it in the shower.
0: 13 24 10 is our number. What have you seen someone do in public that they should be doing in private?
2: Oh, yuck.
0: Remember I was in a sauna once with the nail picker?
1: Yeah, you were. That's wasn't it toenails?
0: Yeah.
1: Toes have to be covered at all times unless you're in that sort of environment.
0: It was Fitness First. Oh. This guy comes in with these little hooves.
1: What were you doing at Fitness First?
2: That is a very good question.
1: Were you doing a cashy or something?
0: No. I was seeing
1: opening
0: what it was,
1: the sauna.
0: I was seeing what it was like. You know, when you get one of those day passes to go and see.
2: Oh, you did a tour?
0: Yeah.
2: Oh.
0: This is several years
2: ago. Did you ever, after the tour, accept the offer to go back?
0: I didn't go back. I realised it wasn't for me.
2: Was it the toenail situation? Yeah.
0: Didn't help.
1: Yeah. Turned you off fitness for life.
0: Yeah, it really did. Smart ass.
1: Okay.
0: 13 24 10 is our number. What have you seen someone do in public that they should be doing in private? 13 24 10 is our number. If you've seen someone do something in public that they should be doing in private.
1: It should stay in the private.
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0: Thanks for joining us. You're listening to Nova. It is Jace, Lauren and Clint with you.
1: We are asking on 13 24 10, what did you see someone doing in public that should have been a private job? There was a guy caught on the train clipping his fingernails.
2: Well, it's not as bad as the toenails. On the scale of things.
1: Keep your dogs away on the train.
0: Yeah. I had to pull one of my sons aside the other day after basketball and be like, mate, you got to be more subtle with the adjustment.
1: Boys are playing with the boys.
2: I mean, every now and then you need to. It's essential. I'm guilty of that at times.
1: Do you know what? You're all guilty of it and you have no idea how often you do it.
2: When you get
0: you don't know what it's like to walk around with those things.
1: You don't know what it's like for me to have to see you do that.
2: Mm.
1: In the workplace.
0: Well, also, someone's jealous.
2: Sometimes
1: jealous is not the word I was going to go with.
2: Sometimes the Reg Grundys just aren't made for purpose, are they? Like, they're made for it, but they're just not working the way they should.
1: You should try wearing a G-string.
2: Got to stop dressing
1: really
2: in brass and things.
1: That's really comfortable, Clint.
0: 13-24-10 is our number. Alexis, what have you seen in public?
3: Good morning, guys. I was at a local shopping centre with my children and someone was sitting on one of those benches, you know, the couches and that in the centre, picking their scabs off their knee.
1: Straight to jail.
3: It was quite disturbing and then obviously it started bleeding. Wiping it out with their fingers and licking it.
2: Yeah, see you, Alexis. See ya. Bye-bye.
1: An adult or a kid?
3: It was an adult, unfortunately.
1: In the bin.
0: There's just something about the word
1: scab.
0: There's something about the people that sit on those courtesy couches at shopping centres. They're sitting there on a Tonight Show set.
1: Don't judge everyone that does that.
0: Oh, I do.
2: Sometimes you need a rest.
0: You need a rest?
2: Yeah, sometimes. Shopping's exhausting. You know, can I extend that by saying people who peel their sunburn off?
1: Yeah.
0: The
2: flakes of skin. Yeah.
1: No,
2: I mean, it is satisfying, but do that in the privacy of your own home.
0: Did you get my pants yesterday?
2: Your pants. No, I went shopping to Chadston because Jason and I like the same pair of strides. But no, they were sold out. Yeah, sorry.
1: What's that got to do with peeling your skin off and picking scabs?
0: Well, the story was from the shop. Yeah. Just made me think of the pants.
2: It was an in-and-out job, Jace. Just straight in, straight out.
0: Did you get yours?
2: No, they didn't have them.
0: Mm.
2: Yeah, annoying.
1: Well, if you two turn up to work in matching outfits, it's going to rattle me.
0: Well, we can't. They didn't have them in stock. Hello, Sam.
4: Hello, how are you going?
0: Yeah, we're good. What'd you see in public?
4: Fabulous. I didn't. No way. I was at Mount Lofty going for a walk and I was pulled up and looked in my rear vision mirror and there was someone backed up against a rock, let's just say, relieving oneself.
2: Oh, no.
4: Clean drop, no toilet paper, off they went.
2: No one. Yeah, what did you think? You thought it was...
0: I thought it was a bushwee.
1: No, I think that was number two.
0: I thought
1: you were going to say number one.
2: Oh, sorry, number two.
1: She said a clean drop.
2: Snapping one off.
0: Clint! You're going to die alone.
1: Clint, don't ever say that again.
0: Filthy son of a... Hello, Liz.
2: Hi, Liz.
5: Hi.
1: Hello, Liz.
0: What have you seen in public?
5: I saw somebody on the train flossing their teeth.
1: Oh, no. See?
5: He was sitting opposite me and he pulled out the bit of, you know, the floss and started,
0: I'll go one worse.
5: It was disgusting.
0: I've seen a girl pull a strain of hair out and use it as floss.
2: That's quite inventive. Does it hold up?
1: Do that in your own.
2: Does the hair hold up? Is it that strong?
1: I've never done it. And
2: give it a go.
1: Will.
2: Give it a go now.
1: Clint. I think you know the answer to that, doll. I'm not going to rip my own hair out and start flossing my teeth.
0: Oh, she's really gone. Lauren Phillips has really gone downhill. She's spiraled.
1: Had a bad day. She's really had a bad day. We thought she was having a bad day. She's actually really having a bad day.
2: I think the picksters are fine, though.
1: I love a pickster.
2: Because they've got a cap on. You can put the cap back on.
1: Meant to be reusable, those picksters.
2: Yeah, I don't reuse.
1: No. Straight in the bin and only at home.
2: Single use.
1: You're not pulling them out in the workplace.
2: No.
1: Man,
2: well,
1: they can flick. No, they can flick.
0: I'm telling you, water blaster is the way to go.
2: Yeah.
1: Imagine Jace on the train with his water blaster.
2: Do you need to plug that thing in or is it?
0: Yeah.
1: Not portable.
0: There's battery ones, but they don't have the juice.
2: They don't pack the punch.
0: No.
1: Oh, they need more pressure.
6: Yeah. Jace, Lauren and Clint.
7: Jace, Lauren and Clint.
6: On Nova.

0: Thanks for joining us. You're listening to Nova. It is Jace, Lauren and Clint with you. Guys, I've brought in our executive producer, Brody.
1: Yes.
2: Hello. Brody.
0: Who is a dad-to-be.
3: Good morning, everyone. Yes, morning. I am.
2: When's your baby due again?
3: October 27th.
2: Oh, my gosh. He's so excited.
3: Yeah, we can't wait.
2: I'm so excited too.
1: So, what's happened here?
0: Yesterday was training day.
1: You all look a bit...
0: No. Brody helped me out big time yesterday. We had a paediatrician appointment come up.
1: Okay.
0: Now, for any parent out there trying to get an appointment with a paediatrician these days, it's like over a year wait.
2: How old do paediatricians look up after? Because it's a doctor for kids, right? Mm. Like teenagers? When do they start going?
1: You're saying the question.
2: Okay, don't worry. It's not. Don't worry. I'm not the medical board. It's fine. It's
0: irrelevant. Don't take my children.
2: It's just a question. Like they look after toddlers and like. Kid,
1: I'd say let's call it primary school.
0: Around that high school sort of.
2: Yeah, 20, whatever. Who cares?
0: I think 25's the
2: question. Brody, do you know? Sorry, I asked.
0: So anyway, we had a last minute appointment come up. Yep. We're like, great, let's go, but we don't want to take our 4-year-old who.
2: So
0: we,
2: it wasn't for the little one.
0: No, who we affectionately refer to in the family as the liability. Because we just, you know, trying to keep
1: that.
0: Him.
1: I love that. It's very affectionate.
0: Trying to keep him chilled in a waiting room and stuff. So I was like, okay, I need a last minute babysitter. No one was available. And I thought, hey, dad to be, our executive producer, Brody.
1: Oh, right. what an honour, Brody, it must be.
2: I mean, because he felt like doing that after getting up at 3:30 in the morning to come and run this show.
0: I said to him, he doesn't have to do it. Archie, my 4-year-old, loves Brody.
2: Did he start like this? What are you doing this afternoon? So he caught you.
3: He said, hey, mate, ... and then went into quite a long message about.
1: Oh, so he guilted you.
3: Oh, there was a little bit of guilt, yes. There was
2: why
3: a little
2: didn't
3: bit of
2: you ask Clint and I? We could have done it together.
0: Oh, I said to Archie, who would you like? And he said Brody.
2: Oh, well, Archie's dead to me. See you, mate.
0: That's right.
1: Okay. It's the last time we talk about him on this show.
2: Yeah, really, last time I give
1: anyway,
2: him a
1: anyway, the child.
0: Really turned on him, didn't you? So we left.
1: How long?
3: About 4 hours.
2: Oh, no, that's too long after a day at work.
1: That's
2: in
1: a
2: here.
1: Lot.
0: Well, we got caught in traffic. The doctor didn't run on time.
1: Did you go out for dinner as well?
0: No.
2: Sounds like it. They went to bounce.
0: When we rolled back in.
2: Do you know, yesterday I overheard him say, you can take him in the swimming pool. I'm like, as if Brody in 16 degrees wants to get into his DTs and go swimming with your child, like play Lego or something.
0: Where was the child when I got home, Brody?
3: He was in the pool.
1: Oh, was he?
3: I was not in the pool. I was dragging him on a boogie board around the pool, standing on land.
0: On land.
2: 4 hours.
1: Sounds like an enjoyable
2: day. Did he pay you?
3: He gave me a beautiful bottle of wine and sent some ice cream to my beautiful wife.
2: Did you Google how much the wine cost? Because that's Jace's favourite trick.
1: I asked him. It was a nice bottle.
2: It's his favourite trick.
3: It was a nice bottle.
1: Because we got a beautiful bottle.
0: It wasn't the free wine from work.
2: Oh, did you really?
0: I've been given it.
2: You
0: tied up. I bought it at the bottle shop.
2: Did you have
1: a beautiful wax top?
2: Oh, you dodgy. Dodgy.
0: I bought it
1: anyway,
0: at the shop.
1: So what
0: when I walked in, though, Brody was white as a ghost. And I'm like, is everything all right?
3: And I went back to my traditional, you know, what do you do with kids when they're young? I was like, let's play hide and seek.
2: Great game.
3: And Jace has got a very, very, very big house. And so many rooms.
1: A lot of hiding places.
3: A lot of hiding places.
1: It's got a different wing for
0: it is a suburban home.
2: Did you make you clean the waterfall, the water feature as well?
3: That was on, though, the water feature. Yeah, it was nice, yeah, it was.
2: Oh, he said it was broken. Turns out it's not. He's been lying. Go on.
3: And so we'd played about 5 or 6 rounds of hide and seek, and then it was Archie's time to hide. I'm like, yeah, no worries. Anyway, he went and hid, and then after about 15 minutes, I was like, oh, God, this is a good one. And then about 20 minutes had elapsed and
1: minutes.
3: I still couldn't find him.
2: And no, then, that's too long. That's then, call the police stage.
3: And then it went to 30 minutes and time had elapsed. And I'm like, Archie, game's over. All right, you win.
1: Did you check the front door?
3: And then I went to the front door. I was like, maybe he's gone out the front door. And then he hadn't gone out the front door. And then I went to the side and the side gate was unlocked. I was like, oh, dude.
1: No,
3: he could be playing
1: him.
3: On the highway.
2: Oh, he's gone back to the massage parlor again where Jace found him last time.
0: He walked in there by mistake. He walked straight out.
1: Oh, he was... following your lead. That's what he's doing.
3: And then, so I walked back in the house and I started closing the doors off to know where I had previously been.
0: Oh, that's smart.
3: And it'd been almost 40 minutes by the time I... And then I was like,
2: all right. Did he fall asleep somewhere?
3: That's what I thought. I was like, oh, no. And then I heard this rustling in the wall and I thought, the rats are back. He's got rats again.
2: Oh, he does have rats.
1: You had a rat problem at the weekend and you thought you got rid of them. But what do we always say on this show? You got one rat.
2: You got 10 rats.
1: You got more rats than you can bargain for.
2: 3 kids and 10 rats.
1: Rats?
0: I don't have rats.
1: How big were the rats?
2: Did the rat eat the child?
0: No,
2: it was so big.
0: Jesus.
3: Turns out that Archie had climbed into the wall
1: through into the cavity.
3: Into the cavity and was hiding in the wall under the stairs.
0: It's his hiding spot. He goes through the air conditioning vent.
2: That's very unsafe, Jace.
0: No, it's totally fine.
2: I'm not sure it is. I don't think you can. There's like wires and things in there.
0: No. It's like the return air, but it's
1: oh the return.
2: Oh, just it'll the suck him in.
1: Just the Jace. Return air. It's all right.
0: But he's all fine.
3: He's all good. He's all good. Yeah.
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2: Turn it up.
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0: This is Jace, Lauren and Clint on Nova. Bit of a situation at my place. We're in a watch and wait situation at the moment.
1: With who?
0: Let me explain. Last night, my wife.
2: I don't know why I'm...
1: What?
2: I'm cautious. Because I was saying before that I felt a bit queasy. This isn't going to...
1: Is that going to make him more queasy?
0: So anyway...
2: Oh, no.
0: Last night my wife was on cooking duties.
2: Oh, no.
1: Yes.
0: I went to school pickup.
2: Yeah. Mm-hmm.
0: Which I'm quite mindful of now after you guys came back and told me that someone from the school was bagging me out at school pickup.
2: Yeah,
0: guys
2: for having the big red loud truck.
1: They just said, oh, Jace goes to the same school as my kids and I see him all the time in that big orange truck. And they said he's very loud.
2: The car's loud and he's loud.
1: Yeah.
0: I'm not loud. I'm not hanging out the window going, nuts and getting the car. Like,
1: maybe you lack self-awareness because she says you're loud.
2: Yeah.
1: This girl that I've met once said you were loud and I believe her.
2: I think you
1: said. Do you get out and go, I'm sad, like scream across the school yard.
2: Or like this, Sam, Pokemon Sam. Hi, Jerry. Do you?
1: And he walks like the president across the oval, waving to people like Donald Trump. Hola, I'm here. Yep, big boy's here. Let's go.
0: Yes, all of the above.
1: Yeah, are loud.
2: Do you want me to sign that cap?
0: Don't scream. Shut up. I don't scream out or anything, so I went and did school pickup.
1: Did you remain silent after we told you someone
0: so
1: said you were loud?
0: So self-conscious now. I almost rolled into the school grounds.
1: He's gone off to buy a Tesla. They'll never know I'm here.
0: So while I was gone, Lou was prepping dinner.
2: Okay. Is that unusual?
0: We're taking it in turns.
2: Oh, okay.
0: She was on cooking duty
1: I'm
0: last night.
1: I'm impressed that you're prepping dinner at 3 o'clock.
0: Well, we're just working ahead. We're doing some roast buds and everything. And we did one of those, if there's one thing I like, it's the Aldi butterfly chicken.
2: Yeah, I love it. It's really good.
0: Have you had it?
2: Yes.
0: The Greek one?
2: It's sensational.
0: Yeah, easy to cook.
2: Tastes like a souvlaki.
0: Yeah, it does, doesn't it?
1: Well, it's pre-marinated.
0: Yeah.
2: It's very good. Their pork's very good as well.
0: And it's boneless.
2: No. Very, very good.
1: Sounds amazing.
0: You've got to grab one when you're there for the special boss.
1: I will.
2: In fact, most of the meat is tremendous.
0: Yeah, the meat's good.
2: Yeah.
1: Tremendous.
2: Tremendous.
1: How old are you?
0: No, it is. It's true. Anyway.
1: Tremendous.
0: She did the butterfly chicken. Now, I wasn't eating early with her. I had stuff to do. And I said, look, just leave some for me.
1: What'd you have to do?
0: I was doing yard stuff.
2: Yard. He's doing yards.
1: sounds yard time. Dodgy. Like you're in prison. I had yard time.
2: It was something. What are you hiding?
0: No. I was in the middle of some jobs, right? It was just one of those busy
2: in
0: nights.
2: The yard.
0: It was one of those big.
1: Yard stuff.
2: What, you're raking leaves or something?
0: Anyway, I said, can you put some aside for me? She was going on and on about the chicken. Oh, my God, it's so juicy. This is amazing. It's so moist.
2: Oh, please.
0: Wait till you eat it. It's so moist. Then I get the kids to sleep.
1: Well, she's yelling this out the window while you're doing yard stuff.
0: Shut up.
1: And they're eating.
2: So moist.
0: And then I sit down to heat some up later, and as I just carve into the chicken.
2: It's pink.
0: She raw dog in the middle.
2: Oh, no. That is my
1: everyone
2: nightmare.
1: Else is, no, because yours would have been more cooked than theirs.
0: I know. That's what I thought. Mine's been sitting there.
2: And yours is you put it in the microwave?
0: Now I put it back in the air fryer.
1: You can't put it in the microwave.
0: No, not the microwave.
1: Not the microwave.
0: Why not the microwave?
1: The chicken in the microwave.
0: Not chicken in the microwave.
2: No, but if you're heating it up.
0: No, if I'm reheating it.
2: Yeah.
0: But this still need to be cooked.
2: Oh, it still needed to be cooked.
1: Not cooking chicken in a microwave.
2: Sorry.
0: That's an air fryer job.
2: I thought she'd cooked it.
1: So hang on. Everyone, all three children and her had eaten it?
0: Well, I didn't tell them. Because I thought...
1: No, don't.
0: No,
1: do you know what's way better than telling them is just talking about it on the radio?
0: Hey, they don't listen pre-8.
2: Okay.
0: And I just thought we'll do a watch and wait.
2: Yeah.
0: So,
1: But had all three kids eaten it?
0: Yeah.
1: Did they all think it was juicy and delicious?
0: They didn't say anything. I couldn't hear them because I was doing yard time.
2: Mm. Okay. So was it dangerously...
1: Eggs
2: was it dangerously pink?
0: It just... It had that...
2: It screamed salmonella.
1: A little bit of pink's okay, isn't it?
0: No.
1: Like a little bit of a little bit of... You want a bit of... You don't want it dry.
0: I told you my mate, Glenn, who actually owns a restaurant, he went over to Singapore... Was it Singapore or Japan? And he had chicken sashimi.
1: Okay, it's not
2: sashimi.
1: It's sashimi, not sashimi.
2: Sashimi.
1: I'm sorry.
2: Chicken... You can't do that. You'd get...
1: It must have been seared and slightly cooked. Don't you dare put it on the screen. You get the VOMs.
0: Live chicken. Apparently they kill the chicken and it's quickly, freshly turned around and there it is.
1: Nah. I don't want to see it. Don't put it on the screen.
3: No, because I'll pro-vom. So
1: I had dinner. Okay, how about this? I had dinner at a friend.
3: That's gross. That's actually horrendous. No, you can't. It actually looks like tuna, doesn't it?
0: It does. But it's chicken.
1: Nah. Well, if they can eat that, you can eat
0: elderly
1: chicken.
3: Has anyone had it yet?
0: I'm watching the text. I've got the little...
1: Nah, you'd know by now.
0: I've got the wafers ready.
1: Yeah, raw chicken gets you quick.
3: Does it?
0: Does it? What's the turnaround time?
1: Oh, it'd be 12 hours. And you've gone 12 hours.
0: We're in the clear.
1: Oh. You're safe, honey.
0: We are in the clear.
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0: Hazy, Adelaide's favourite way to wake up.
1: Sex on the beach, it's not a fun time afterwards.
2: So you learnt the hard way, did you?
1: Mm-hmm.
2: Oh my gosh, on a Tuesday, at Glenelg, in the middle of the day.
0: Jodie and Hazy, Adelaide's favourite way to wake up.
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1: 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Halicobe Lonsdale Road near Majors Road, 40 both ways, and Gilman Eastern Parade near the Gilman Ramp. Slowdown for a speed camera, Port Wakefield Road Boulevard. 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Partly cloudy to close out your week today at a top of 28, and right now it's 18 degrees on Adelaide's Nova 919.
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3: Good morning, Susie Thompson with you. A task force is undertaking a rapid probe into an AI breach of four government websites, including Medicare. The breach occurred in June, but the federal government was only notified last week after an email was sent to a public mailbox. Deputy Prime Minister Richard Miles says OpenAI could still face further consequences.
4: Definitely does raise questions about whether the law has been broken.
3: OpenAI has launched its own investigation into the breach. A woman from the New South Wales Blue Mountains is facing a second murder charge after her baby lost its fight for life in hospital. The 42-year-old woman's already been charged with the murder of her 5-year-old son after she allegedly stabbed all three of her children at Valley Heights on Sunday. Police have been advised the 1-year-old has now died in hospital, while a 3-year-old remains in a critical condition. The National Farmers Federation has cut a deal with the federal government for faster processing of some backpacker visas. Labor began slowing down visa processing last month, sparking fears of worker shortages on farms. The government says it will work with farmers to prioritise four-skilled workers contracted to undertake agricultural work. And plenty of pomp and pageantry at the White House, where Donald Trump welcomed Chinese President Xi Jinping for the first time in more than a decade. The US president praised his great friendship with the Chinese leader, but warns pressing issues will be discussed during the 3-day summit. Nova Sport is next.
0: Nova Sport.
3: Lions star Lachie Neal is free to play in tomorrow's AFL Grand Final after a stunning decision by the Appeals Board. It determined the AFL Tribunal should have used the exemplary and compelling circumstances exception to reduce Neal's one-game ban for a striking charge. Neal's been cleared to play against Fremantle tomorrow and has instead been issued a $10,000 fine. The NRL preliminary finals get underway tonight with the Dolphins hosting the Roosters at Suncorp Stadium. The first place in the grand final is up for grabs.

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0: Jodie and Hazy, Adelaide's favourite way to wake up. 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
21: 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Works continuing later. Happy Valley Main South Road near Chandler's Hill Road 40 both ways and Blair Athol Grand Junction Road near Main North Road. Smile for the camera, Midway Road, Elizabeth Downs. 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Partly cloudy today at a top of 28, and right now it's 18 degrees. Traffic and weather every 15 minutes with Jody and Hazy, 6 till 10 weekday mornings on Nova 919.
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23: Good morning, it's Mike Humphrey with you. The government's still scrambling to work out how an AI tech bot was able to access multiple government websites. It's launched a review looking into cyber vulnerabilities and will set reporting obligations for future incidents. It's making global headlines with the breach the first of its kind. Meanwhile, Australia's pledged a further $60 million to the defence of Ukraine. Anthony Albanese and Ukrainian President Volodymyr Zelensky sharing a hug in New York before signing the new defence pact yesterday. A $1 million reward and a public plea from Gus Lamont's parents has led to a flurry of calls to Crime Stoppers. It's almost 1 year since the four-year-old's disappearance in the South Australian outback, police following up on 30 new leads. Overseas, in pomp and pageantry in full swing as Donald Trump welcomed Xi Jinping to the White House. It's the Chinese president's first visit in over a decade, the pair discussing trade in Taiwan after multiple military performances and a B-2 flyover. And double bubble for a pair of Western Australian brothers claiming their second lottery win within 2 years of their first. The twins from Albany pocketing $1 million after winning Set for Life back in 2024. Bad luck for them, really. Nova Sport is up next.
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23: It's official like a referee with a whistle. Lachie Neale, the Lion King, he'll be playing tomorrow's AFL Grand Final against Fremantle. The Lions overturning his one-match ban on appeal, the tribunal citing Neale's record of never having been suspended in making its decision. He'll instead cop a $10,000 fine. Overnight in the W, it was Geelong beating the Hawks by 36 points at GMHBA Stadium. Jacqueline Parry booting three goals, and Australia has lost the first ODI against South Africa by 67 runs. And now you're up to date on Nova.
14: Oh, come on, guys. I said party up.
24: 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We're moving house.
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28: This is Adelaide's favourite way to wake up. Jodie and Hazy.
29: I tell you what, Adelaide, what a week it's been. We checked in live with the official Freo bus during the week that was driving from Perth to the MCG. They broke down 7Ks out of Streaky Bay. We had the Brownlow medalists on air this week. We've had a chat with you across Adelaide about some weird, unique, wacky stuff while Jody and Hazy have been away. We've given you experiences for the school holidays, which officially kick off later on today, including tree climb, 36 tickets, and hundreds of dollars worth of gift cards. It's been a bit of fun. We got today's show to get through, then I'm back next week as well. Good morning. It is Kale in for Jody and Hazy. We've got some of their best moments to play for you each hour as well. We'll get stuck into that, but a bit of a loss for the 36ers last night, actually. 1 point. Wildcats 98 to the 36ers 97. Oh, they're back at it on Sunday. So let me hook you up with some tickets if you'd like to be there at the Entertainment Centre on Port Road. 132410 is the number. On the way very soon for all you 36ers fans. Plus, have you seen in the news how McDonald's are trialling an AI drive-through voice commands? Yeah, I'm not sure about this, and I don't think you're going to be supportive of this as well, but you never know. We'll talk about that a little later on. It is Hugill moving to the sun Friday morning at 6:04. Nova.

0: way to start your Friday morning at 6.09. Weezer, Island in the Sun. Fresh hits and throwbacks this morning are on. Right across Adelaide, it's Kale in for Jodie and Hazy. 23 the top today, partly cloudy. We had some incredible sunshine during the week, but looking ahead for tomorrow, grand final day, if you've got some friends coming over, having a bit of a backyard barbecue, 19 with a shower or two. So hopefully you've got a few things planned. If you're going to a local pub or popping out and about to watch the game, should be a nice Saturday. Not too far away. The kids will be starting school holidays later on this afternoon. So more tree climb family experiences coming up, and 36ers, like I mentioned before, if you would like a double pass to go Chiramont this Sunday, keep it Nova. Next, though, we're hearing from Jodie and Hazy when they were talking about useless appliances.
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3: Not looking too badly at the moment around all the majors, including the Southern Expressway both ways and the freeway in all directions. City in the Parklands looking the goods too. Works continuing later though. Gilman East and Parade near Wicker Road 40 both ways. Birkenhead on Semaphore Road and Hallett Cove Lonsdale Road near Majors Road. 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Partly cloudy today at a top of 28 and right now it's 17 degrees. Traffic and weather every 15 minutes with Jodie and Hazy. 6 till 10 weekday mornings on Nova 919.
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0: Miley Cyrus, Bass Persuades. Fresh hit on Nova 919. Kaylee with the best of Jodie and Hazy this week. They were talking useless appliances.
1: Let's celebrate your beautiful husband, please. What a prince. Flawless. Man. Flawless he is.
2: Okay. I haven't been able to cook a proper meal in my house for coming on 3 weeks now because of his incompetence. Okay. So basically, this is the story. Our oven shat itself. So.
1: Gosh. Now what does it do? Where's the nappy?
2: Our oven no longer works. And then consequently, our stovetop has never really worked since we moved into our house, I don't know, maybe 11 years ago. So only...
1: Did you move into one of the display homes?
2: So only...
1: Nothing really works.
2: We've got a gas stovetop, but only two of the burners have ever really worked unless you stand there and you go... and hold down the thing for like, I don't know, 30, 40 seconds, which I could never be bothered with. Stovetop, done. Oven, done. So for 3 weeks, we've been preparing meals that can only be cooked in A, the Thermomix, B, the air fryer, or C, the barbecue. Do you reckon the kids are sick of sausages, Andrew Hayes?
1: But also the barbecue is getting cold.
2: Yeah.
1: It's getting really cold.
2: Yeah, yeah. We did a roast in the barbecue, which worked okay. Didn't cook the vegetables as well as it potentially could have, but the meat was tender. Mwah, chef's kiss.
1: Feedback from the barbecue was brutal as well. I was like, for God's sake, fix the oven.
3: Are you going to release?
1: I shouldn't be tasked with such big, big jobs.
3: Release a cookbook, Jody's way of cooking without all the necessary bits.
2: Jody's alternate cooking cookbook. So I found a solution, Andrew Hayes, and I thought, you know what? I'm just going to order a heap of those, you know, like those muscle chef meals, like the ready meals.
1: Yeah.
2: And then we can just, any child can select what they want and chuck it in the microwave and away we go.
1: Yeah, our sound guy, Todd, who's an absolute beast in the weights room, he eats about three of these every 3 to 4 minutes.
2: Yes, they're very good. They're very tasty.
1: I mean, statistically speaking, he's eating one right now.
2: So he'll have a beef lasagna or a ragu before, I don't know, 7 a.m.
3: Yum. I mean, yum.
2: Yeah. He's living the dream, actually, isn't he? So I reckon I spent about $180 on these Muscle Chef meals, which equates to about 15, 16 of them. And I thought, cool, we're sorted for the week. I won't have to improvise and find a way to cook a family meal for one whole week. So they all arrived night one. I kid you not, we start whacking them in the microwave one after one.
1: Ooh. It's convenient.
2: Ooh. And we're like, these are 2 minutes. It was like brilliant until we got to microwave meal number four, and then where's your explosion sound effect?
1: Oh, no.
2: Microwave also shat itself.
3: Okay, so it was my last resort.
1: So now
3: so
1: what?
3: It's Thursday.
2: Thursday.
3: What has happened in the last 3 days?
2: Okay, so it's been all right. I sent Greg on a trip to Good Guys and said, we need a microwave stat today. We need you to come home with the microwave. And then he said, it's okay. So what had happened is the microwave had overheated because of overuse.
1: Because of all the extra workload.
3: All that protein.
1: Yeah.
2: All the protein was too much. And so he said, I've given it a hot minute, i.e. 24 hours, and it started working again. But I'm still a stovetop and an oven down, and I've lost the will to live, people.
1: What's the next move? That's all the appliances are looking at me like, oh, God, we're next, man.
3: The fridge is standing on a real edge going, it's me, isn't it?
2: The Thermomix is actually physically shaking its lid going, you've never known how to use me, so don't start now. So I've sat dormant in the pantry for 3 years.
1: Oh, now she comes calling.
2: Now you need me.
1: Also, it's time to stop scaring your kids. Your kids are sitting at the table like, who is this guy? And like, oh, that's Todd. That's our giant sound guy, Todd. He eats Muscle Chef meals with us.
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20: 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Camden Park, Anzac Highway near Morford Road, 40 both ways. Sam and Gilman, Eastern Parade near Wicker Road. 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Partly cloudy today in 28, right now it's 17 degrees. Traffic and weather every 15 minutes with Jody and Hazy, 6 till 10 weekday mornings on Nova 919.
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24: Good morning, it's Mike Humphrey with you. The federal government is launching a review into cyber threats from AI. Global headlines were made yesterday after the PM revealed an AI bot had breached four government websites, including Medicare. Government Services Minister Katie Gallagher says no personal information was stolen.
25: Completely different system, a public-facing website, as opposed to one of those systems of government significance that Services Australia run.
24: The National Farmers Federation has cut a deal with the government for faster processing of some backpacker visas. Labor began slowing down visa processing last month, sparking fears of a workers' shortage. The government says it will work with farmers to prioritise skilled workers. Tributes are flowing after an 11-year-old boy shot in a Sydney unit earlier this week dies in hospital. It's led to calls for a domestic violence royal commission. Police are continuing with their investigations. Overseas, Donald Trump and Xi Jinping are talking trade and Taiwan at the White House this morning. The Chinese president visiting for the first time in over a decade. Trump says the summit is off to a great start.
26: President Xi and I have forged a friendship, a truly great friendship, actually.
24: And Nicolas Cage and Christian Bale are looking worlds away from their usual selves in the first trailer for their new film out today. Madden follows the life of NFL legend John Madden, with Cage piling on the kilos to play the football icon. Christian Bale sporting glasses and slicked back hair. Nova Sport is up next.
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24: Lachie Neal, Brisbane's number nine. He'll be playing in tomorrow's AFL Grand Final after successfully appealing a one-match ban for striking. The tribunal citing Neal's exemplary record after 320 games without suspension. He'll instead cop a $10,000 fine. Neal says he's looking forward to facing Freo in tomorrow's big dance.
28: Very happy with the appeal board's decision. Looking forward to playing in the Grand Final now, and just want to thank the club for the process and helping me play this weekend.
24: And South Africa have beaten the Aussies by 67 runs in the first one day in Durban. And now you're up to date on Nova.
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0: All right, good morning, Adelaide. I'll be completely honest with you. I'm not usually awake this early. I'm here in for Jody and Hazy for a couple of weeks. I'm guessing if you're listening right now, this might be your routine, so you're used to it. But for me, I'm looking out at the incredible sunrise, overlooking the Adelaide Hills, the sun just coming through those clouds. I'm loving this. It's a beautiful start to your Friday. It will be partly cloudy today, 23. Tomorrow, shower or two, 19. On Sunday, 21, and partly cloudy. If you've got some friends coming over for AFL Grand Final, yeah, a couple of showers, so look out for that. Coming up on the way, we'll hear from Jody DeHazier. I've got some of their best moments from the year so far. Also, I've got another gift card to Drake Supermarkets, 36ers tickets, tree climb family experiences for the kids going on school holidays officially later on this afternoon. It is all happening here at Nova, live today until 10. Fresh Hits and Throwbacks, Flowrunner, T-Pain. This is Low. Good morning. Come on.

0: up to Dracula. Loser, Tame Impala on Nova. Happy Friday morning. Kale in for Jody and Hazy. If you've got some kids that are about to go on school holidays officially later on for this afternoon, yay. Or maybe you need something for them to do so they're not stuck at home saying I'm bored. I've got family passes to tree climb coming up after seven and experiences all of next week. This was a little wild. Have you seen this video of the 57-year-old Craigmore bloke that was driving his truck yesterday morning? He was heading east along Grand Junction Road in Dry Creek. He was approaching the intersection that crosses over with Churchill Road. He's slowed down, right, as you would do, coming towards the intersection, and all of the timber that he was carrying has just broken loose, and I guess the inertia, the force of him braking, has just slid all these planks of timber through the back window of the truck's cabin, went straight through in the cabin and forced through the front windscreen. It is absolutely wild that he wasn't seriously injured. But then in front of the truck at this intersection, there's all the pieces of timber, right? They've all come out the front. The video is unbelievable. SAPOL has come out and said that the heavy vehicle enforcement unit inspected the truck and there's been some alleged severe wrist load restraint breaches. All sorts going on for this poor 57-year-old Craigmore man. Luckily, he wasn't hurt, but he's now found himself having to go to court. So I bet he didn't expect that yesterday morning. Coming up next, let's also open up 132410. I've got your chance to win your share of hundreds and hundreds of dollars worth of Drake's gift cards. We're still giving them out. Let us pay for your shopping spree and help you out, because I tell you what, price of fuel for this weekend in Adelaide is absolutely skyrocketing.
1: 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Jodie and Hazy. Woo! On Nova 919.
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4: Looking pretty good out there at the moment to start your Friday around all the majors, including the north-south motorway both ways, the southern expressway both ways, and the freeway in all directions. City and the parklands looking the goods too. Although quite a few works continuing shortly, North Haven, Victoria Road near Sir Keith Smith Drive, 40 both ways. This is also the case, Happy Valley, Main South Road near Chandler's Hill Road, outbound Bedford Park, Marion Road near Sturt Road, and Sledam for a speed camera, Halsey Road, Elizabeth East, and Main North Road, Lakeview. 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Partly cloudy today in 28, and right now it's 17 degrees. Traffic and weather every 15 minutes with Jody and Hazy, 6 till 10 weekday mornings on Nova 919.
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0: was Mark Ronson, Uptown Funk this morning on Nova. So coming up today, 1:30, Taylor Swift is dropping her brand new single. She has teased this over the last 24 hours or so. Patient Zero is what it's called, but she's also dropping a brand new album to follow on from last year's album. The Life of a Showgirl, The Encore, will be a re-release from last year's album with 4 new songs and a new cover. So she's going to drum it up. But that first single, right, Patient Zero, you'll hear it first here at 1:30 in Adelaide on Nova with Mel Tresina. That is coming up. Also on the way, a gift card to Drake Supermarkets. I know you want it. 13, 24, 10's going wild. Hello.
1: Hey, how are you?
0: Hello, good. How are you?
1: Yeah, great. Thank you.
0: That's good.
1: Hoping to get lucky to get a voucher or something.
0: Oh, for Drake Supermarkets?
1: Yeah.
0: You're a bit too early for that.
1: Okay. All right.
0: But I love the enthusiasm. I love it.
1: Thank you.
0: Okay, have we're doing it a little later on. Good luck. See ya.
1: No worries. Bye. Nova! Jody and Hazy, Adelaide's favourite way to wake up. Only on Nova 919.
0: One of the biggest sporting weekends is back, bigger and better than ever before.
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19: 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Happy Valley Main South Road near Chandler's Hill Road 40 both ways. Sam and Gilman Eastern Parade near Wicker Road. And check your speed. Halsey Road, Elizabeth East and Seaview Road, McLaren Vale. 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Partly cloudy today in 28 and right now it's 17 degrees. Traffic and weather every 15 minutes with Jodie and Hazy, 6 till 10 weekday mornings on Nova 919.
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20: Good morning, it's Mike Humphrey with you. The Prime Minister is threatening to take OpenAI to court over the breach of four government websites. It's exposed critical gaps in the country's cybersecurity. Independent MP Zali Steggall is calling for action.
21: First, we need mandatory standards that are reportable, and we need an independent oversight over AI companies and that have audit powers.
20: Economists are saying an increase in unemployment won't be enough to stop the Reserve Bank lifting interest rates. The job rate lifted to 4.6% in August. Homeowners are holding their breath ahead of Tuesday's RBA meeting. Australia's pledge to further $60 million to the defence of Ukraine. Anthony Albanese and the Ukrainian President Volodymyr Zelensky sharing a hug in New York before signing a new defence pact yesterday. Still overseas, the Chinese president has spent time at the White House as part of a three-day visit to the US. Xi Jinping holding talks with Donald Trump discussing AI and the economic partnership between the two nations. President Trump using a speech to praise their relationship.
22: President Xi and I will continue working together to forge a better future for both of our nations. President Xi, Madam Peng, thank you once again.
20: And if you're in the market for a new electric vehicle and you want to go fancy, Bentley has unveiled its first fully electric car, the Trocal. It retails at the lower end of the company's range with a starting price of around $325,000. Nova Sport is up next.
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20: Lachie Neal, Brisbane's number nine. He'll be playing in tomorrow's AFL Grand Final after successfully appealing a one-match ban for striking. The tribunal citing Neal's exemplary record after 320 games without suspension. He'll instead cop a $10,000 fine. Neal says he's looking forward to facing Freo in tomorrow's big dance.
24: Very happy with the appeal board's decision. Looking forward to playing in the Grand Final now, and just want to thank the club for the process and helping me play this weekend.
20: And South Africa have beaten the Aussies by 67 runs in the first one day in Durban. And now you're up to date on Nova.
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0: 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I don't know, would you use it? 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Plus more gift cards to help out with shopping because we all know the cost of living. It is out of control right now. Potential rate rise just around the corner. Fuel prices have skyrocketed for this weekend. So let's try and help you out. I've got hundreds of dollars worth of Drake's gift cards to give out to you across Adelaide live this week while Jodie and Hazy are away. It is Kale. I've got more of their best bits, including from when Hazy's youngest and Cara went to go get a haircut. That's coming up in a couple of songs' time. Sienna Spyro now. Great Expectation. Good morning. It's Nova.

0: Fresh Hits and Throwbacks today on Nova. Britney Spears, it's Kale in for Jodie and Hazy. 13-24-10. 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I went when it first launched on Greenhill Road. I haven't been back there since. I've got a 90-month-old now. He's a little too young, but I cannot wait until he can be strapped in because I just want to go. I want to go back to Tree Climb. It is so much fun. So call me for your free tickets. I've got another moment now from Jodie and Hazy. They're off this week and next. This was from when Hazy's youngest, Sonny, and his wife, Cara, got a haircut.
1: My youngest is, oh, he's pushing three. Yep. He's getting there. He's about 2.5. Yeah. His name is Sonny, and he has got a very, very interesting and, I'd say, strange set of demands when it comes to my wife and his mother.
2: Okay.
1: Yeah. And one of them is that at all times, under all times, is she to have her hair up. What? Now, I've seen things on Instagram.
2: What?
1: I don't think it's just him that has strange little things like this. Like, she has to have her hair up
2: right
1: in a ponytail.
2: Okay.
1: If she has it out,
2: yes,
1: he cracks it. And the amount of times where I've been upstairs and I've heard them going at it.
2: Really?
1: And Cara will be like, I'm keeping my hair down. And I hear him be like, put your hair up. Put your hair up, Mum. Like, what is going on? And the first time I came down, I was like, well, what's he going off about? And she's like, he won't let me have my hair out.
2: What?
1: That's a thing. He won't let me have my hair out hitting my shoulders.
2: Do we understand why
1: insanely possessive.
2: Do we understand why it upsets him?
1: We don't know. You can't communicate what really rattles him so, but Cara is to have her hair tied up at all times.
2: Right.
1: Okay.
2: High ponytail, low ponytail.
1: He's real old school, Sonny. Like, we're talking 40s, 50s type.
2: Yeah.
1: You know.
2: Yeah.
1: The times have changed, mate. Like, I don't really know what's going on with that.
2: Yeah.
1: Anyway, Cara did something. She ran it past all the kids and they all disapproved. She said, I'm going to do something that's going to either make or break me and Sonny's relationship. She goes, and you wouldn't have seen her either. She had a haircut, like a really short haircut.
2: Oh.
1: Like, just below her ears.
2: Really?
1: Producer Lucy has seen a photo of her.
2: Okay.
1: It's very, very different.
2: Right.
1: But we all love it.
2: Okay.
1: We all love it. The oldest, the middle one, yeah, cool, Mum. Good stuff. You rock it. Yeah. Oh, MILF, all that sort of stuff.
2: Whoa, no,
1: none of them said
2: on,
1: that.
2: Wait,
1: none
2: whoa,
1: of them said
2: whoa,
1: that.
2: Whoa, whoa,
1: that was Dad in the background. But in good news,
2: yes,
1: in good news, yes, it ran it past Sonny,
2: yeah,
1: and got the thumbs up. So it could be one of those little wins, you know?
2: Mm.
1: So Cara now, from this day forward, is allowed to have her hair out as long as she has a really short haircut.
2: Wow.
1: Almost needs a buzz cut.
2: I don't want to suggest that there's some sort of power imbalance between you and Cara, but I'm going to suggest that there's a real power imbalance. Like, how is he dictating how she wears her hair?
1: Yeah, I don't know. I don't know. So we sort of wonder at this age if Cara is there, she's designed as a genuine personal slave for our youngest Sonny.
2: Yeah.
1: Which includes how she should dress in front of him, mm-hmm, and how she should style her hair.
2: Which is really curious to me because he gets to dictate how she wears her hair, what she gets to wear, how she behaves. And she can't even instruct him not to poo on the carpet.
1: He's still pooing on the floor. Like, this is a bloke who's got too many rights. No, this is how I like my people dressed. And I will shit over there, okay? And you, he points to me, will clean it up. Damn it. I hate this role.
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0: 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Plenty of works out there, though, as you'd expect in Adelaide, Eden Hills, Shepherd's Hill Road near Sturt Road, 40 both ways, Camden Park, Anzac Highway near Morfitt Road, outbound Bedford Park, Marion Road near Sturt Road, and Sledan for a speed camera, Midway Road, Elizabeth Downs and Port Wakefield Road, Boulevard. 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Partly cloudy today in 28 and right now it's 17 degrees. Traffic and weather every 15 minutes with Jody and Hazy. 6 till 10 weekday mornings on Nova 919.
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0: 722, Sam Fender, Olivia Dean. It is Rain Me In. More chances for you to make the standby list on the way after 10 with Mel Trasina to fly to Tokyo to go see the one and only Benson Boone with Nova. K-Win this week for Jody and Hazy. If you've got some kids about to go on school holidays, experiences up for grabs every day next week. Looking ahead, next Monday, Tuesday, we're going for 27 to 30 degrees. Today, top of 27. Grand final date, 19 for us here in Adelaide. 13, 24, 10 for tree climb experiences in Marion. Emma, you got some kids about to go on school holidays?
1: I do.
0: Or are they keen for a couple of weeks off?
1: I think so, actually.
0: They will be now because they're going to tree climb.
1: Oh, that's awesome. My youngest has never been and I've never been.
0: Oh, get around it. It is so much fun. They'll strap you in. You can go from tree branch to tree branch. It is so, so good. And there's so many different obstacles that you can check out as well. We can spend hours there.
1: Oh, I can't wait.
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18: 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Partly cloudy to close out your week today in 28. Right now it's 17 degrees. That's the latest fuel watch on Nova.
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5: Good morning, it's Mike Humphrey with you. The Prime Minister is threatening to take OpenAI to court over the breach of four government websites. It's exposed critical gaps in the country's cybersecurity. Independent MP Zali Steggall is calling for action.
15: First, we need mandatory standards that are reportable, and we need an independent oversight over AI companies and that have audit powers.
5: Australian Federal Police have used discretionary powers to dismiss hundreds of allegations against officers without investigating them. The figures have been revealed in answers to questions on notice from the National Racism Inquiry directed at First Nations people. More than 500 complaints were made about AFP officers conducted over the past 5 years. Meanwhile, the federal government has reached a deal with farmers to prioritise skilled workers. It's after Labor's new migration policy made cuts to backpacker visas, with farmers fearing a shortage. There are warnings of diesel rationing and oil spikes if the US goes ahead with an export ban, described as a worrying development in the fuel market. President Trump has said he backs calls for US politicians to restrict exports to relieve fuel prices inside the country. The Australian government is continuing to try and shore up supply from overseas partners. And fresh music out from Taylor Swift today. Tay-Tay releasing a new single as well as a redux of her chart-topping album, The Life of a Showgirl. It all drops at 2 p.m. Australian Eastern Standard Time here at First on Nova. Nova Sport is up next.
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5: Frio coach Justin Longmuir is not surprised at the tribunal's decision to let Lachie Neal play in tomorrow's grand final. Brisbane's number nine successfully appealing a one-match ban for striking. Longmuir says the decision doesn't change anything for his side and that they predicted the outcome days ago. Australia has lost to South Africa by 67 runs in the first ODI in Durban overnight, and the Perth Wildcats have scraped home to beat the Adelaide 36ers 98-97 in the NBL, United beating the Phoenix in last night's other fixture. And now you're up to date on Nova.
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26: Good morning, Adelaide. No Jody and Hazy. They're off for another week, all of next week. First week of school holidays. We'll have some experiences on the way each day next week. It is Kale filling in for the guys. Got some of their best moments, which we'll get stuck into once again, not too far away. Plus, we'll be talking about this AI drive-thru for fast food. Would you order from an AI computer bot? Would you order a hamburger speaking to a computer, basically? 13-24-10. I'll play you some audio from the drive-thru over in Sydney with how that went. They had a full conversation with the AI assistant taking their orders. Also, if you want a gift card to Drake Supermarkets, let's do that coming up. All right, let's help you out with some shopping. Petrol prices going up this weekend. It is absolutely insane. The cost of living, a potential rate rise around the corner. It's all just so depressing. So they've hooked me up with heaps of gift cards. My job this week, well, Jody and Hazy are away, to give them out to you. Fingers crossed you can score one this week. Dave and Thames now. This is Rain Dance. Oh, shout out to all the sports days happening in Adelaide today. Plenty on.
27: Let's get the party started. See you at the bar, you was hardly talking. That's when I knew that your heart was scarring. Friends to lovers need a part to star in. Like, wait, babe, let me...

0: Nova with Harry Styles in this week for Jody and Hazy. Hello. Happy Friday. AFL Grand Final tomorrow. Can you believe Melbourne have a day off today? So if you're going into work, you're trying to contact your colleagues interstate, they might not be responding today. Just a bit of a heads up. Coming up this morning from 10, Mel Tresina is on. She'll bring you all the action ahead of the AFL Grand Final. And also, 1:30 Adelaide time, she'll be playing the brand new single from Taylor Swift. It's called Patient Zero. Now, this has been in the news lately. Everyone's talking about AI. I'm a bit over it, to be honest. But AI is now taking over our drive-thrus. And I'm a little concerned about this.
1: The fast food giant has started trialling what it calls its AI-powered drive-through ordering assistant.
0: Yeah, so it's already ventured into a McDonald's over in Sydney.
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1: Hello, how are you?
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0: Also on the way, Mecca is breaking beauty news this September and they've hooked me up with a Mecca pack worth $350. Stick around to be scoring that. Checking you run into work though.
6: A happy Friday indeed. It is accident and breakdown free around all the majors. That's including the city and the parklands for just the moment and the north-south motorway both ways. Works continuing North Haven Victoria Road near Sir Keith Smith Drive 40 both ways. Same in Happy Valley Main South Road near Chandler's Hill Road and Bedford Park Marion Road near Sturt Road. Sledan for a speed camera, Commercial Road, Seaford Rise and Diamond Road, Salisbury North. 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Partly cloudy today at a top of 28. Right now it's 18 degrees. Traffic and weather every 15 minutes with Jody and Hazy. 6 till 10 weekday mornings on Nova 919.

0: Troy Sivan, that is Physical, live across Adelaide at 7:49, Nova 919, KON. AI drive-throughs at fast food chains. It's already here in Australia, in Sydney. They are trialling it. I've asked 13:24:10, would you go through a drive-through and be served by an AI assistant? Let's go to Tammy. How you doing?
1: Yeah, not bad.
0: That's good. What's your take on AI serving you at the drive-through?
1: So I'll go you one better. There's actually a robot AI waiter in a cafe in Mount Barker.
0: Yeah, do you know what? I have seen these.
1: It's bizarre.
0: Yeah, there's one at one of the homemaker centres. Which one is it? Is it the Mile End one at the cafe? This little robot came round, started serving some things.
1: It's really scary.
0: it's taking over, isn't it, Tammy?
1: It reminds me of Terminator.
0: It's very much like that. But if you were going through the drive-thru not expecting it, and then all of a sudden you go, oh, yeah, g'day, can I just order a quarter pounder? And then they go, good, thanks, you? It would catch you off guard, right?
1: Yeah, you'd be like,
0: hello?
1: Nope.
0: Did you hear me? Good on you, Tammy. Have a good day.
1: Cheers, thank you.
0: Bye. Let's go to Nuriupa. It is Phil. Hello.
2: G'day, Kale. How you doing, mate?
0: Fantastic. How are you, mate?
2: Oh, doing terrific. You're doing a wonderful job holding down the fort, by the way.
0: Oh, thank you, mate. Someone's going to play the fresh hits and throwbacks while they're away, so here we are.
2: Oh, absolutely.
0: What's your take? AI drive-thrus, what do you reckon?
2: Absolutely not. I'm not for it at all. I want a person taking my order, because then it's a more personal thing. I mean, look, have you seen those videos over in the States where they're already doing it with AI drive-thrus?
0: Yeah. It started over in the States, but it's slowly coming to us, isn't it?
2: Well, I mean, I'm going to do the exact same thing they do and just order 50,000 water cups and break the system.
0: Do you know what? I actually saw that someone commented that online saying, wait until someone orders just a million cups of water and see what happens. There's going to be some pranks. Yeah, there'll be some pranks. There'll probably be someone that'll get out an AI voice to talk back to it. There's an idea for us. Phil, what do you reckon? Good on you, mate. There's also a serious side to AI as well. And Jodie and Hazy recently, they caught up with an AI expert.
3: My six-year-old Harper, she thinks ChatGPT is a real person. And when she quizzed me on it and I corrected her and said, no, it's actually AI. And she said, well, what's that? And I couldn't answer it. I thought, I need help. Help.
4: So then you used ChatGPT. Oh, gosh. Inception.
3: I said, ChatGPT, how do I explain that you're not a real person?
4: And I was like, I am a real person.
3: So we're bringing in the experts right now. Tamer Lever is a professor of internet studies at Curtin University in Perth, and he joins us now. Good morning.
5: Good morning.
3: Okay, so you're across this. Where do you even start with your kids to explain AI and all things cyber?
5: So it's a really good question, and it is, you know, increasingly AI is seeping into young people's lives in different ways, so it is really important that we try and give them some tools to think about, you know, what this technology is and how it's different to talking to a person. I think explaining what AI is really, you know, depends on the kid and the context. But I think most people, if you need a sort of a shorthand, it's a bit like explaining, you know, the predictive text on your phone that guesses the next word. Well, imagine that predictive text had been trained on all the information on the internet and could predict almost anything. So it looks really, really clever, but essentially it's all the stuff that people have done in a prediction system.
4: Tamer, what are you saying? Are we seeing kids in their prime learning years? Is there an issue with kids mixing with AI?
5: Look, I think there are definitely appropriate uses of AI in the learning environment. I think the ability to customise certain forms of learning and see how individual kids are going can be enhanced with AI tools. But it's also true that we're seeing AI wedged into all sorts of places and surfaces that just aren't really appropriate, especially for young learners. And I think as younger and younger kids get access to these tools, unfortunately, we need to have those sort of preparatory literacy sort of conversations as early as we can, just so kids have a sense of pause before they share everything with these, you know, voices on the phone.
3: Tama, it is a really difficult one to explain away. Are you seeing young kids forming a relationship with things like ChatGPT?
5: Certainly true that. I mean, for the youngest kids, so the sort of 3 to 5 range, distinguishing the difference between chatting to a person and chatting to a technology that sounds like a person is conceptually quite a hard thing to do. So I do think that as younger kids are experiencing these tools, we do have to pause and try and, you know, walk with them, as it were. So if they're using AI, we ideally, a parent or a trusted adult is with them, helping them think through the experience about what AI is doing. It's also true that for AI toys, for example, the instinct, if your cuddly teddy bear is chatting back to you, of course you're going to share your secrets with it. Yeah. But actually, knowing that that information is flowing back to a giant American corporation is conceptually a really hard thing to get your head around, even for adults.
3: Yeah.
5: But I think for kids, just going, you can't trust this teddy or this tool, so that they don't share inadvertently things that you know you really wouldn't want a stranger to know.
3: I can't imagine how hard it is for kids. It's hard enough for me. My Siri is English, Tama, and I'm really attracted to him. So I don't even know how to dissect that. Mm. So you can imagine kids in this space.
4: It's become an issue. HR's involved there, Tama.
3: So how do we help our kids navigate the space with chatbots?
5: Even if young people are struggling to conceptualize them, there are some basic things that they can wrap their heads around pretty quickly. And the difference between being a good friend and a bad friend might also be helpful. So, for example, when we try and teach about sycophancy, so the fact that these tools tend to agree with us rather than being critical, even if that agreeing is producing something that's completely wrong, that can be really risky. And we sort of help kids think through, well, would a good friend always agree with you, or would a good friend help you notice if you're doing something that might get you into trouble or might cause problems down the track? And I think the difference between a good friend and a bad friend is something that kids can sort of start to conceptualize in a way that's helpful. And just going, well, maybe ChatGPT can be a bad friend a lot of the time. So it could be helpful, but you need to be careful that it might be being a bad friend at the moment. And I think just those moments of pause that we want young people to start having, and then start thinking about, you know, as we go down the track, that this isn't a living thing. It doesn't have any sense of responsibility.
4: It just reminded me, do you remember the original AI help? And that was Clippy on Windows.
5: Oh, yeah.
4: And Clippy's like, hey, what can I help you with? And you're like, probably not much, Clippy. You're very basic. And Clippy's like, okay, see ya. Here if you need.
5: Well, yeah, sadly, I think ChatGPT is what happens when sort of Clippy gets supercharged and reads all the mansplaining manuals. Yeah.
3: Tama, thank you so much for your time this morning. That was so very helpful.
4: How can parents in particular find out more?
5: So on the ARC Centre of Excellence for the Digital Child, we've got a whole page set up with resources about AI that's especially helpful for parents. So that's digitalchild.org.au/artificial intelligence.
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9: 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Partly cloudy today in 28 and right now it's 18 degrees. Traffic and weather every 15 minutes with Jody and Hazy. 6 till 10 weekday mornings on Nova 919.
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12: Good morning, it's Mike Humphrey with you. The federal government is launching a review into future cyber threats from artificial intelligence. Global headlines were made yesterday after Prime Minister Anthony Albanese revealed an AI bot had breached 4 government websites, including Medicare, for 3 months. There's a push for an overhaul to Australia's fuel tax system as prices soar. The NRMA claims the excise is becoming increasingly outdated as more electric vehicles hit the road. Horrific scenes in Sydney overnight with a police vehicle almost sliced in two after a high-speed crash. One officer dying at the scene after the vehicle hit a tree. Investigations into its cause ongoing. Footy finals fever is sweeping the country. Fans already lining up outside the MCG for tomorrow's AFL Grand Final. Tonight, it's a sold-out crowd at Brisbane's Suncorp Stadium. The Dolphins taking on the Roosters, the winner of which into the NRL's big dance. And U2 has announced a new album. It's been 9 years since the Irish rock band has released one. It'll come out on November 13th. Nova Sport is up next.
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12: It's official like a referee with a whistle. Lachie Neale, the Lion King, he'll be playing tomorrow's AFL Grand Final against Fremantle. The Lions overturning his one-match ban on appeal. The tribunal citing Neale's record of never having been suspended in making its decision. He'll instead cop a $10,000 fine. Overnight in the W, it was Geelong beating the Hawks by 36 points at GMHBA Stadium. Jacqueline Parry booting three goals, and Australia has lost the first ODI against South Africa by 67 runs. And now you're up to date on Nova.

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1: Let's go! Woo! This is Adelaide's favourite way to wake up. Jodie and Hazy.
2: Just gone 8 o'clock. Hello, Kaowin. Happy Friday. Who's gearing up for AFL Grand Final this weekend? Well, Melbourne have got the day off. So jealous about that. How do they score a public holiday? I guess it is in Melbourne, but honestly, surely that should be nationwide. Surely. Hopefully you've got a great start to your Friday morning. Lots to get through this hour. I need to send someone to the Adelaide 36ers for Sunday. Oh, they lost by a point last night. That was so, so close. Also, I have got your gift card to Drake Supermarkets, and this is really fun. Make sure you save 13, 24, 10, because I could be hooking you up with a Mecca pack valued at $350. No birthday payday this week, but I've got your Mecca packs. Yes. How good is that? I'll open up the phones very, very soon. We'll hear from Jodie and Hazy again. And let's recap the week. We've had a bit of fun. We've got you on as much as possible. We've given away the prizes. We crossed live to the Frio fan bus. We had the Brownlow medalists on. So the week in review is on the way before nine. All the action from the week that you may have missed. It's Bruno Mars on my soul. Friday morning here at Nova.

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It's Kale on Nova. Shower or two tomorrow

0: they are all getting ready for AFL Grand Final weekends. Coming up, win a Drake's gift card plus a Mecca prize pack. Really excited to give this away. That's worth $350. First, though, reliving some of the best bits from Jody and Hazy. It was Hazy talking about his hair.
1: Can I peel back the curtain for just a moment?
2: Oh, yeah.
1: A little behind the scenes peek as to what's been going on in the office this week.
2: Yeah.
1: Besides you saying that you need to shave your bum.
2: So much fun and frivolity and bum shaving.
1: I know. So speaking of hair, it led to another discussion and you confided in me and maybe I'm just, I don't know, letting the cat out of the bag here. But you said to me, I think it's time to let go. I'm going to shave my head.
2: Yeah, I've been thinking about this for a long time.
1: Mm-hmm.
2: And it is time. It is time. And so much so, I was like, you know, okay, Jodes, go for it. Here you go. Fire them up. You can shave my head on air, I reckon. Radio stunts. Give us some likes.
1: When you fired up the clippers, then I thought you were going to say, you can shave my bum.
2: Yeah, hang on a second. Hang on a second. Ignore those little hairs. Okay, it's clean. No, we're ready. I'm ready.
1: I know you're ready.
2: I'm 41 years old. I think I've been ready for the last few years. I had a chat with Ryan Fitzgerald about it.
1: Yes.
2: He said it was quite liberating when he first shaved his head.
1: When Joel Creasy came on and said that he had the plugs done, you were like fascinated.
2: I had a few thousand questions.
1: Yeah. And you have been, I hope you don't mind me saying, but you got a little bit of alopecia. You've said it on
2: air. Oh, there's a few little spots there. Yeah. I call them speed holes. Yeah. Hey, you know who else? Clint. Jace Lauren and Clint.
1: Yeah.
2: He's gone on the shave as well.
3: Has he?
1: Okay.
2: Yeah. Looks sharp.
1: But he hides his, wears a cap every day.
2: He's wearing a lot of hats.
1: Is that your move now? You're going to be a hat guy?
2: I stress. I sit there and be like, oh, gosh, look at him. I'm so wispy. Oh, call me wispy, guys. It's so fun. Ha, ha, ha, tear down the cheek, all that sort of stuff.
1: Yeah.
2: I just shave it off now.
1: Get
2: liberated. The problem is, Soja.
1: Yeah.
2: The problem is, mm-hmm. I keep on saying to my wife, Karen, she's like, you think you're going to look like Kelly Slater, don't you? You're not. She's like, you're going to look like a big thumb.
1: Kelly Slater just won some bloody tournament in 10-foot waves at 56. You're not Kelly Slater.
2: Sexiest 50-year-old in the planet.
1: I know. Okay. I'm going to offer a solution. So just be open-minded.
2: No, is this where you hand me a hat? Great.
1: Right. Okay, no.
2: A series of hats.
1: Okay. I have a friend called Dr. Rama Target. She does a lot of my friends' Botox. And when I say a lot of my friends, I mean me. Anyway, we were chatting the other day about your hair conundrum and she has branched out into a new sort of, area of service. I think that she can rebuild your head of hair.
2: In what way? Are we talking?
1: I don't understand it.
2: Is it plugs?
1: Well, no, it's not plugs. But it's like a series of products that they sort of put in your hair and I promise you it works.
2: What, you reckon you could rebuild this mess?
1: I can rebuild Rome.
2: Okay.
1: We can bring this thing back to life. I'm convinced of it. But just like the civilization, it's not going to happen in a day. It's a gradual process.
2: Right. So okay. Do you know about this, producer Lucy?
3: I had an inkling she was cooking something up.
2: Right.
1: I just want to know, are you vaguely open to it?
2: I don't know. I don't know.
1: What's the alternative? You look like a giant thumb.
2: What do you mean the alternative? I told you. All right? Blow those ass hairs off the clippers and let's fire them up and put it on the scone.
3: So she's going to, it's not Joel Creasy plugs.
1: It's not Joel Creasy plugs because he described that was a lot.
2: Well, that's a big procedure.
1: Yeah. He was saying that for every, like after he had it, for every 2 hours at night, he'd have to wake up with some and put some cap on his hair.
2: It does look magnificent though.
1: It does look luscious.
2: Doesn't he look fantastic.
1: I can re-luscious your hair.
2: You reckon you can?
1: I think I can.
2: Okay. Oh, I don't know.
1: Just let me have a go. We can try it and if it doesn't work, then you can go down the shaving path. But I do have a friend of the show, a very good friend of yours and I's, who has tried it. So if there's 10% of you that's open to this idea, I'll bring him in just a sec and we can have a chat about it and he can talk you through it.
2: How bald is he? Is it Fitzy?
1: No.
2: Is it Andrew Jarman?
1: No. No. He was probably worse in a worse off position with you with his hair.
2: Right.
1: It was really thinning, but now it's coming back to
2: you. And you're going to bring him in the studio?
1: Yes.
2: Where is he?
1: I will reveal him in just a moment. Can I bring him in?
2: Yeah, sure, definitely.

0: Okay.
1: Okay, he's coming in a second.
0: Okay, old alopecia guts, let's go.
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4: That special guest that Joseph was just talking about will be revealed at 8:45 with part two of Hazy's Hair Chats. It's Kaylin this week in for the best of Jodie and Hazy. Checking you run into work.
5: For that drive into work, it's gridlocked both ways on the Port River Expressway between Perkins Drive and the Salisbury Highway. Other than that, it's a pretty clear run around all the other majors, including the city and the parklands for the moment. Plenty of works out there though. Happy Valley Main South Road near Chandler's Hill Road 40 both ways. Out to Harbour Victoria Road near Klingberg Drive. Outbound Bedford Park, Marion Road near Sturt Road. And check your speed bags. The road Salisbury North and the Esplanade at Seaford. 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Partly cloudy today in 28 and right now it's 18 degrees. Traffic and weather every 15 minutes with Jodie and Hazy. 6 till 10 weekday mornings on Nova 919.

0: Nova until 10 at 19 minutes past 8 ahead of the AFL Grand Final. Plenty of house parties happening tomorrow, or if you're heading out and about. A couple of showers, only 20 degrees. It's been a fun week this week, filling in for Jody and Hazy, having a chat with you guys right across Adelaide. Usually I'm just the weekend guy. They got me in to play the songs, to talk to you, and to give away some prizes. If you've missed any of the show so far, here's what I've been up to.
1: This is Kale on Nova.
0: There were some big events on last weekend. The Sandful Grand Final, the City Bay, oh, and the 2026 Tram and Tram Driving Championship in Poland.
2: Welcome to the 12th European Tram Driver Championship live from Warsaw. 25 teams from 23 nations plus special guest Team Melbourne will compete for the titles.
0: Of course, Melbourne entered with one of the largest networks in the entire world, but they came second to last. When did you think you were going to win, but didn't?
3: Look, I entered a competition at the Oktoberfest eating a meter-long, like, massive bratwurst. I thought I had a good chance, but I started vomiting. Oh,
0: absolute chaos at the Apple Store in Sydney over who actually got the first new iPhone. Accusations that someone cut in.
4: To have the first ever Turnus product is incredibly exciting.
0: There were some angry callers. Where did someone cut in the line?
5: I don't know how aggressive people are in Glasgow. And I was waiting in line, thinking I was in the right line, and all of a sudden I had a family of like six with two trolleys pushed in front of me, and I just stood there and didn't really know because I didn't know Costco etiquette.
6: Oh my God, this was actually yesterday and it drove me to a rage.
0: I was in
6: the Tea Tree Plaza car park. The car park was full. I saw two families walking out to go get in their car. So I got in ready to sort of get into the car park. Put my indicator on, was waiting for about 5 minutes.
4: Yeah.
6: Saw another car enter the car park, drop their kid off, and start to do a Yui. And I went, okay, I'll just be the polite person and do a Yui.
0: Too nice.
6: They Yui'd into the car park I was waiting for.
0: Spoke about the 80-year-old who went on a plane for the first time. I wanted to track down people in Adelaide that have never flown.
7: I've never been on a plane.
0: Never been on a plane at all?
7: In January.
0: Not even domestically, not even a little light plane?
7: Never ever been on a plane. I've been to the airport to see people off, but I've never ever gotten on a plane.
0: After finding out a mother and a 12-year-old son had to travel from Mount Gambier to Adelaide just for a 10-minute medical appointment, then back, I asked, what's the longest distance you've travelled just to get something?
8: I travelled from Port Augusta to Adelaide to get Krispy Kreme donuts.
9: I think it was 6 hours to Whyalla from Yankalilla. My best friend had a baby, so I went and drove 6 hours, held the baby, and drove all the way back.
10: I went from Adelaide to Singapore, Singapore to Delhi, Delhi to San Diego to go and pick up my wedding dress.
0: Was that because of a time restraint, or you just did not trust it in the post?
10: Because I would never trust it in the post. Yeah.
0: He won the Brownlow Monday night. Nick Dacos feeling a little dusty the next morning, but even though he probably had better things to do than speak to a bloke on Adelaide radio, he rang through live from his hotel room at the Crown. Gee, it must have been a massive night. Have you had breakfast yet?
11: Yes, I have.
0: What was on the menu?
11: It was an egg and bacon roll.
0: Oh, you beauty.
11: Nice.
0: Yeah.
11: We just had a coffee, so very happy.
0: The council in New South Wales decided the next mayor by the classic name in a hat system. David Payton, Member of Parliament, rang through.
12: I went through exactly the situation you're talking about while on council with Adelaide Plains Council. So I was actually one vote ahead.
0: Right.
12: And the mayor voted against me, which took it to a draw, which, yep, and then ends up the correct procedure is the two names get put in a hat.
0: I thought, let's see who uses the name in a hat system in everyday life. Do you put names in a hat for something in your household?
13: We would do it over the Christmas tree, like who put the star on the top of the tree. So I would draw little pictures of Christmas decorations, put them all in a hat, and then we'd pick them out, and whoever got the star got to put the star on the tree.
0: That is a really nice family tradition.
13: Yeah, it is, and it stops the arguing because I've got four boys and, they would... Yeah.
14: Well, we do it as a family because sometimes we can't decide what we are wanting to have on a Friday night takeaway. So we all decide through into a hat or wherever we'd like to go. And then as a family, we draw one out. And that's what we end up eating for our takeaway.
0: It's a really good idea. So you write down fish and chips, burger, KFC.
14: Yeah, special. Yeah, that's it.
15: With the AFL Grand Final this weekend, I caught up with the official Freo fan bus that's going across the Nullarbor from Perth to the MCG. Former Docker Hayden Ballantyne, he's driving the bus, but it broke down 7Ks just out of Streaky Bay.
16: We've blown an oil line, so we need the SOS call.
0: Oh my goodness, that is wild. You have made it so, so close. How long have you been travelling for?
16: We left Monday night.
0: Yeah.
16: About 6 o'clock Perth time. Yeah. And we haven't stopped yet. Oh, we stopped for fuel and toilet stops and a couple of top-up runs to the bottle shop.
0: So the fans have been sleeping on board?
16: Yeah. We've got 8 beds on board.
0: Oh, you're joking.
16: And a couple of guys who have just been swapping out to the drivers and, they haven't really stopped the whole way.
0: There we go, Adelaide. Oh, shout out to Todd for piecing that together. That is absolutely fantastic. All right, 13-24-10. Mecca is breaking beauty news this September. I've got a prize pack worth $350 filled with some exciting new beauty launches to land at Mecca this month. Things that I need some assistance on exactly what they are. So let's chat next. Who wants it? $350 worth. 13-24-10 on Nova.
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4: 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The cheapest for unleaded is 224.5 at Solo Blair Athlin, Ugo Clearview. And the cheapest for diesel is 278.9 at Ugo West Highmarsh. This week at IGA, Smith's Crinkle Cut 150 to 170. 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End September 29 at participating stores. Partly cloudy today in 28 and right now it's 18 degrees. 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
7: Good morning, it's Mike Humphrey with you. The Prime Minister will soon address the UN General Assembly in New York, Albo capping off his week-long visit to the US, reaffirming Australia's intent to join the UN Security Council. It's expected OpenAI's breach to the Medicare website will also feature in the speech. Economists are saying an increase in unemployment won't be enough to stop the Reserve Bank lifting interest rates. The jobless rate lifted to 4.6% in August, homeowners holding their breath ahead of Tuesday's RBA meeting. Scores of fans have begun lining up outside Melbourne's MCG ahead of tomorrow's AFL Grand Final. The city's hotels packed with Fremantle and Brisbane supporters. Overseas, Donald Trump and Xi Jinping are talking trade and Taiwan at the White House this morning. The Chinese president visiting for the first time in over a decade. Trump says the summit is off to a great start.
8: President Xi and I have forged a friendship, a truly great friendship, actually.
7: And new music out from Taylor Swift today. Fans can look forward to four new tracks across a new single and the relaunch of the album Life of a Showgirl. All that dropping at 2 p.m. Australian Eastern Standard Time here at First on Nova. Sport is up next.
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7: Fremantle and Brisbane will go into tomorrow's grand final with unchanged lineups from their epic prelim final wins. Lions star Lachie Neal will play after successfully having a one-match ban overturned. He's copped a $10,000 fine instead. Despite a 90-run partnership between Mitchell Marsh and Travis Head, Australia has lost the first one-dayer against South Africa. The home side spin bowlers decimating our batters to come away with a 67-run win. And Mercedes Formula One driver George Russell has topped the timesheets on day one of practice for the Azerbaijan Grand Prix. And now you're up to date on Nova.
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0: Kale in for the guys this week and next, going for a top of 23. Tomorrow, 19, a shower or two. On Sunday, 21, partly cloudy. Let's go to Chrissy's Beach. It is Hannah. How's your Friday morning?
11: Yeah, really good so far. Just on my way into work.
0: Oh, you beauty. All right, I need a helping hand here, Hannah. Mecca have got these brand new products that are about to land. An Alpha H Midnight Eye Cream. Do you know anything about that?
11: No, I don't, but it sounds very nice.
0: Okay, what about the Living Proof PhD Clean Dry Shampoo Mist?
11: Oh, that sounds like it would work wonders.
0: There's some guava gloss drops. There's a really fancy hand wash Santal. What's a Santal?
11: Ooh.
0: Is that like one of those puffy things?
11: It could be. I might have to Google that one.
0: Hey, you're supposed to be telling me this. What about the Mecca Max dual-ended base brush? Oh, every household should have one.
11: Yes, that is a good one. I have a few friends that use that one.
0: Okay, good to know, Hannah. Mecca is breaking beauty news this September with these new beauty launches to land at Mecca this month. You have got this pack. It is worth $350. Thanks to Mecca, Hannah!
11: Amazing. Thank you so much.
0: Oh, my goodness. Oh, the beauty in your household is just going to be next level.
11: Oh, can't wait to be so luxurious.
0: Well done, Hannah. This is an incredible pack to be scoring, so all the best with it.
11: Thank you so much. Happy Friday.
0: Happy Friday to you as well. It's Ariana Grande. Best of Jodie and Hazy is on Nova Morning.

0: Gaga. At 8:44 this morning on Nova, KOM this week for Jodie and Hazy. I still have a little gift card in my wallet for you. It's worth $100 to Drake Supermarkets, opening up 13, 24, 10, coming up really, really soon. Stick around if you want to be scoring some groceries, possibly for AFL Grand Final. If you've got a bit of a barbecue on tomorrow and you want us to pay for your groceries, 13, 24, 10 is the number. This is part two first, though, from Jodie and Hazy when Hazy was talking about his hair.
1: Here you go, Jodes. Go on, do it. Do it. No, not my bum, my head. Okay?
2: You're at a fork in the hairy road. So basically you can either go left.
1: The wispy road.
2: Which is shave town, or you can go right and try and rebuild what has crumbled.
1: Mm-hmm.
2: Okay, I call it the Roman Empire. All right, so I've got someone who's gone down the path of rebuilding. And he's a good friend of our show. You love him, I love him. And he has started this process. It's like strand replacement, right? So we want to be lush again. That's what you want.
1: Yeah.
2: Okay. So can you please welcome to the studio the one, the only, the amazing, the beautiful Tom Redd?
1: Oh, Tom Redd. Look at him. Thick hair, don't care. Have a look at him. Are you doing this, Rennie?
3: Well, you know what? You get to a certain point in your life.
2: Mm.
3: Well, you got to fix them things. Height is an issue. Haven't been able to change that.
2: No.
3: It's a problem.
2: Mm.
3: I can't get to the bottom of it. And hair's another one.
1: Yeah, wow. Yeah, okay. Yeah.
2: So were you at the point where you're like, either shave it off or let's try and fix it?
3: Let's try and fix it. And I'm pretty open with stuff. So I'm just like, you know what? No shame. Just go with it.
2: Yeah.
3: Just got to fix it.
2: So Dr. Ramatarga is who we're talking about
3: here.
2: And so she's basically the strand doctor. And so how does it work? What do they do?
3: Well, they do this treatment. They do some like needling into your hair and they, you know, run some stuff
2: over
3: your hair.
2: Look at how interested he is. Look at his face.
3: There's a few shampoos involved, which is, you know, obviously natural as well. And it's really easy and comfortable.
1: It feels like what they're doing is they're kind of fertilising your head.
3: And
1: is that what's happening? Because they're putting, if they're doing that, they're encouraging
2: rebuilding.
3: Correct.
1: Seeds.
3: And it's your own hair as well. Like they're taking it from the back of your hair and then they're putting it on top. So it's, and obviously the earlier you get onto it, the better.
1: I've got a lot of bum hair. Can we use that?
3: Yeah. In fact, he has got lovely bum hair. You could give your bum hair to me. I'd wear that.
2: Oh, you'd wear his bum hair.
1: Hang on a second. There you go, Tommy.
2: I mean, you guys laugh. A lot of women wear sort of hair extensions that are from some random man in India.
1: Yeah.
2: True story.
3: Is that right?
2: Yes.
3: But the thing is, it's so easy to do and it's like right here.
2: Yeah.
3: So, you know, and we can be brothers in arms.
1: Yeah, look at us go. Thick hair, don't care.
2: Yeah, come woo. So thoughts, feelings, emotions, would you consider it?
1: Yeah, well, I would certainly consider if Rennie's on board.
2: Okay, all right.
1: Good on you, Rennie.
3: Yeah. Look,
2: can we hook a brother up?
3: Absolutely.
2: Can we hook a non-hairy brother up?
1: Because quite seriously, you know, the other thing as well is like, I just don't, if I want to do something like this and it makes me feel good, then
2: Why not? God, women do this all the time.
1: Yeah, so why can't blokes do it?
2: Like, yeah.
1: Seriously, who gives a shit about if there's like, maybe I'll just do it.
2: Maybe you're overthinking it.
1: Maybe I'll just do it.
2: Maybe just go and get some seeds, plant them.
1: To hell with you, Clippers. Don't need you today.
3: If it feels right, do it. All right.
2: Randy, I think you've got him over the line.
1: Yeah.
2: Is that a half yes or a full yes?
1: Yes, it's a full yes.
2: Yeah,
1: let's go. Let's go, Randy.
2: Hairy.
1: Thick hair, don't care.
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6: For that drive into work, we have traffic lights flying up in Modbury on North East Road near Golden Grove Road. In the city, a crash West Terrace near Gilbert Street. A breakdown in Port Adelaide on the Port Vera Expressway near Perkins Drive, gridlocked both ways there. Quite a few works out there. Blair Athol Grand Junction Road near Main North Road 40 both ways. Outbound Bedford Park, Marion Road near Sturt Road. A speed trap Bagster Road, Salisbury North and Campbell Road, Elizabeth Downs. 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Partly cloudy today in 28. Right now it's 18 degrees. Traffic and weather every 15 minutes with Jody and Hazy. 6 till 10 weekday mornings on Nova 919.
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15: Oh, so it's a public holiday over in Melbourne for grand final day. So if you're heading into the office today trying to contact some of your colleagues and they ain't responding to your emails, chances are they're just gearing up for grand final day. If you are as well, 20 degrees tomorrow, possible shower if you're having a bit of a house party. It's Kale in this week in for Jody and Hazy. I've got so many gift cards to Drake Supermarkets. Who wants one? Let me pay for your groceries. $100 to spend at Drake's. Call now. 13 24 10, and we'll hear from Jodie and Hazy coming up on the way as well. Fresh hits and throwbacks to kickstart your Friday morning across Adelaide. Black Eyed Peas. I got a feeling this is Nova 919.

0: Bet on Fire. Kale on Nova 919. In this week for Jodie and Hazy, Lily, how would you like $100 to spend at Drake Supermarkets?
1: Thank you.
0: There we go. So maybe pick out some bits and pieces for AFL Grand Final tomorrow if you're going to be watching the game. Grab some snacks, you know, things like that.
1: Oh, my goodness. That's amazing. Thank you so much.
0: Have a really nice weekend. Happy Friday.
1: Thank you.
0: There we go. That's how it's done. Drake's your Aussie family-owned supermarket. They have all the ingredients to make you the ultimate, the grill master this spring. Drake's ingredients for everyone. This is the best of Jodie and Hazy. We'll hear from them not too far.

0: Fresh hits and throwbacks this morning on Nova 919. Katy Perry, Snoop Dogg, California Girls. Oh, we'll be playing some Kylie Minogue across today ahead of the AFL Grand Final. Public holiday today over in Melbourne. So if you've got any friends, any work colleagues who you might be emailing, you might get the good old out of office. Coming up next, more moments from Jodie and Hazy from the year so far. It's their best of week this week and next.
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14: 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Oddbury traffic lights playing up Northeast Road near Golden Grove Road. In the city, a crash West Terrace near Gilbert Street. Slow for works at the moment at Blair Athol, Green Junction Road near Main North Road. And getting sluggish too for works at Salisbury, Waterloo Corner Road near William Street this morning. Cameras, you'll find them at Odinga Beach Road, Odinga Beach and at the Esplanade Sea for today. 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Heading for 23 right now, 18. Traffic and weather every 15 minutes with Jody and Hazy. 6 till 10 weekday mornings on Nova 919.
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15: Good morning, it's Mike Humphrey with you. The Prime Minister is closing out a 5-day tour of the US with a speech at the UN General Assembly. Anthony Albanese expected to reaffirm Australia's intent to join the UN Security Council. There's calls for the government to take urgent action over OpenAI's breach of Medicare, the world-first hack making global headlines and exposing gaps in our cybersecurity. Independent MP Zali Steggall says a new watchdog is needed.
11: First, we need mandatory standards that are reportable, and we need an independent oversight over AI companies and that have audit powers.
15: Meanwhile, the government's reached a new deal with farmers to prioritise skilled workers. It's after Labor's new migration policy made cuts to backpacker visas, with farmers fearing of a shortage. Overseas, in pomp and pageantry in full swing as Donald Trump welcomed Xi Jinping to the White House. It's the Chinese president's first visit in over a decade, the pair discussing trade and Taiwan. And Margot Robbie has formally adopted her English husband, Tom Ackerley's surname, almost a decade after they were married in Byron Bay. The former Neighbours star will keep using Robbie as her stage name. Nova Sport is up next. Nova Sport. Fremantle coach Justin Longmuir is not surprised at the tribunal's decision to let Lachie Neale play tomorrow's grand final. Brisbane's number nine successfully appealing a one-match ban for striking. Longmuir says the decision doesn't change anything for his side and that they predicted the outcome days ago. Australia lost to South Africa by 67 runs in the first ODI in Durban overnight, and the Perth Wildcats have scraped home to beat the Adelaide 36ers 98-97 in the NBL, United beating the Phoenix in last night's other fixture. And now you're up to date on Nova.
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18: Woo! No Jodie and Hazy this week or next, but then they return for week two of the school holidays, actually, across Adelaide. Hello, it is KON. I'll be on over the weekend as well. Coming up, your gift card to Drake Supermarkets. I've got another replay from Jodie and Hazy when they're talking about coconut death stats. If you've ever been to a resort in, say, Fiji or Vanuatu, you would see so many coconuts around the place and at various parts of the world. They were talking about just how many people actually die from a coconut falling on your head. I've got Bruno Mars, Harry Styles coming up, and details on the new Taylor Swift song that's dropping here on Nova later on today. First, it's Olivia Rodrigo's Stupid Song. Good morning.